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Jekyll and Hyde freak, but lady on the street, my no interrogation, surprise me. 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

0: Today's story is called Zafaya, written by Thato Kgatshe. Let's listen closely now. In a small village in the hot desert of eastern Sudan, there lived a family of camel herders. Babezingca kakhulu ngenkamela zabo, ngakumbi le yayithanda ungenela uqhazo, uZafaya. Zafaya was the fastest camel in the village.
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2: Linda nje imini yoqhatso wena ntombami. 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
0: Early one morning, the grandmother, whom everyone fondly called Dadati, gathered the four women in the family.
3: Our water supply is running low, and we must go and fetch fresh water from the oasis. 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
0: Watsho uJadati.
2: Not you, Asalan. 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
0: Asalan nodded and waved as the family left the village behamba neenkamela zabo.
1: Tata, ucinga ukuba uzawuphumelela uZafaya?
0: Wabuza uZainab. 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
2: Ndithemba njalo mntanam. 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
0: At the oasis, the women busied themselves filling up the clay pots and water skins and carefully sealing them for the journey back. The men picked up the heavy cargo and loaded it onto the camels. And slosh, slosh, the camel caravan started back towards the village. The moment they arrived, Dada noticed that Zafaya was not near their tent.
2: Hey, bo. Zafaya, perhaps Asalan has taken him to the desert for a run.
0: He said to Jadati, "Xa efika ententeni, nanko Asalan, ekhona bubuthongo."
2: Hey, hey, where's the donut, Asalan? Vuka, Zafaya.
0: Watcho ekhwaza utata.
2: You were left here to look after our most valuable possession, and now it has been stolen. Kelo xesha ulele apha wena ulibele kukhona.
3: No, no, no! This cannot be! Akomasela ilalini yethu!
0: Watsho uJadati, kodwa utata wayevutha ngomsindo.
2: Kuba khomasela apha elalini? Iphi ke inkamela yethu? All of you, go to the village and look for the fire.
0: The entire household was very upset.
3: Asalan, you are not a fearless lion. As your name implies, you are just a sleepy cat.
0: Zainab teased Asalan. The family hurried out of their tent and went this way and that, searching everywhere. Then they heard one of the camel herders shouting,
4: "Shoo! Herder! What is this?"
0: Everyone rushed to the big tent in the furthest corner of the village. There they saw men with large knives.
2: Hey, hey, hey, wena! 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
0: Wakhwaza utata.
4: Hey, kodwa le nkamela ibizihambela yodwa. 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Please, please, we are so sorry. Please forgive us. 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
0: Yaphendula enye indoda. Jadati could see that the men were truly sorry. She called the women of the house.
3: Go to our tent and bring back food. We will help these people.
0: That night, there was a family meeting. There was a lot of discussion. Ekugqibeleni wathi utata.
2: Sithathe isigqibo sokuba uZafaya uyaphumelela kolu gqatso. 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
0: Waphumelela ke nyhani uZafaya. Wonke umntu wavuya. But the happiest of them all was Zafaya himself. Not because he was the winner of the race. He did not know what a race was. But As the winner of the race, he was given delicious juicy fruit as a special treat. And so, we come to the end of another Nalibali story time. Today's story was called Zephaya, written by Thato Kgatshe.
3: Story, Mama, please, please, please.
5: Oh, my daughter, she's asking so nicely. 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She loves that one so much.
6: 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Do you know what a lemon tastes like?
3: Ew! Yes! Very sour!
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0: Pamkelekile Truza is top usiku 6 like no one else.
1: I've been chilling, all eyes on him. They've been scamming, all eyes on me.

0: SABC News, independent and impartial, with Bongi Baliti Mandakana.
1: President Ramaphosa says government will intensify efforts to curb illegal immigration in the country, and the Madlanga Commission expected to continue with testimony this morning. Good morning. Welcome to the news at 6. President Cyril Ramaphosa says government will intensify efforts to curb illegal immigration in the country. The president addressed the nation last night on migration and border management amid concerns over growing anti-illegal immigrant sentiments. President Ramaphosa has sought to reassure South Africans that government is taking action.
2: I'm rather pleased that President Mahama of Ghana has been saying he would like to make a call on other African countries to work with South Africa. And that is precisely what has triggered our intention to send envoys so that they can go and explain the type of initiatives, type of programs that we are going to embark upon. Because in the end, this is an African problem. It's not only a South African problem.
1: The Gauteng Health Department will today begin their phased rollout of the new HIV prevention injection, the lenacapavir. Gauteng has been identified as a key implementation site as the country's most populous province and one of the regions with the high HIV burden. The department says the lenacapavir will be introduced at 133 facilities across the province, targeting those at high risk and contracting HIV. The rollout forms part of a nationwide initiative that President Cyril Ramaphosa announced last week. Here's the provincial health spokesperson, Steve Mabona.
3: Gauteng has been allocated sufficient lenacapavir stock to initiate over 56,000 eligible clients between the 8th of June 2026 and the 31st of March 2027 across the province. The department has already received its initial allocation to initiate just over 18,000 individuals. Distribution to districts commenced on the 34th of May 2026. Additional stock will be supplied on a quarterly basis.
1: The Madlanga Commission is expected to continue with testimony from a new witness this morning. The commission is expected to hear evidence relating to the Arrowton drug bust that occurred in the south of Johannesburg in 2021. More than 700 kilograms of cocaine, estimated to be worth over 300 million rand, were intercepted by police. Evidence before the Madlanga Commission has shown that three police officers, including a traffic officer, were first on the scene when the consignment was intercepted. And lastly, moving further afield, Iran has suspended flights at the international airport in the capital, Tehran. Airspace in the west is also being closed until further notice. Syria has suspended operations at the airport serving its capital, Damascus, and closed its southern airspace for 12 hours. This as Israel struck military targets in western and central Iran hours after Iran fired a wave towards northern Israel, the first since a ceasefire was declared in April. The BBC's Sarah Smith has more.
4: President Trump is concerned that any Israeli retaliation could derail ongoing negotiations between the U.S. and Iran. An American official quoted by Axios News said Mr. Trump had told Benjamin Netanyahu to hold off because, in his words, we are close to doing something good in terms of a deal. President Trump told the Financial Times that Mr. Netanyahu would have to accept any deal the U.S. secures with Iran because he won't have any choice. He said of the Israeli Prime Minister, "I call the shots, he doesn't call the shots."
1: And that brings us to the end of this bulletin. Recapping the top story, President Cyril Ramaphosa says government will intensify efforts to curb illegal immigration in the country. The president addressed the nation last night on migration and border management amid concerns over growing anti-illegal immigrant sentiments. For SABC News on True FM, I am Bongi Paliti Mantakana. More news in the headlines in a sit class at the bottom of the hour. It is now time for True Breakfast to Boys Osinazo no Azile. 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
6: It is 5 minutes after six on True FM, like no one else, but I guess it goes a middle low. As a Palapamilan Euro, Hugo Bros demands more for Bafana Bafana as they gear up for Mexico. And Kevin Fortier expands the junior Springbok squad for the Junior World Cup preps. And lastly, it was race weekend, and Kimi Antonelli holds off Lewis Hamilton to a chaotic Monaco Grand Prix win. Catch these and more at 6:30 for True FM Sport. I am Azli Maga.
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9: Now, weather today, Masqalipi show where we're expecting a low of 9 to a high of 22, Sia Butterworth 9 to 23, Ekumakala 7 to 23, Edigeni 8 to 23, Kukombo 14 to 23, Flagstaff 9 to 25, Kwabeja 13 to 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Port Alfred 13 to 22, Port St. John 16 to 25, Kobo Kobo 9 to 23, Kone 9 to 22, Robert Sobukwe 6 to 21, Naseyugi 5 to 22, Ospuma outside of the Eastern Cape at Bloemfontein 2 to 22. To 21, Cape Town 10 to 17, Durban 17 to 24, Johannesburg 5 to 22, Ekokstad 4 to 22, Mbombela 11 to 26, Epolokwane 7 to 26.

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1: 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Umakuleka. That's how we kickstart the show this morning. Hello, hello, hello, hello. 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
2: 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And you guys are tuned into True Breakfast with Boys, Snazzle, only on True FM. What's that to win?
1: 12 minutes after 6, welcome to a brand new Monday. Good morning. Today being the 8th of June, 2026. San Monani, welcome to the show. I'm Boys Bunzi.
3: I'm Azile Maka.
4: My name is Sinaza Yolo Vukani Vukani. Today is Best Friends Day.
1: Oh, wow.
4: Shout out to my besties. Y'all make life worth living.
1: Oh, yeah.
4: So we postponed because of y'all.
1: Shout out to my bestie.
4: Yeah?
1: Yeah. Besties are nice people.
4: Lovely.
1: They are lovely.
3: And I said, I'm going to go on my best.
1: Nyan?
3: Like Jay for no reason. Like Jay and Dave.
1: Oh, yeah. I do that.
3: And then drop a call.
1: I do that. And post up on the video call.
3: Yeah.
1: I'm like, oh, Lele.
4: Okay.
1: He's like, I boy, it's clearly hako. Strictly, I go back here Monday morning. Cause changes.
4: At 4 a.m.
1: I'm like, oh, okay. Oh, the right God. And it's just like some tick. I'm like, what are you angry? Saying, I don't understand. Why are you angry? It's early in the morning.
3: Yeah.
1: Why, you know, I mean, come on. Anyway, good weekend.
3: Oh, amazing. Oh, amazing.
4: Yeah.
3: Get your all, guys.
4: Yeah.
1: Oh, gosh. Oh, gosh. Oh.
3: Tachola.
1: Oh, my
4: word.
1: I don't know.
3: You'll never hear the end of it.
4: It's fine.
3: You will never hear the end of it.
1: We spent most of the weekend together.
3: Yeah.
1: And I've been hearing this. So by now I'm like, okay, let's move on. Congratulations. Good for you. And then goes out, you're telling me no more than Jimmy. It is about let's imagine. I'm telling you, baby, tell me no more than your boys.
4: Tim
1: Villa, Tim Villa, wait, you're telling me no more than your boys.
4: Ukona Owako
3: Ozayo.
4: And next one shall like offer rivals, Yala.
1: What?
4: Dite Ukona Owako Ozayo.
1: Yala's next one shall offer. We are cousins. Ungusend
3: haba said.
1: Hey.
3: Oh, you really tell me I got said. God.
0: Boys, Snazzle and Asi Levanta on Cube Breakfast.
1: South Africa, the countdown is on and SABC 3 is the official home of the FIFA World Cup 2026 from 11 June till 19 July 2026. 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From the opening ceremony to the first big clash, South Africa versus Mexico, this is more than football. This is our moment. All of us, all in, kaufela. Don't miss a second only on SABC, the official broadcaster of the FIFA World Cup 2026.

0: 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I played your Uncle Waffles bar, P. 20 minutes after 6, True Breakfast.
1: South Africa, on the 11th of June, history repeats itself. 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
0: It is exactly 22 minutes after 6 on True Breakfast. Trevor, I'm like, no one else. Well, we are hoping that you had a good weekend. If not, we're going to make up for it. There's good music coming your way this morning. Calvin Momo, P Square, DJ Menzo, Bongani Fase, also Lindomtanga is on my playlist, so you're not going to not have a good morning. You definitely will have a good morning. And of course, we're on your radio, so that makes up for it, right? Shout out to everyone that we met over.

0: poison. So I just said, hi. And then before I knew it, someone else says, I got poisoned, no? And my friend looks around and my friend is like, yeah, so what's up? And I'm like, yeah, Greenacres is one of those malls where our listeners are. So I enjoy being there. So I said hi to everyone that I met there. And shame, man, I was just on the phone, so I couldn't really give everyone the attention that they deserved. But yeah, it's always good to meet y'all on the streets, okay? Hey, topic and I'm telling you, and the shake is. Okuba Lemsu and Zenita, he posted 29. Okuba Lemsu and Zenita, he posted 58, 66. 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
1: funokazi bethuna have you ever been managed or hired by someone younger than you and how was the experience? Yep, I've been managed by someone I believe around 10 years younger than me. Very, very experienced girl, very professional. Liv, 10 out of 10 would recommend her.
2: Yeah. For me, it's the other way around, actually. I managed umdwelele mshenga 10 years.
0: Oh, wow.
2: Yeah. Interesting dynamics. But what I liked is they were respectful. Yeah. But also for me, it was very awkward sometimes. I'm like, how do I address this? And also, diyaxakwa. Because I also want to respect you, but I couldn't go in. So how do I tell you? So yeah, it was an interesting dynamic until I left.
0: I've never been managed by someone younger. I started working when I was young. I couldn't have never been managed by someone. Anyway, but what was interesting is when I watched the people that managed me try and manage older people. Ubonmayisha manager yasokola because lokho enye into uthi sathetha vele athi umama omdala khawukamezona ufuna uzikama khonda hayi mama wena Mrs. Mbanikanene akho drogama apho kusawusebenzini Mrs. Nokwenkwe akho semsebenzini apho focus okanye athi apha kakumaneja yho mntana dinwe
2: That time you need a report now.
0: For the report, manager. Dinwa. The coffin can come as good as the chazan beat. Oh, when the manager, I am my team because I got the wood. Mamela Abbas is no best suit. So, negative, Mamunus, yo. Suppose I'm a challenge. Have you ever been managed or you hired by someone younger than you? How was the experience? 086. 000-2375 on call. 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

0: It's Manu Wildstein, MFR Souls called Choco. I'm a piano remix. So I'm more than I'm glad. Have you ever been managed or hired by someone younger than you? How was the experience? 072-079-8092. 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
5: It is 28 minutes before 7 on True FM, like no one else. But like I said, it was in Midlalo. Kicking things off on footballing news around the world and right here in the country. Bafana Bafana head coach Hugo Broos says that his side must raise their intensity after a 1-1 draw with Jamaica in their friendly at Estadio Jalisco in Mexico yesterday. Now, Jamaican coach, however, Rudolf Spade, suggested that South Africa held back to avoid injuries, warning that Mexico will, however, press relentlessly in the front of a sold-out stadium in Mexico City. That's 123,000 fans who will be watching those games. Bafana Bafana will be continuing their preparations at their base in Mexico, counting down to their first World Cup since 2010. Just to gather some peace, they'll try to show that they at least win a couple of their games in their group stages. And then moving over to some rugby news, the junior Springboks coach Kevin Fortier has named an extended 38-man training camp group squad at their Junior World Championships in Georgia later on this month. Now, the remaining 27 players will assemble in Stellenbosch on Monday, with all players set to regroup just before departure on the 22nd of June. South Africa's under 20 have already claimed the South Africa, the Sanders under 20 rugby championship and the under 20 international series this year. Remember, the under 20 rugby championship happened right here at Kabeja just last month. And then lastly, F1 news. It was race weekend and Kimi Antonelli secured victory in the 2026 Monaco Grand Prix, extending his lead in the Drivers' Championship. Now, this race was marked by multiple restarts and retirements, including Max Verstappen, Valtteri Bottas, as well as Lando Norris, due to various mechanical issues. Lewis Hamilton was succumbed to second position, and a later safety car period caused by a crash from Charles Leclerc and Lance Stroll set up a dramatic finish, with Isaac Hadjar claiming his first Red Bull podium at position number 3. And that brings us to the end of the sports right now. Coming back again at 7:30. Otherwise, stay with SABC for the FIFA World Cup 2026. All of us, all in. Kaofela. SABC is the official broadcaster of the FIFA World Cup 2026. 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
0: Sabuza ke namhlanje as the trio in the morning boys nazo asini sabuza into ma yiwethu sokhe wahayelisha but okanye umaneja mhlawumbi ngumntu omncinci nawe i-experience yakho yayinjani kulo mntu okumanejayo between wena nalo mntu umanejayo 072-999-8092 on WhatsApp call us on 086-000-2375.
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0: We'll check out what's happening on our socials.
2: Yeah, we got some people coming through on Facebook here. Kwaba Mosulu, it's a nice experience if both understand your roles and duties. However, older people normally want to apply their age duties rather than work duties. Not sure what age duties are, but okay. Lusu Gotonzi uti, yes, the time dipangela kwi dairy manager yam yayintanga ye last born yasekhaya.
0: Oh no! 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
2: 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She was a Zulu girl. 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
0: 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All right, we check what's happening on your voice notes after this.
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5: Ayo, what up, Kenge, yo, I'm in Kalinga, I'm Kala, and I'm talking about part and evening. I think 19 years. Oh. I'm not mistaken. First time in Guinea field in since I was doing forestry. It's a day off for you and I'll find no zero. See me up, yeah, guys, Dagamla. That's when the like when you come on. Actually, it was a hotel though. I managed to up Emden into Mazana. She was very, very younger than me. Enga kids, a cartel, guys. Yo, Lomda alone, Millibal, Nanumbi, and Kamalak. All around, Angel, like anyway. Kind of kids, and Lomda, Lulubulis, guys. If we get to corner, we have nothing bully setting. And I was like, for why? As he is, Tina up. I mean, just come closer up. I'd jump up to look at when I can all along. I don't know about the shame. We as well, and I lay in the median. You know, one day in coming in nine, when that's all alone. What were you waiting for all along? Sakiola to cast your story short. Sakiola, come Nandi. Like only day of the meat, so that I was money to my apartment in this case. Relax, I tell you, only catch it, guys. Candy, how are you, Ninja? And you guys enjoy the show, man. Great weekend, let's enjoy great weekend. Let's enjoy the week.
2: Thank you so much.
5: Mola.
0: Thank you.
7: True breakfast.
0: Hello.
7: The winners.
0: Hey.
7: Oh, betunana, Azalebongi. 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
0: thank you so much, I appreciate it.
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0: Thank you so much for coming through. Really appreciate it. Well, that's what people think. That man, but how do you do this? You
3: know what I've noticed is, in a jolo parati yung elen.
0: Oh yeah. And it's to do with the workplace.
3: That's the thing.
0: Surprisingly enough,
3: ni jolo na ba party guys.
0: Hey, was the tada? Is it being this? Thank you so much.
10: Remix, yeah. The remix, yeah.
11: This way.

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2: Employers who hire undocumented workers and exploit their vulnerability are breaking the law. They undermine our labor laws and standards. They undermine fair competition. And they undermine opportunities for South Africans. Such conduct will attract far stronger penalties and far stricter enforcement.
1: Kusenjalo umongameli Ramaphosa ukwathe urhulumente uza kuqinisekisa ukuba amaphulo okunqanda ukwanda kwezehlo zokuba kwabemi bangaphandle kweli ziyanda. 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
3: I'm rather pleased that President Mahama of Ghana has been saying he would like to make a call on other African countries to work with South Africa. And that is precisely what has triggered our intention to send envoys so that they can go and explain the type of initiatives, type of programs that we are going to embark upon. Because in the end, this is an African problem. It's not only a South African problem.
1: Kwezinye indaba, isebe lezempilo kwiphondo iGauteng namhlanje liza kuqalisa ukukhupha ichiza lokukhusela intsholongwane kagawulayo elitsha iLenacapavir. 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
4: Gauteng has been allocated sufficient lenacapavir stock to initiate over 56,000 eligible clients between the 8th of June 2026 and the 31st of March 2027 across the province. The department has already received its initial allocation to initiate just over 18,000 individuals. Distribution to districts commenced on the 34th of May 2026. Additional stock will be supplied on a quarterly basis.
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0: It is 5 minutes after 7 on TriFM, like no one else. And for sports making headlines this hour, Sneijman credits players and system for the Blitzbox world dominance and the sacrifice behind Amungela Tom's rise into the World Cup. And lastly, Steven Pienaar hints at a major Ajax-linked youth project in Africa. And that brings us to the end right now. We'll be back again at 7:30. However, all of us, all in, Kaofela. The FIFA World Cup 2026 lives on SABC Sport. 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
3: In our weather today, Masipale Hlisho, where we're expecting a low of 9 to a high of 22, Sia Butterworth 9 to 23, Ekumakala 7 to 23, Edigeni 8 to 23, Kugombo 14 to 23, Flagstaff 9 to 25, Ekadeha 13 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
4: It's exactly 10 minutes after 7 and True Breakfast, driven like no one else. Oh, man, welcome to the second hour of the show. The trio is still with you up until 9 a.m. this morning. Guys. Left, right, and center. I mean, middle center. Young angel and the end. Kubi. But before we get into that, I wanna read something. And then I want, personally, I wanna talk about President Cyril Ramaphosa's speech last night.
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4: All right. 2026, last night, been done at 837 at June. We sort of woke up to the news that the president of the country, Honorable President Cyril Ramaphosa, is going to address the country at 6 p.m. yesterday. Okay, so number one, I was quite shook, right? I was shook at the fact that, guys, he started at exactly 6 p.m. At exactly 6 p.m., the president was speaking. Kandi Bekola was lean there. Go to no yeah move to 8, no button. At 6 p.m., the man was on stage speaking. I was like, wow. You know, it's like I will be really, really bother. And I listened to the speech and I thought to myself, okay. One, no protest, basically. Two, not allowed. Three, that we must give South African government time to work out their system and how things are. And they understand that it gives the person wrong. But in all of this, the core issues for me are not being addressed. Unemployment. Uh-huh. Poverty, homelessness. All of those, I'm like, what's the strategy with those ones? Because I know we're going to get law enforcement to enforce the law. But the constitution also wants us, it should be enforced that everyone must eat. But not everyone is eating. Not everyone has got a basic meal every morning in South Africa. There's kids that go 7 days without food.
10: Yep.
4: What are you saying to that? Every day, I don't need you. And so I thought, this bitch doesn't do it for me. But I'll take it as the president, right?
0: Nah, that's the problem with us. We just let it slide because it's the president.
4: No, when I say I take it, I mean I'll listen. But like, there's nothing else that I'm like, oh, they do something.
0: No, I don't listen to him anymore. Even with the speech, I didn't do that. I'm like, no, this man is going to promise. That's it. Because the thing is, with all of the promises that he has ever done, he doesn't come back and say,
4: oh, this is how far
0: I've come. Of the 1 million jobs I had promised,
4: yeah,
0: this is the number of jobs I've actually created.
4: Sure.
0: He promised people in Alexandria. Is in
4: the houses
0: one time.
4: Yeah.
0: Not a single house has been built since.
11: I believe 6 years ago, promise of a university.
0: 6 years ago, promise of a university. Where is it? I can't take that. Unfortunately, like I think I've said this before in the show, I take Cyril Ramaphosa very much seriously when he handles international relations for our country. But I love him for that. But him being the president and Ala Valentina,
4: if it wasn't on radio, you'd be saying what you feel exactly. I'm saying. But you can't.
0: you're an understander.
11: So you should be an ambassador rather.
0: Oh, yeah. Not even an ambassador. A minister of international relations. He should do that.
4: He's handled international affairs. Wow.
0: He's so amazing at it. I can't fault him on that.
4: Proper.
0: But for us.
4: Proper.
0: Every time.
4: Yeah. I listened to the entire speech yesterday. I was in the car driving, so I thought, oh, let me listen to the president. And yeah. 3 minutes after that, the figures are tight and I called my ball. So I'm a paragraph 4. And I listened to it and I thought to myself, and And go happy, man. There's a lot that's not being addressed, and I'm not happy about that. We need to get to the real issues and leave out all this. Also sounded like a threat that if you move, we'll move. You know?
10: See?
4: And I'm like, okay, I hear the speech. Let's address the real issues that people of South Africa are complaining about.
0: Kutheni abantu, like lendo batrebishela yona, kutheni beyenza?
4: Kutheni they will also kutheni ulinde kude kufike a real moment.
0: Okay.
4: Yeah, but so we wait and see how things are gonna pan out now that you've been told that you guys are also just citizens and you've got no power, the power to rather than the state.
0: But citizens arrest in Ghana, apply and again.
4: And then
0: citizens arrest. Because as a citizen you have
4: yes, you've got
0: constitutional right to arrest.
4: I best could remember now the state, the power still lies with the state. But the power lies with the Nobagans can do it.
12: But the power lies with you, the voter.
4: Yeah, guys, go to the state. Who's stating by the government?
0: When the state is not doing its job, what must happen? We must still trust it.
4: So what must we do?
0: This is exactly how it feels.
4: And that's our country.

1:07 on True Breakfast. Traffic like now, one hour smile, but MFO Souls, last one on TJ Mapo Race has called him Monday Tuesday. Well, it's a Monday today when it gets to the time. Kids say the dumbness of things. We love hearing what kids are saying. Some of them say stuff like that.

Yep, that's what the kids say sometimes. That's our kids saying the dumbest of them things on the show. So we want to hear what are the kids saying this morning.

0: You must learn to ox. Please. You must ox your consciousness. You must ox, man. You can't just come to me and pretend like you know all everything. You must ox. And then I told me, I am asking. You're asking now. Okay, you must sharp. I bring a chance on my head. Sharp. Sharp.
1: Oh, I love.
0: All right. The second kid says,
2: please help me with the dishes.
3: Hey, mommy. You're 40. And I'm 4.
2: Okay.
3: And so you are older than me. And so you can, I think you can do it by yourself. I believe in you. I believe in you, Mom.
0: I believe in you. She said, I believe in you, Mom.
4: Shut up, Nicole Star.
0: I believe in you, Mom.
4: You're telling your age, guy.
0: You're 40 and I'm 4.
5: You can do this.
0: You can do this.
5: You got it, girl.
4: How do you come back from that?
0: I love kids, man.
5: Right? Sleeves and do the dishes
4: between. I mean, you have no choice at this point.
0: And what's the last kid saying today?
6: Why?
7: What shall I do? Look at.
6: Did you forget a package?
7: Yeah, didn't go.
6: How about you?
7: What you get, Lando? What you get, Kabutan's white yogurt? What is white yogurt? Say it, what you?
6: I'm going to go to the
7: game. Who need you after game? I'm going to go to the school. If I look at the bank, if I want to stand the bank, cut it away. If I want to stand the bank, ma.
6: Daddy.
0: Man, see. Ah! What do you mean? If I blue and if I want that tag.
4: Are they lying, though? Are they lying? Can you put my money back?
0: What if I like for that dark? What if I miss seal? She's defeated because she's like, and that was I'm team London.
4: Because
0: I thought. I'm better, but that was I'm better than those. Was 13 years old.
5: Man. Yogurt.
0: Oh, no.
5: Yogurt.
0: I'm yogurt. All right, thank you so much. That's our kids say the dumbest things on a Monday morning.

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2: The MK party has accused government of failing to act decisively against undocumented migration. An innovative palm-sized artificial intelligence stethoscope is offering a major breakthrough for tuberculosis detection in South Africa's informal settlements. And lastly, health officials in the Democratic Republic of Congo says community engagement is helping to slow the spread of Ebola outbreak as confirmed cases approach 500. For this and more, catch the full update at 8.
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0: It is 28 minutes before 8 on TriFM, like no one else, but like I said, was in Midlalo. And kicking things off on some rugby news. Right here in the country and around the world, the Blitzbok have kept a dominant 2026-2027 season by winning both the HSBC 7 Series and the successfully defending their World Championship title. Now, South Africa now played 6 finals, won 5 of this tournament, and recorded 37 victories, with Tristan Leggs being named Player of the Year and Shelton Van Fyk also being leading try scorer for all of the seasons. And then, despite losing to France, however, in the semifinals and Spain in the bronze medal match in Bordeaux, the Blitzbok had already secured the world title, underlying their status as the team to defeat heading into towards next Olympic cycle. And then moving over to footballing news around the world, beautiful news for South Africa. FIFA and South African international referee Uabonge Letom has no regrets about the decision he took a few years ago, leaving his profession at the South African Police Services and pursuing match officiating on a regular basis. Today, Uabonge Letom is one of the special 52 referees who will be officiating at the FIFA World Cup. Now, the Man Fletcher-born referee is very much clear of his decision and very much grateful of what has happened so far. But let's hear what he had to say.
1: Actually, every good thing comes to an end. So we had a good partnership with Sharjah Football Club, and that part ended. So now we're looking into a new program where we can get involved.
2: I felt like for me to be able to... make this possible at full capacity, I needed to almost choose, the priority, So even looking back now, I do not regret the decision that I took. I will forever be appreciative and thankful to the South African Police Service, for borrowing me their time. So, but today, the rewards of the sacrifice, like I said, they are coming through.
0: And then still in footballing news on right here in the country with some more good news. Former Bafana Bafana midfielder Steven Pienaar has hinted that an Ajax Amsterdam linked youth development project could be ahead and hang over to Africa. And speaking to SABC Sport in Mexico, Steven Pienaar discussed his future after recently leaving UAE club, Sharjah. The 44-year-old has spent 3 seasons coaching the Sharjah's under-17 side and suggested that another development venture could soon emerge through his long-standing relationship with Ajax. But let's hear what Steven Pienaar had to say.
2: Look, I felt like for me to...
1: Unfortunately, every good thing comes to an end. So we had a good partnership with Sharjah Football Club, and that part ended. So now we're looking into a new program where we can get involved. I can't say much what Ajax are busy planning. They in talks with some clubs, also one big club in Africa that might be possible. So after the World Cup, or maybe during the World Cup, we'll find out where we're going.
0: And that is Steven Pienaar. Might just have to get him on the road regarding those developments. Otherwise, that brings us to the end of the sports right now. Coming back again for the last time at 8:30. Otherwise, stay with SABC for the FIFA World Cup 2026. All of us, all in. Kaofela. SABC is the official broadcaster of the FIFA World Cup 2026. For True FM Sport, I am Muazlim Aga.

0: Sasha Markham and the Soul and Abby Fowler, it's called Tandas. It's a banger of a song, it goes in. It lands perfectly the way I want it. Goodness me.
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0: danko
4: So.
1: Boys, Snazzle and Asila Marga on True Breakfast.
0: We're getting to True Opinions just after this.

0: And there's music coming through from 325 Crabs. Well, the name of the song is called 325 Crabs. Who's Kali no Kunalingom? Okay, so we get into our true opinions, which are headlines over the weekend and over the day. This morning, headlines, this is the Vayo, guys, is Bonayo, and South Africa. One of them, or rather the first one, we've already talked about it, is Cyril Ramaphosa addresses the nation and government's immigration processes plan. And I'm just like, oh, okay, we've already talked about this because it is interesting. Oh, no, we must prevent...
1: Okay.
0: We must crack down on the foreign violation of the country's immigration, labor, and labor law. Prevent people from entering SA irregularly and illegally. That's what the state should be doing.
2: Mm-hmm.
0: Uh-huh. Right? Stamp out corruption in the immigration system, strengthen immigration laws and policies, engage other countries in Africa to forge a broader response to migration. This is what the state should be doing.
2: Mm-hmm.
0: But he does admit that they are not doing that.
1: My question is specifically to strengthening immigration laws and policy. You don't end up in the laws already. Because our problem as a country, and this is not just with respect to immigration, it's respect to all laws, it's the execution.
2: Yeah.
1: It's actually making sure that the people tasked with doing the thing do the thing. Yay, the policy is ngenayo. Like, we shot that loan in terms of policy.
2: You let it kakisayo, okay, with politics and our president.
1: A core law in South Africa, it is kungangena no bang
0: banana
1: no bagunini na with you know, tissue paper for a passport or for a visa. We have the laws.
2: Already, they're there.
1: It's the implementation. It's making sure that people follow the law and do not, you know, take shortcuts for money, for instance.
2: Yeah.
1: What more laws do we need? We have all the laws.
2: The only thing that we need in the country is enforcement.
1: Yes.
0: That's
2: because
0: all.
2: Because even when we talk about laws and all of that, these things have already been there.
1: That has been my challenge.
2: And now people are talking about foreign investment.
1: With every single department in government, every single arm of the law.
2: For you to open a business in the country, you need 50 million rands.
1: Better enforcement.
2: If you are a foreign national. You can't just open a business in the country.
1: Oh, my friend, men are
2: Okay, 5 million. They invested 5 million in your hood.
1: I mean, by the machine, you're going to drink as fast as I go. So maybe, but I...
0: That's the number one problem we're talking about. The second thing is that Gauteng police take swift action against an officer seen returning a bribe. Today, bribe me 2,000 from an employee. The employer had to sub 2,000 on the employee.
1: Is our president going to introduce laws that say it's illegal to take a bribe?
2: That time there already is a law that prohibits. It's just that no one enforces anything.
0: When it comes to entertainment news, Idris Elba is a happy man.
2: I don't want to smell yellow.
1: Oh,
0: Idris has received a knighthood from King Charles for youth employment empowerment.
2: Yeah.
0: He's now Sir.
2: No.
0: Idris Elba.
1: Mm-hmm.
0: Yeah, Sir, he joins the likes of Sir Lewis Hamilton. Congratulations to him. In the midst of all the chaos and the drama that's happening, and this is something to smile about.
2: Yeah.
0: Talk about smiling. You gotta smile when Beyonce plays. Texas Hold'em. Beyonce!

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1: It's Beyonce, Texas Hold'em.
2: Get closer to Themba Bavuma, Lord of All Heart in Aiden Markram, and all the Proteas with the new Cricket South Africa app. Give live updates, exclusive content, match insights, ticket releases, and more. 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

0: It's DJ Clark. It's called We Can Fly. Take us exactly to a few seconds before we get into 8 o'clock. Well, can't wait for the last hour of the show. There's so much happening on our show. Music-wise, we've got music coming through from Spectacular. DJ Nays, also Tyler is on our playlist this morning. Good Flavor also coming up next, as well as Dark and Zawadi. They've got a song together, and it's making its ways, and I love it. It's all happening just after 8. For now, news.
1: SABC News, independent and impartial, with Bongi Baliti Mandakana.
2: President Ramaphosa says employers of undocumented foreign nationals could face possible jail time, and an innovative palm-sized artificial intelligence stethoscope is offering a major breakthrough for TB. Good morning. Welcome to the news at 8. President Cyril Ramaphosa says employers of undocumented foreign nationals could face possible jail time for employing and exploiting undocumented workers. The president addressed the country last night amid growing concerns of anti-illegal immigrant sentiments. While acknowledging weakness in the country's immigration system, Ramaphosa outlined a number of measures aimed at strengthening border management and enforcing immigration laws. The president also warned employers who hire undocumented migrants that government will be taking a tougher stance against those found breaking the law.
3: Hire undocumented workers and exploit their vulnerability are breaking the law. They undermine our labor laws and standards. They undermine fair competition. And they undermine opportunities for South Africans. Such conduct will attract far stronger penalties and far stricter enforcement.
2: The MK party has accused government of failing to act decisively against undocumented migration. President Cyril Ramaphosa addressed the nation last night on issues of migration. Anti-illegal migrant groups want undocumented foreign nationals to leave the country by the 30th of June. They say foreign nationals are taking jobs meant for citizens and have placed pressure on public services, among other issues. MK Party's Chief Whip Pilasande Mkize has called for stringent border controls.
4: South Africa has immigration laws. Inkinga esibhekene nayo, it's them not being enforced properly to benefit abantu bala South Africa. Umongameli talks about strengthening them. People of South Africa just need the president and the government of South Africa to fight for them, to be in control. Ama borders ethu, people just do as they please.
2: Good Party Secretary General Brett Heron has been unveiled as the mayoral candidate for the city of Cape Town ahead of the 2026 local government elections. Party leader Patricia de Lille made the announcement in West Bank on the Cape Flats yesterday. She said the party wants to rectify all the governance issues facing the city.
5: But we come with experience of the all unfinished business in the city of Cape Town. Our plan is to take the city of Cape Town beyond the postcard image of being the most beautiful city, but get to the real issues and ensure that all Capetonians must have access to dignity, land, services, all of that.
2: An innovative palm-sized artificial intelligence stethoscope is offering a major breakthrough for tuberculosis detection in South Africa's informal settlements. The cutting-edge technology was recently trailed by Project Imbilo during a community health screening day at a primary school in Joslovo, Cape Town. Project partners say the device provides a portable, game-changing alternative to traditional X-ray machines in a country where TB claims 50,000 lives annually. UNICEF South Africa has signed a landmark agreement with the Financial and Fiscal Commission to prioritize and fund the well-being of vulnerable children. The partnership will directly target early childhood development, youth unemployment, and the prevention of violence against children. Officials says the deal is a crucial step towards securing essential developmental support for the country's youth. On that note, we now take a look at the financial indicators. The rand is trading at 16.56 rand to the US dollar, 22.07 rand to pound sterling, and at 19.10 rand to the euro. A recap at the top story at 8, President Cyril Ramaphosa says employers of undocumented foreign nationals could face possible jail time for employing and exploiting undocumented workers. For SABC News on True FM, I am Bongi Baliti Mantakana. Next update, 9.
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0: It is 5 minutes after 8 on True FM Black Noir. Now, like I said, was in Midlands, Palapambili, and Leure. No VR at home is a big challenge and issue at the World Cup for South Africa. And Benny McCarthy's Kenya beat Lesotho by 4-0. And lastly, the Bulls will be meeting Leinster in the United Rugby Championship final. Catch these and more at 8:30 for True FM Sport. I am Mazlimaga.
1: Good morning, guys.

0: spectacular DJ Nays. Got them shrinkies. The best I say, by a target. Spell the names by a target, boy. Thank you, music from Good Flavor. It's called Shuteni. Absolutely love the music coming through this morning. Wow. Kickstarted the last hour of the show with music. Bayang Tagat. Ayay, Bayang Tagat. Doc and Zawadi Amungu is called Tula Tula, a song that so many of us have fallen in love with. Well, welcome to the final and third hour of this show. Well, with that being said, we only have 40 minutes together, because 20 minutes into the show is gone now. Stars is gone, it's coming up next, and then we jump into sports for the last time this morning. Also, birthday celebrations are coming your way, and so if you know of anyone celebrating a birthday today, anyone you want to say hi to, do let us know so that we can send some love to that person celebrating a birthday in Mthanje.
1: 50 years ago, the youth of South Africa changed the course of history. On 16 June 1976, young people raised their voices and stood for the future they believed in. Now, 50 years later, we ask, how far have we come? What challenges remain? What role does today's generation play in shaping the next 50 years? Is this the South Africa you had envisioned? Join us on Upskill as two high schools, Nzondelelo High School and Sokaisa Senior Secondary School, go head-to-head in a powerful debate under the theme 50 Years Post 16 June 1976. The youth of 1976 fought to be heard. The youth of today are speaking. Are we listening? Are we even ready to listen? Don't miss out on the 16th of June from 6 till 7:30, and again on the 21st of June from 5 till 6 p.m. The conversation continues, and the youth are leading like no one else.
2: About 1976, we're told that subjects are going to be taught in Afrikaans.
3: Hockey is deep in gedachte terwijl hij hankend aan stap schooltje.
2: So we felt like the very same subject that we are struggling with English, we are going to do in Afrikaans. This doesn't make sense. We preferred to be taught in English because we felt like English is the international language. To us, it was like, okay. Now our oppressors think that whatever they want to say to us, we'll do, because we are afraid of them. So we just decided that we are really going to demonstrate.
4: In 1976, the youth fought against oppression in the classroom.
5: In 2026, we rise against unemployment, addiction, inequality, and hopelessness. Let the youth lead again like no one else.
6: Alrighty. Halloween, everybody. Welcome to my corner from
0: wherever Utuna in corner.
6: Two things on my mind. The two condolences to a family. Ka Mzoli Nauzele. Nyamkona Mos Mzoli from the popular Mzoli's place. I was in high school when I just went there with my cousin. It was such a wonderful place. It, lots of memories, world renowned.

0: after a short illness. So condolences to the family, and thank you so much, man, for the wonderful memories. Another thing on my mind, guys, I can't tell you long ago Elon Musk the app yakhe.
1: I will.
0: I can't tell you long ago Elon Musk go app yakhe because Doja Cat wants a feature to be brought back on X, right? So
1: okay,
0: there used to be a feature where you could record an audio, like a voice note.
1: Sure.
0: Yeah, pinde yasuka for reasons esingazaziyo. So Doja tweeted, "Hey Elon, if you see this, please put the audio post feature back on here. Thanks, you frog built looking B word. Barrel chested Ewok, you look like you eat sand." And we're all like, "Aibo, batong." This is within the request. Kanga separate. I'm together separately. Ukale wa tela uba my buis. And she said, "Please bring back the audio feature." And then Watugisa at the end. Abahlali bathi, "No, man, you didn't tag him because you're not really about that life." Wam tagga, Doja, because I got nibs. What Doja Cat at Elon Musk, "Put the audio post feature back on this app. Thanks, you hairless, no neck, having chimpanzee. Face look like it was drawn from memory. When you swim on your back on the beach, it looks..."

0: for the last time this morning, and we're here once when it comes to that. And then we get into birthday celebrations. If you are celebrating a birthday or know if anyone who's celebrating a birthday, do let us know.
1: Surprisingly, the whole of Soweto came together to march. About 10,000 students. As I was marching with the students, I drifted away from them because I didn't know how it was going to happen. But I knew they would be arrested or even shot by the police.
2: From courageous marches of 76 to vision-driven move in 2026. It is different struggles and the same tenacity and fearless spirit. 50 years on, the revolution continues. The Orange Generation is armed with knowledge, innovation, creativity and purpose like no one else. 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
4: Yeah. 3 minutes after 8 on True FM, Latin One, also by Legisa Wazimigala. For the last time this morning, and kicking things off on footballing news right here in the country and what's happening around the world. Coming from a country that doesn't have video assistant referee could be very much disadvantageous for match officials opening and operating at the FIFA World Cup. This is according to FIFA and SAFA assistant referee Uzakhele Siwele. Now, this is Siwele's third senior World Cup, a record for a South African match official. Now, with one of the leading national leagues in the continent of Africa, the Premier Soccer League will fall short, but also fall short in video assistant referees around the world, an area that touches Siwele. But let's hear what the assistant referee had to say.
5: We have to switch on, switch off, you know. I think we went to AFCON, there was VAR, we had to switch on. And then now, come back, we switch off. Now, 6 months later, we switch on again. It becomes very difficult, you know. But we try. That's why FIFA brings us earlier, so that we can be able to work on around this VAR, so that we can be able to adapt and understand and get used to it. Because at the end of the day, it's getting used to it that makes it perfect.
4: Benny McCarthy's Kenyan side produced a commanding display to beat Lesotho by 4-0 in yesterday's international friendly, a match that took place at Lucas Masterpiece's Morepe Stadium. Now, Benny McCarthy has now overseen 18 games in charge with 7 wins, 7 defeats and 4 draws. Now, Kenya, co-host of the 2027 Africa Cup of Nations, will be facing Bafana Bafana in a qualifier later on in the year. And then closing it off on rugby news, the Bulls defeated the Glasgow Warriors by 22-21. In a thrilling semi-final, overcoming an 18-point deficit. They will now be facing Leinster in the United Rugby Championship final on the 19th of June in Dublin. Now, the Bulls' impressive comeback showcased their character and determination, setting up a highly anticipated final against the defending champions. Meanwhile, Leinster for themselves to book themselves a ticket into the final, they had to beat Stormers and beating them by 20-11 in their semi-final, making sure that they'll be facing the Bulls later on. And that brings us to the end of the sports this morning. Coming back again, it is Sunday to save Nonga Uza from 3 o'clock until 6 on True Drive. Otherwise, you and I, let's meet together tomorrow morning from 6 until 9 o'clock right here on True Breakfast. Otherwise, stay with SABC for the FIFA World Cup 2026. All of us, all in, Gaufela. SABC is the official broadcaster of the FIFA World Cup 2026. 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
1: And as I'm 6 minutes and together today, but the great is called Umbali, taking us exactly to 29 minutes after 8. Well, with only a few seconds remaining before 30 minutes after 8, that means we are getting ready to receive the sport

0: It's music coming through from Calais. It's called Young, Dumb and Broke. Thailand, Travis Scott remix Water. Taking us to 20 minutes to go before 9.
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0: 恭喜徐瑞。All right, ladies and gentlemen, celebrating a birthday today. American rapper and songwriter Kanye West is 49 years old today. Happy birthday, Kanye. Music genius.
1: What a man.
0: All right, that's

0: Late American comedian and actress Andre was old of 93 years old today. Former South African soccer player Jairus Kosana, almost 7 years old tonight. And former South African Minister of Corporate Governance and Traditional Affairs. South African actress Uzinhle Mabena, who played Sihle on Isibaya, is 35 years old today.
1: Happy, happy.
0: Who else is celebrating?
1: Got some people coming through on Facebook here. Oh, is he Paul Tandiso? Uthi uyazalwa yena namhlanje. 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
0: True of our hashtag, happy birthday to Nwabe Ngaba. 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Right.
2: Hello, listeners. 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
0: All right, thank you so much for coming through. Really appreciate it. Two songs coming your way, and those are saying happy, happy birthday.

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0: T, Murder, and Ben and Grace. Hands in the Sun, Tugs and Remix, also played your music from 031 Chopper, Le Chopper, Le Benzo, but it first liked that song. All right, time for us to make way out of here and make way for Baba the G, who takes care of business from 9 up until 11. We'll be back again tomorrow, same time, same place. But before we say our goodbyes, South Africa, history repeats itself. It all begins with a moment we'll never forget. South Africa versus Mexico in 11 June. Relive the rivalry. Feel the pride. 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This is more than a game. It's our story, our passion, our time. All of us, all in, go fair, only on SABC, the official broadcaster of the FIFA World Cup 2026.
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0: All right, there's a number of voice notes coming through this morning. We want to hear what's happening. What a guan. Good morning.
2: Good morning.
0: Hello.
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3: sayihleka lo yayizenza clever
0: we need to write a book
3: guys,
0: about the cheese
3: Monday. Thanks.
0: What's that story about what's that book about cheese? Who moved my cheese?
4: we have it.
0: We now know who moved the cheese. We now know who moved the cheese. It's this deaf guys. It's a uta dasi doni doni. 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
4: ya. Yeah, yasi pimpi.
0: All right, listen. We're gonna get out of here. Babala G is ready. I love the music on the show. Labyrinth is there. Emily Sunday. Man, this is changes. Something so weird. That's a show that's coming up from 9 right through up until 11. Susie Paul from 11 up until 12. Shows that was up on True FM. For now, we are here. We are True Breakfast.
4: I'm Azile Maka.
0: I'm Poe Spoonzi. I love you.
4: Bye.
0: DJ City Lights, Vura.

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0: SABC News, independent and impartial, with Bongi Baliti Mandakana.
1: President Ramaphosa acknowledges that there has been a violation of South Africa's immigration laws and the search for one of the three occupants of a vehicle that plunged into the Crocodile River is expected to resume. Thank you, Breakfast Team. Good morning. Welcome to the news at 9. President Cyril Ramaphosa has acknowledged that there has been a violation of South Africa's immigration laws. Ramaphosa addressed the nation last night on issues of migration. Anti-illegal migrants groups want undocumented foreign nationals to leave the country by the 30th of June. Ramaphosa acknowledged the weaknesses in the country's border management and the immigration system.
2: There have been weaknesses in the way migration has been managed in our country. There have been weaknesses in rigorous and focused enforcement. We admit that. And there have been weaknesses of corruption. There have been gaps in our systems that have undermined public confidence. South Africans are entitled to expect better.
1: Meanwhile, the EFF has called on the President Cyril Ramaphosa to take action against Minister Gayton McKenzie if he's serious about dealing with alleged attacks on undocumented foreign nationals. EFF Member of Parliament is Sam Mataise.
3: The President might as well be guilty of what he has called to try to explain, because in his cabinet, he harbors xenophobes, he harbors Afrophobes, who are known to have embarked prior to elections and now on what is called Abahambe, a brigade that is made out of former convicts. Now we are calling on the president to act against those ministers who continue to fan these fires of hatred and act against Minister Gayton McKenzie.
1: A police officer sustained serious head injuries following a vicious axe attack by three suspects at the Delft police station on the Cape Flats in the early hours of this morning. Police spokesperson Andrew Trow says the officer has been standing outside the building when two men and a woman accosted him. Another police officer who witnessed the attack immediately fired warning shots to deter the assailants. Trow says the suspects attempted to evade arrest. The search for one of the three occupants of the vehicle that plunged into the Crocodile River outside Mbombela City in Mpumalanga is expected to resume. It is believed that the three people were traveling in a vehicle which reportedly failed to stop at the Kamagugu, Kanyamazane and the University of Mpumalanga intersection on Sunday morning. Two bodies of a male and a female were found inside the vehicle when they were pulled out of the crocodile-infested river. The defense in the Senzo Meyiwa murder trial is expected to call a new witness on behalf of accused number two, Bongani Ntanzi, when the case resumes in the Pretoria High Court this morning. This after another witness, Police Colonel Butomncane Khumalo, concluded his testimony last Friday. Khumalo testified that he was not made aware of the statement written by key witness Simpiwe Buthelezi, in which he allegedly said Ntanzi supplied guns and ammunition to hitmen across the country. Khumalo says he would have followed up on the information if he had been told about it while investigating the October 2018 Kwanongoma murder case in which Ntanzi was implicated.
4: The importance of these registers that have requested come here, because we need to find out, Colonel, who first received Mr. Ntanzi at the Ileria police station. That's the first thing. The second thing, whether or not Mr. Ntanzi came with prisoner's property either from Mot or Pretoria North. And three, if there's any SAP 13 register in relation to an alleged cell phone that was seized from him on the 7th of February 2021. So.
1: And that brings us to the end of this bulletin. Recapping the top story, President Cyril Ramaphosa has acknowledged that there has been a violation of South Africa's immigration laws. Ramaphosa was addressing the nation last night on issues of migration. For SABC News on True FM, I am Bongi Baliti Mantakana. 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
5: Why do I have to be lighter than a paper bag in order to be sexualized? 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Why do I have to be younger? 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I'm all things, everything. Her Majesty! It's in the reach of my arms, the span of my hips, the curl of my lips, the bend of my hair.
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0: out all the classics on this Monday morning as we jumpstart your week. Gisele Brothers taking us back to the year 2016 on their album titled The Beginning. And of course, the song is titled Hlala Nawe. And that's exactly the plan between 9 and 11 on this Monday morning. A happy, happy Monday to you. Big thank you goes out to the True Breakfast team. They've been sitting in with you, carrying you from 6 a.m. this morning right up until 9. They're taking a little bit of a breather and they'll be back ready with you on a Tuesday morning with the only breakfast that matters. At exactly 11 minutes after 9, a very warm welcome to you. This is your mid-morning show. It's called True Experience and you get to experience it here every day from Monday to Friday between 9 and 11. I am Babalwa G. And I'm definitely going to be taking care of you for the next 2 hours. If you haven't done so just as yet, find us at 89.9 to 107.8 for our frequency. And should you be listening in Gqeberha by any chance, we're sitting on 91.0 to 94.5. Don't forget, for our listeners that are catching us from outside of the Eastern Cape, you can also catch up with us on channel 816. 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And of course, you can also stream us on www.trufm.co. Now, to be part of everything that we're going to be bringing you on the show, be sure to look out on our socials. We're sitting at True FM. That's for Facebook, X, and Instagram. And because we love to hear from you guys on a daily, you can also give us a ring on 086-000-2375. Mavula is on standby to take down your number, and we'll be sure to call you back. If not, you can also send through a voice note along with your WhatsApp message on 072-999-8092. So indeed it is a Monday. We're sitting on the 8th of June. Is it the 8th? Yeah, we're sitting on the 8th of June, specifically this Monday morning. Happy Monday to you. Hopefully you're having a good Monday so far. I'm going to make sure that I sprinkle a little bit of happiness just to make sure that your mid-mornings are taken care of. And one might wonder how we go about doing that. Of course, we're bringing you our hashtag gem early. Two songs by the same male artist coming through on our Monday Man Crush Double Play. You come through and let us know between the two song choices that we have chosen for you, which one you prefer. And of course, as soon as we come back, we bring someone who's going to speak life and some positivity into your new week, just to get you right, just to get your mind ready and right as you tackle yet another week. As soon as we come back from there, because it's a Monday, we'll check in with Eza Bantwana. This is a segment brought to you by the SABC Education, and we've got your four feel-good songs back-to-back ready to take care of your mid-morning treat. And of course, like any other Monday, we come through and we check in with you on the kind of weekend that you've had. Let us know by rating it on a scale of 1 to 10. So how would you define yours? Would you say it was a good one? Maybe not so great? Highlight us and let us know. We always love to hear from you. Before we get into some good music, let's do this.
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5: 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I'm going to go to the Sluja. 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I'm going to go to the Sluja. I'm going to go to the
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0: Morning, morning, Gaya. 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

0: playing you music that speaks to the soul as you're starting off your week with the legendary Mandi Sityankis in the background. It's titled Mabapile, and that's the kind of vibe we want as we are starting up another new week. Played you Labyrinth alongside Amelie Sunday with Beneath Your Beautiful. Brian Temba opened it up for us with Inkliziyo 2.0. And those three songs back to back, landing us at exactly 27 minutes after 9. It's a brand new morning on a Monday, and you locked in on True Experience happening on Trafam like no one else. If you haven't found us just as yet, we're sitting on 89.9 to 107.8 for our frequency. Don't forget, for those people in Gqeberha, you can find us on 91.0 to 94.5. 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Talking about our frequency, please do note that starting out from 6 p.m. up until 10 p.m. today, which is on the 8th of June, Centec will be conducting maintenance on our 91.0 frequency, and as a result there will be some interruptions that you can expect on services, especially for the following areas, which is Dispatch, Gariado, Seaburg, Andriscraal, Paul Saturday, as well as Grahamstown and Hangi. 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
2: It is time for threesome with who one I'm Sanje. For your listening pleasure, then you come through and let me know. And about out of these three songs, Ingabe Yipi Ebukhazayo this evening. This is Oipala with some Afro Traction, Besithi Mali Yamalobolo. It's going to be followed by Internet Arti alongside Umthokozisi Ngcobo, Besithi Bona Undithembisile. And then we are closing it with the late Tami Shobede, a city standard.
3: Yeah, man, Puman Umthokozisi Ngcobo, man.
4: Congrats. Oh, congrats, Mtase. Hey, and it's a good really. Yeah, one of the issue. There's not change one, Jan. Fair, girl, and it bet it had. Sell again, do you turn again?
1: 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Ikala Gomna and Wireless between 12 and 3 with Sluja.

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7: All right, 29 minutes just before we get to the top of our hour. It is a Monday, and every Monday, we do take a moment to shine some spotlight into some phenomenal males that are doing well. And of course, personally, I'm one person who loves to give people their flowers when they are still alive. But I'm also a believer that legends are people that should be celebrated, whether they are still with us or no longer with us. Which brings me to the person that we are going to celebrate today. Not only are we going to be celebrating him as our Men Crush Monday that we are zooming into, but we're also going to bring in you some of his best music on our hashtag Gem Early. We sadly received the news of Peter Bryson passing on after suffering a stroke and unfortunately died 2 days later. And he left us on the 2nd of June 2026. So it's quite early because this is something that took place last week. And he sadly passed on at the hospital in Marietta, Georgia. And he died at the age of 75. Now, we know him as one of the most influential people in the R&B space. Peter Bryson, born Robert Peter Bryson, was an R&B and soul ballader, known as the King of Ballad. He also, he celebrated his iconic Disney duets. That we will be playing two of those tracks to celebrate and also commemorate his legacy on the show today on our hashtag Gem Early. Not only that, he was someone who was quite iconic and an industry powerhouse who released over about 20 albums, charted successfully for about 5 decades of his music. And not only that, something that did come as a surprise is that this was not his first suffering when it came to him suffering a heart attack. Apparently back in 2019, he did survive quite a major one. This was back in 2019. He also made history as one of the very few artists to win consecutively Grammy Awards for Disney tracks. And not only that, he won Best Pop Performance by Duo Group or Group with a vocal for Beauty and the Beast. He did one with Celine Dion back in 1993, A Whole New World with Regina Bell back in 1994. Before even Disney was, he established himself in the late 1970s and 1980s as one of the ultimate duo partner. He recorded major romantic hits with R&B legends like your Natalie Cole, Roberta Flack, most notably Classic, and Tonight I Celebrate My Love. Those are just some of the beautiful jams that this man had created during his time in the music industry. And of course, we bid farewell to Peter Bryson through celebrating him through two of his beautiful songs that we have chosen for you. We're going to play you Can You Stand the Rain and A Whole New World, where he is featuring Regina Bell on this one. Yours is to come through and let us know between these two songs, which one is your song choice. You can simply give us a ring on 086-000-2375 and let us know which one is your song choice. Or you can give us a you can send through a WhatsApp on 072-999-8092 along with your WhatsApp message. We've got it on our socials as well. Mavula has posted it. You can just go there and tell us which one is your song choice.
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0: thank you for the beautiful music. Thank you for playing our songs. Thank you for playing Ingoma Ezi Sonwabisayo. And I am so emotional right now, but in a happy way. Inkosene man. Yo. Thank you guys. Nosi.
1: Jam early, jamming you up for the day. Mama Luachi serving you your mid-morning cup of tea.

0: paying tribute to the late Peebo Bryson in the best way we know how through some of his absolutely beautiful jams when it comes to some of the music that he has created. He's teaming up with Regina Bell on this one. It's titled A Whole New World. And this version of A Whole New World was part of the Aladdin's theme. It was officially released back on the 5th of November in 1992, alongside the soundtrack for the animated Disney film Aladdin. It reached number one on the US Billboard Hot 100 on the 6th of March 1993, replacing the late Whitney Houston's I Will Always Love You. It also made history as the very first song from a Disney animated film to top the Billboard Hot 100. At the 1994 Grammy Awards, the track won Song of the Year and Best Pop Performance by Duo or Group with Vocals. Before that one, played you another beautiful one by Peebo Bryson, Can You Stop the Rain? It was released back on the 4th of May in the year 1991, serving as the lead single and a title track for his 15th studio album. And the single spent about 2 weeks at a number one on the US Billboard Hot 100 Hot R&B Hip Hop Songs chart. So you can tell that this man was indeed legendary when it came to the kind of music that he did drop over the past years, because charting the charts for about a period of 5 weeks is just amazing. Do come through and let me know between the two songs, Peebo Bryson's, that we've played for you, which one is your jam. You can simply send us a voice note along with your WhatsApp message on 072-999-8092, or you can give us a call and let us know on 086-000-2375. So I do see we've received a couple of voice notes, so I'm just quickly going to start with those before we get into your comments.
1: Up the rain, I'm falling.
2: Yeah, I want to get it. Hey. I will not want to go and be when you present position.
0: It feels like a Sunday.
2: You only send us one Venus
0: trip. I know. Sorry,
2: two.
0: I know.
2: Number one, you remind me of Beauty and the Beast, man.
0: Sure.
2: You come get a movie, you just feel you like inside there.
0: Childhood memories.
2: You know, and the song just makes it, you know, tough, man. Oh, my Tigela.
0: It's magical.
2: It's not a way to I and call it and some of like I can't choose, man. Sorry
0: fair,
2: for that.
0: Fair.
2: I just can't choose my Tigela.
0: Sure.
2: Yeah, it's just Black Star.
0: Sure,
2: can you stop the rain falling? Oh, my word.
0: Love that.
3: Hello, Mulele Redwin.
0: Good morning, sir.
3: Andy Levian. I'm a Diamond Alengo Mayokala.
0: Sure,
3: Alengo Mayokala. Love you, Gunuvi Moon.
0: Thank you so much. City.
4: Oh, Sassy. You. The woman made a room to look up for Bryson, man.
0: Sure.
4: The Cape Town would do all up while going from the M. Tolomba location to the Mount Coke.
0: Nice.
4: But love Cape Town now, Philip East. But he would come with a PE, was going to come with a pipe. I may have been Kalakon Sabans assist. Because Kalakami eat off the Kale PE, Ben Mamela Lom to Lolosis.
0: Oh, man.
4: They come to us. Hey, I'm an Antunubala, man, sis, man, Bannins. You was going to say pie, Volum to Lolotai. Okay, man, Mr. G, up a lower crossroad, man.
0: Sure, Mr. Gosses, G, thank man, you so much. It's our absolute pleasure.
5: Morning, Matigela.
0: Good morning,
5: Brazil. Song number one.
0: Sure.
5: Yeah, hey, I'm going to get in and turn to Kula. We Kula, now, people praising. Yeah, may his soul continue to rest in peace, man.
0: Indeed.
5: We'll always love and miss him.
0: Thank you so much for coming through.
6: Oh, molo, Babsi.
0: Good morning.
6: True FM listeners. Oh, my daughter. Oh, jamming you up. Ah, the late Peebo Bryson.
0: Sure.
6: A whole new world. Oh, Babsi, udlale zamke ngoku. Uyabona namhlanje ujam early. I'm choosing a whole new world to
0: sure.
6: Price I'm show I'm enjoying it.
0: We've got you. Thank you so much.
7: Hi, Baba. I hope you're good.
0: I'm good.
7: But beautiful music. Ngiyathanda a whole new world, but ngiyacela bandla before vale show ngicela udlale Beauty and the Beast.
8: Oh,
7: my. Bryson, he was a great singer. He was a great artist.
8: Oh, man. I'm happy we got to celebrate him. We'll see if we can do that to another one.
6: Hashtag Jamele Sessions. Let me go with you, Papi Bryson, by City, a whole new world. Oh, does it better for me?
8: Yeah.
6: Madigela. Oh, may his soul rest in peace.
8: Indeed. He gave us some of his best music, of course.
6: Wenzile umculo.
8: Yeah,
6: kakhulu. Lyrical content, spot on.
8: Yeah.
6: Did the last hour. Thank you.
8: I think this is actually the first time that we've had so many voice notes coming through for our hashtag Gemma early that it even surpasses the time that we're supposed to have spent here. But however, I'm going to just go through a couple of comments on our social media pages. Snethemba Mgudla also teaming up with Can You Stop the Rain? Utusmameleke kwashweme. Kanye Cruz Maggie coming through. Can You Stop the Rain? That song is an absolute 10 out of 10. Definitely going with song number one, Can You Stop the Rain? Until the very last hour. Let me team up with the Can You Stop the Rain? I'm listening to you guys. I said again, like a happy Monday, Matigela. Song number one for me, Kalagam Nandi Radio, Esajoni. Till the last hour, we're holding on together. Piwe Matthews with hashtag Gemma Early Morning, babe, sending some love to you. And Mavula, a whole new world speaking to me. Up in Danzani, 17. Can You Stop the Rain is my song choice. Listening to you guys in Melin, it's in Vili location. It'll be an ingawe. Otike, Eokalam Kaya. And Tebuho Dungen Teve, which is song number two. Vuyo Mafiki, song number one. Mizana, Can You Stop the Rain? RIP to him. What I'm so sad to hear about these news. And we've got Musi Salanga teaming up with song number two. Svatatum Voboza, Otimtando People Bryson, Kai City, Can You Stop the Rain? Also in Melin again, Hluleka, Olwe Tubanduana, Selisigisige Palmerton, teaming up with song number one, Mzianadaga KG Nondinyana. Good morning, babes. I'm going to go with song number two. Guys, because of time, we're going to have to leave it there. We need to quickly just sneak in a quick ad. As soon as we come back, we'll be checking in with Ovuisani Hans. He's a certified life coach, and he's going to be speaking some life and positivity into your new week.
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0: absolutely love this one for a Monday morning. Doesn't matter how heavy Monday felt for you. Do your best with what you have. Zugo SA reminding us of that with the late Nwabi Saji. This one is titled Kawelam. And of course, it's a Monday, which means we're about to get into hashtag true upliftment. This is just what we do to make sure that we carry you into your week. We bring someone who's going to speak some positivity and also just get your spirit uplifted as you journey into yet another new week. It's a brand new week. We're currently sitting on day 159 of our 365 days, which leaves us with 206 more days until we wrap up the year of 2026. Now, to start off a new week, we bring you an inspiring message that will hopefully get you inspired and spiritually uplifted for the week ahead. And on the line, we are joined by a certified life coach, leadership consultant, speaker, master of ceremonies. He's also a pastor and is going to be speaking some life into your new week. And I'm happy to welcome Uvuyisani Hans as soon as we do this.
1: Let's kick off your week with some true upliftment.
0: Uvuyisani, a very warm welcome to you. Thank you so much for allowing us a little bit of your time on this Monday morning. How are you feeling, my brother?
2: I am feeling well, B. Good morning to you. Good morning to Mpulapule as well.
0: It's always a great pleasure to have you on the show. I'm just going to hand over to you to heal us, Mpulapule, as we venture yet into another new week.
2: Thanks, B. You know, this is Youth Month, and I'm reminded that 50 years ago, the then youth of this country came together and they took a stand against oppression and exclusion. They fought against a system that aimed to keep black South Africans uneducated. They united in fighting for a better South Africa for Wonke Umuntu. And this morning, I'd like to ask of my generation, guys, what are we standing for? What unites us? What builds bonds and brotherhood among us? We are a generation of quote-unquote experts. Everyone believes they know better. Everyone believes their way of doing things is the only way. But all we've achieved in that process is to become experts at criticizing and demolishing each other. When was the last time you uplifted someone? Mm. See, we may be divided by a difference in political opinions. We might hold different religious beliefs, and we might come from different social classes. Kodwa, we can still remain united through intent.
0: Yeah.
2: So as we start this week, Mpulapule wami, make the conscious decision to uplift the next person.
0: Love that.
2: Lebona lasisi unala makeup I bright. Compliment her. Acknowledge her effort. It doesn't matter that she has the incorrect foundation on. That gent that has the torn sneakers, cheer him on, compliment him this morning. He might already feel inferior because he can't afford the latest pay, but you can uplift him. It costs you absolutely nothing. In my conclusion, B, we can still be united and fight today's societal ills. Things like low self-esteem, which is a huge problem amongst the youth. Mm-hmm. Things like depression, mental health is a huge challenge. And a lack of self-worth. Your words, Mpulapule, could be the brightest moment in someone's day.
0: I love it.
2: Use them.
0: I absolutely love it. I think that's a good point for us to leave it. Imagine awakening someone like that. Powerful stuff, Uvuyisani. Truly, truly appreciate you coming through. It's always a great pleasure, Budwam. As much as you blessed us, Nompulapule Wetra fam, wish you nothing but a blessed week ahead as well.
2: Thank you very much. Have a great week.
0: All right. 2 minutes into the news, making way for our 10 o'clock news update with Mapilise Mandiluga, taking us there, something Soweto. It's titled Amazon.

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3: The government is trying to deal with the immigration crisis without the people. And I can safely tell you, if they wanted to make sure that there's no violence, that people are abiding by the laws when dealing with the immigration crisis, they should have formulated a plan that includes communities in getting rid of illegal immigrants. And now here's the problem with what the president is saying. In Section 24 of the Immigration Act, in the Criminal Procedures Act, we are entitled to enforce citizens' arrest. The president cannot simply ignore and disown that.
1: Siyambe ngoku sithixo siyotshona entshona koloni. 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
4: A 23-year-old man is expected to appear in court soon following his arrest on Tuesday evening.
1: Kanti sixolise ngeso santi singachanekanga apho. 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
5: 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Especially ke it's a Monday. 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

0: Loiso ushering us nicely into the second and last hour of the show with a song titled Nontsikelelo. Serenading you with beautiful music as I'm taking care of you on mornings between 9 and 11 on hashtag True Experience. It's happening on Trafam like no one else. A very warm welcome to you if you did just join in. I am Baba Alwachi, and you and I are going to be holding it down up until 11. Don't forget to check in with us. We're sitting on 89.9 to 107.8 for our frequency. And should you be in Gqeberha, we're also sitting on 91.0 to 94.5, channel 816 for our listeners catching us from outside of the Eastern Cape. And you are most welcome to also hop on to SABC Plus, as well as our streaming platforms, par on www.truefm.co.za. A quick one to our True family. Please do note that today, starting out from 6 p.m., about 10 p.m., we are going to having a little bit of disruption. Centec will be conducting maintenance on their 91.0 frequency. So as a result, there will be a few interruptions and services for the following areas, particularly looking at Dispatch, Gariedo, Sierberg, Andrieskraal, Paul Sowa Dam, Grahamstown, and Hankie. So if you're around those regions, you can definitely hop on to channel 816 for your pleasure to make sure that you are still part of the station. That's on your DSTV audio bouquet. You can also find us on SABC Plus as well as our streaming platforms, www.trafam.co.za. 10 minutes exactly just gone by after 10, and it is a Monday, which means we are about to get into Ezabantwana. It's a segment brought to you by the SABC Education, and we bring it for you every Monday morning. Today on Ezabantwana, we're looking at how men can prepare themselves for fatherhood, and we're going to be joined by our clinical psychologist, Dr. Sakile Msweli, to help us unpack this one. But we're going to do that as soon as we come back from paying some bills.
1: 30 seconds. It's time to play
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3: We are two guys in Asisa Patwa headache. Says Patwa, he brain tumor. Hi, South Africa is a move. Every day we'll be shocked by something new. In their color, sir.
4: Umelelu, so con.
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5: 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Which one is opposite south? It directions galoguko east, no west, no south, nandonen. Umelelu, teta.
7: There
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0: All right, 12 minutes exactly, just after 10. Sithathelithuba sikwamkele ku-Ezabantwana. It's a segment brought to you by the SABC Education. Today we're talking about how men can prepare for fatherhood. It is said that some men may feel shocked upon hearing the news that they will be fathers. Abanye bothuka bevuya, abanye bothuka ngenxa yexhala lokuba ingaba bakulungele na uba ngodata. On the line, we are joined by Dr. Sakile Msweli, a clinical psychologist, who's going to help us unpack this and what are some of the measures men can do to prepare themselves for being great fathers in their children's lives. Doc, a very warm welcome to you on this Monday morning. Always a great pleasure to have you on the show. How are you feeling today?
7: Morning, Baba. I'm feeling great. I can't wait to chat. Now I'm back.
0: I saw that one coming. I did tell you and I did promise you. Talking yet about another special time for our men when they are getting to a period where they're preparing for fatherhood. Maybe let's first unpack, Doc. In most cases, what comes to a man's mind, especially for the very first time?
7: I think it is important, Babala, for most listeners to understand that there is no single reaction. Most men experience a mixture of emotions all of the time, you know, and at the same time. For some, the first feeling is excitement. They imagine holding their baby, teaching them things, becoming part of something bigger than themselves. For others, the first reaction is fear or shock. They may immediately begin asking themselves, can I afford this? Am I matured enough? Will I be a good father? You know, what is interestingly psychologically is that many men have been taught that they must always appear strong and be certain. So even when they feel this anxious or feel overwhelmed, they may not express it openly. Okay. Many men, you know, start to begin reflecting on their own fathers and their own father figures. Mm. You know, they start asking themselves questions like, what did my father do well? What hurt me when I was growing up? What kind of father will I become?
0: And touching on that, I also want to maybe help us know how exactly can our men sort of prepare themselves to become fathers, and also in what maybe areas should the preparation take focus on?
7: I often say there's four big broad areas that men need to focus on in terms of preparation, because fatherhood is not only about buying nappies.
0: Yeah.
7: Clothes. Those things matter, but fatherhood is much broader than that. So firstly, emotional preparation. Babalo, a child will need more than financial support. They'll need patience, affection, guidance, emotional presence. Men can, you know, begin preparing by learning how to manage stress, communicating openly, and regulating their emotions. Secondly, relational preparation. Whether the parents are together or not, learning to communicate respectfully, cooperation is important between parents. Child benefits when the adults can work together around their needs. Thirdly, practical and financial preparation. This includes budgeting, understanding, you know, childcare costs, planning for emergencies. When you have a child, you know, they're bouncy today and tomorrow they're coughing and on the floor. So discussing responsibilities, you know, financial planning can also reduce anxiety later. Lastly, psychological preparation. Many men carry unresolved hurts from childhood. You know, becoming a father can sometimes bring those wounds back to the surface. Seeking support, speaking to trusted people, or even attending counseling can help men enter fatherhood with greater self-awareness.
0: Yeah.
7: One thing I often remind men that, you know, nobody feels completely ready. Even when you're most prepared, the journey is about learning as the child arrives, because this is a completely new individual coming into the world.
0: Sure.
7: And yours, you know, is to guide them.
0: Mm. And I love that you touched a little bit on responsibilities, Doc, because it's always just so sad when there is a pregnancy that occurs between two people and you find that the other person is not willing to participate in the whole journey of the pregnancy. Because whether you guys are still in a relationship or not, I feel like we should both be hands-on on this journey. It requires two people. So, umntoyindoda angenza njani ukuzama ukuncedisana nomama lo ukhulelweyo in the journey of pregnancy during that 9-month period?
7: I think that's such an important question, because one of the biggest misconceptions is that pregnancy is something that only happens to mothers. While she carries the child physically, both parents are going through major life transitions. Support begins with presence. Sometimes men feel they need to resolve every problem, but often the most valuable thing is simply being there. Listening, checking in, showing gestures of interest can make a huge difference. Some practical support care might also involve things like helping around household responsibilities, attending medical appointments when possible, learning about pregnancy and childbirth, assisting with planning for the baby's arrival. You know, pregnancy can bring about hormonal changes,
0: yeah,
7: fatigue, anxiety, emotional ups and downs, and a supportive partner understands that some days will be more difficult than others. another important point for fathers can be, you know, beginning to build a bond with the child before it's even born, talking to the baby, attending scans, you know, help prepare the nursery if you have the space, become involved in the journey. You know, that strengthens the connection even when the child is born. So the fatherhood does not begin when the child is there, but it begins at conception.
0: I love that you mentioned that whilst we are on that chat, exactly. In a case, doc, apho umuntu ongutata engekho committed relationship with the other party, maybe let's touch on some of the things angaqinisekisa ngazo ukuba umntwana lona wakhe is taken care of during that time, and also how do they make sure that umntana is also taken care even without them being necessarily involved romantically with a partner?
7: This is a hot water topic. This situation can be very emotionally difficult for everyone involved. The first thing I would encourage is calmness. I would encourage maturity, calmness, and respect. Sometimes people react from a place of fear, anger, embarrassment, or confusion. Unfortunately, decisions made in the heat of strong emotions can damage relationships and create unnecessary conflict. The best approach is to be open and respectful in communication. If there's genuine uncertainty regarding pertinent needs, there are legal and medical processes available to establish clarity. Seeking clarity is not wrong, you know. What matters is how are you approaching the situation respectfully and responsibly. I would encourage men not to disappear because, you know, they create uncertainty, and the uncertainty then goes unaddressed. Avoidance creates bigger problems later on. At the center of the conversation is a potential child. The well-being of the child should remain the guiding principle. Even if adults are experiencing conflict, it is important to remember that children benefit when adults act with maturity, respect, and responsibility.
0: Doc, your parting shot as we're about to let you go. Like you said, there's no one way approach of how fathers will react when that they receive the news that they will be a father. I mean, in such circumstances, it's a time where two people didn't even plan the pregnancy, and the one party wants to keep the baby when the other party is not ready to have the baby. So just maybe a parting shot that you can help us even in some of those instances that do take place, because it's our realities.
7: Yeah. I mean, parting shots would be that fatherhood is not about being perfect. It is about being present. Many men believe that they have to have all the answers before they become fathers. The truth is that children do not come with instruction manuals. Every parent learns as they go. You know, what children often remember is not that their fathers were perfect disciplinarians or providers. What they remember is that their father was available, interested, supportive, and loving. The most valuable gift a father can give to a child is not money, toys, or expensive opportunities. It is time, it is attention, it is listening, it is creating a sense of safety.
0: Okay. All right. Well, I think that's a good note for us to leave it at. Always a great pleasure to have you on board, Doc. And please do have a blessed week ahead.
7: Thank you, you too, and a blessed week to the listeners as well.
0: All right. And most importantly, thank you to you for listening to Ezabantwana. This is a segment brought to you by the SABC Education. Be sure to tune in again next week for more great content. 22 minutes exactly after 10, we are about to get into your four feel-good songs back-to-back. Four songs of uninterrupted pleasure. And also we're going to be checking in on our opening question today. We tried to figure out on the kind of weekend that you've had. It is a Monday, and every Monday we come through and check in on you guys on whether you had a good one. Maybe it wasn't so good. Do come through and share with us by either dialing us up on 086-000-2375 and let us know. You can also send us through your voice notes on 072-999-8092. You can also drop us a comment. We'll be reading those as soon as I make my way out on our socials. We are sitting at True FM for Facebook, X, as well as Instagram. We get into those four feel-good songs back-to-back as soon as we come back from this.
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12: It is time for threesome with who one I'm Sanje. For your listening pleasure, then you come through and let me know. And about out of these three songs, ingabe yipi ekhazayo this evening. This is Oyipala with some Afro Traction, Besithi Mali Yamalobolo. It's going to be followed by Internet Arti alongside Umthokozisi Ngcobo, Besithi Bona Undithembisile. And then we are closing it with the late Tami Shobede, Esithi Sithando.
13: Yeah, me manje phuma nomthokozisi Ngcobo manje, ngibona nomthokozisi Ngcobo.
14: Congrats. 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

Madikela nawe G, sana ndikam understand na ngoku umuntu ongakayimameli le show. I am understand and I feel no mas because wow, you guys are doing wonders. Sethe kahle man. That's why ndinthanda ke ku unathele e East London.

0: umculo wakho sisi Forlanda lo sisele nawe kunzima unyakazi umuntu akafuna usuke ecamke radio siyane qabeha mother well anyone musi.
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0: pure bliss of four back-to-back songs uninterrupted. We call it your four feel-good songs back-to-back, and you get to experience it right here on hashtag True Experience on Trap Fam like no one else. Langa Mavuso with You Live On in the background. John Legend came through before that one with the Nervous. Played you some Miguel Coffee. It is mid-morning after all. We set it out with Adele, Turning Tables. And we wrap it up at exactly 21 minutes before we get to the top of the hour. And of course, those are just the couple of minutes that you and I have to spend together. Every Monday, we come through and we get to check in on the kind of weekend that you've had. How was it for you? How would you describe your weekend? And we also encourage you to rate it on a scale of 1 to 10. So was it a good one? Maybe not so good? Do let us know by calling us on 086-000-2375. You can also share a voice note and a WhatsApp message on 072-999-8092. We're also going to be checking in on our comment section on our socials. We are sitting at True FM. That is for Facebook, X and Instagram. Luckily for us, we've still got a couple of songs that we'll be able to sneak in as soon as we come back from a quick ad break.
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0: Ndiyathemba ndinilimazanga kakhulu with the great music. It's Afro Traction with Limaza in the background. Played you a classic by Roots 2000, Nomasundu. We've had a couple of people coming through, sitting in with us on the show. And let's just quickly have a listen, Mavula, as to what the people are saying about today's edition of Hashtag True Experience. Thank you, Budi.
1: Still now and probably in the same day.
0: Sure.
1: I'm not sure how to see how cool I'm not.
0: Oh, man.
1: Yes, I'm happy.
0: I'm happy.
1: Aba sasaz betref yemama ke bathethe ba bathi fana bayenye awe yiwani isoneli zezayo nenqubo yakho aba ethe na bayi awe yiwani
0: it will never happen
1: sengqeleni mdini kusiphelele lo inkosi
0: thank you so much selele
2: Kenneth of Ken Mabalatsi
0: sure.
2: Kenneth of Ken ku Anzara Blacksmith in Ukden Dango
0: all right let's do this
3: Let's hear what you have to say on our opening question.
0: All right, so we are also checking in on the kind of weekend that you've had. We always encourage you, specifically on Mondays, to come through and let us know on the kind of weekend that you've had or the weekend that we're coming from. So you can give us a ring on 086-000-2375. You can drop a voice note on 072-999-8092 to let us know. And, of course, we're sitting at True FM for our Facebook, X, and Instagram. All right, so we do have Usi Matatu Mfoboza coming through. I said, a happy Monday and morning to you, Matigela. Weekend, ya mimnandi ndini ka 8 out of 10 as a result. Ibandile into apa ke Monday, ibingati ayisafiki simamele show yako emnandi. Ibingasi kashandili vutele libaleke. Thank God for another day, another chance. Every new day is a reminder of God's mercy. Absolutely love that. I receive it. Missed you too, Sibatatu. Happy to be back in your company this Monday. Bonisani Sunny Boy Mankongwana. Ute happy Monday, Mamkwati. My weekend was a 10 out of 10. Uta kondo inga kowetu. Ute, I'm sitting in with you today, all the way from Ekumbo Kanya Cruise Maki. Coming through, I said hashtag true experience. Ute, a very good morning to you, Matigela. My weekend was a 9 out of 10. Ibi inteka okondi banjwe yiflu. Hoping you're feeling a little bit better today. Ute, guess the song until the last hour I perform. Ute, kakongo. Also coming through a city morning Matigela as well as to your producer Sisonge until the last hour which my weekend was a 10 out of 10 uthi ke sihleli kunyapha qoboqopho e upper zincuku location mihle abu also coming in I said a very good morning to you Matigela my weekend was a definite 10 out of 10 or I had a good one uthi ke till the last hour we're holding it down kunye Matigela khala kamnandi radio sachonisi thank you so much sinethemba ngudle uthi ke hashtag true experience uti hashtag MCN Mavula if you can just quickly lift it up for me okay there we go uti hashtag mid-morning show uti happy Monday Babala G my weekend was great as a result I'll give it a 10 out of 10 uti bekum nandiban Mthatha Stadium ABC Mutsepe playoffs uti gengus netemba ngohlele upa Mthatha Embolombo kaShweme thank you so much Snera Aussie onwards with you. Yes, baby G. But I had a fantastic weekend. As a result, I'll rate it a 10 out of 10. But I had a fantastic weekend with my girlfriend and Ispaza Shop some made some good sales over this past weekend. Yay! Business growing. Love it for you, Aussie onwards. Sketcha epa elusikisi gemzintava. Shout out to Siabonga Zizi Madilo catching us on 89.9. Is it a hashtag true experience with Baba Lakoa? A happy Monday and morning to you, Matiki. To weekend, yeah, maybe right kakhulu yona. As a result, indeed, you got an 8 out of 10. Or to get till the last hour, sihleli kunyapha enkubeni. Uthi ke, I'm listening to you up at King Williamstown. Shout out to Lisa Daga Azaphumelele Jord. Happy Monday, Matigela. My weekend is a definite 7 out of 10. Uthi it was okay. I mostly spent it indoors. Kubandile kekule weekend, suka kuyo. Uthi nienza kamandi mani radio, Matigela, no mavula kvaliwe. catching you guys on 89.9 till the last hour. Mzienda daga KG Nondinyano to Morning Babes. My weekend was lit. Uti wesi zolo bendise konga Victoria Ground Rugby. Ibi dala ikona. So yeah, ibi mnandiman. Emungasha kumkulu, the great place. I'm so happy to hear that the Victoria Grounds Rugby field is operating. It was on the news not so long ago, talking about some of the demolished parts of it. I'm happy that the municipality has done something about that. The fact that there's sporting events happening on it, it means something is being done. G's Blackstar also coming through. I said hashtag true experience. I said whatever. G, big shout out to you and your producer. Happy Monday. Uta had a fantastic weekend. Uta, I cannot complain about it. As a result, I'll give it a 9 out of 10. Uta, let's all try by all means to save more, but to never forget about ourselves, because we come first before anything else and anybody. Couldn't agree with you about that one, buddy. Manesh Milase, Uti, mine was a 7 out of 10. Zimbabwe, ndikumamele babalwa. Unozinga Titi Bam Jobi, Uti, I'll rate mine a 6 out of 10, babalwa. That's not bad. 60% I can take. Tiza Moni, Uti Morning Bab C, mine was a 9 out of 10. Shout out to Papa, Papas, Esiti, good morning, babes. Dikonen Kubeni, Diseklibini Makoheni, Asbonge, my dear. Uti, my weekend was a 9 out of 10. We're about to make our way out, but before, let me treat you to some good music, Bantunzi. Making way for Zips Mbopoma. She'll be taking care of you between 11 and 12. It's called Ingoko. Ntunzi in the background. It's Elendulo. And after that, you and I will be parting ways.

0: There's a Xhosa idiom that I like that goes something like this. Okungapheliyo kuyahlola. And this is how we sign you out. Not completely, but this is where we park it off for today. What an absolutely stunning Monday morning it has been to have spent this time with you. For the next segment, you can catch it this coming Tuesday between 9 and 11. It's your mid-morning show. It happens right here on Trafam like no one else. Every day from Monday to Friday between 9 and 11. I'm Tunzi with Ellen Dulo in the background. We are making way for Ingoko. Zips and Popoma coming through between 11 and 12. Uzabek Patelege, Yona Ingoko. And it's been a stunning Monday. Like I was saying, thank you to each and everybody who did come through. Always love to hear from you guys. So keep those coming for the next upcoming show. Snoo's still going to bring in the vibe between between 12 and 3 on the lunchtime shandies. Before we love and leave you, there was a request that we got. Mavula, let's get into it.
1: Hi, Babaila.
0: Hello, I hope you're good. I'm good.
1: What beautiful music.
0: Sure.
1: Ngiyathanda a whole new world. But ngiyacela bandla, before Vali show, ngicela udlale Beauty and the Beast. Oh, People Bryson. Oh, he was a great singer. He was a great artist.
0: Oh, man. And I tell you what, because we are people who keep promises to our listeners, we're going to do exactly just that as we bow out. Pay tribute to the late Peebo Bryson. May his soul continue to rest in eternal peace. I am Babalwa Xhosa, and I do radio every day from Monday to Friday between 9 and 11, also known as Babalwa Chi. Back again tomorrow on a Tuesday, leaving you with the beautiful sounds of Peebo Bryson alongside Celine Dion, Beauty and the Beast.

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1: Stories making headlines. South Africa cannot tackle immigration challenges alone, and the N2 road in Dujwa is blocked for traffic. Good morning. We are starting in union buildings. President Cyril Ramaphosa says South Africa cannot tackle migration challenges alone. This has called for greater cooperation across the continent. The president addressed the nation last night on issues of migration. He says while the country will work to tighten migration laws and policies, he will be sending envoys to other countries to work on a combined solution.
2: Through SADC, the African Union, and our bilateral relations with other countries, we will seek to find sustainable solutions to these challenges. As part of this effort, I will be sending envoys to a number of sister African countries to outline the measures that we are announcing this evening and to deal comprehensively with the issue of migration in cooperation with those countries.
1: Meanwhile, Civic Movement March and marches as it will continue to enforce the Criminal Procedure Act, which allows citizens to arrest individuals for certain offences without a warrant. The president said the responsibility for enforcing migration laws rests only with the state. Anti-illegal migrants groups want undocumented foreign nationals to leave their country by the 30th of June. March and March leader Jacinta Ngobeni-Zuma has disputed Ramaphosa's sentiments that only law enforcement officers can demand proof of documentation from foreign nationals.
3: The government is trying to deal with the immigration crisis without the people. And I can safely tell you, if they wanted to make sure that there's no violence, that people are abiding by the laws when dealing with the immigration crisis, they should have formulated a plan that includes communities in getting rid of illegal immigrants. And now here's the problem with what the president is saying. In Section 24 of the Immigration Act, in the Criminal Procedures Act, we are entitled to enforce citizens' arrests. The president cannot simply ignore and disown that.
1: Mpumalanga police say one of the two bodies which were found inside the vehicle that plunged into the Crocodile River on the Amagugu Road in Mbombela will be identified by family members today. Police spokesperson Kenel Jabundubane says a research and rescue team will continue today to look for the third missing person in the river. She says police are investigating a case of culpable homicide.
4: The male victim was positively identified by family members, while the identity of the female victim has not been confirmed. However, a female has been located and is expected to assist with the identification process to determine whether the deceased is their daughter. As police were preparing to leave the scene, another family arrived and informed members that their son has been reportedly traveling in the vehicle. According to the family, he has not returned home. They have been unable to reach him on his cell phone.
1: Let's move now to Pondweni. The N2 road in Dujwa in the Eastern Cape has been blocked, making it difficult for traffic to flow. This is due to a protest action by residents. The reason behind the demonstrations are unclear at the moment. Provincial Transport Spokesperson Unathi Bengosa says the road has been blocked with burning tires and rubble. Bengosa has advised motorists to use alternative routes while law enforcement agencies are attending to the matter.
5: Yes, we can confirm that the N2 road in Dujwa is blockaded to traffic. It is due to a protest action. We don't know whether it's related to service delivery or other things. But the most important thing is that we advise road users, motorists in particular, to avoid that stretch of the road or use alternative roads as directed by our traffic law enforcement officers who are on the ground. And the police have also been called in to defuse the situation and try to get traffic flowing again. But as things stand, that road is blocking.
1: Let's move now to South Asia. At least 8 people have been killed after a powerful 7.8 magnitude earthquake struck off the southern Philippine island of Mindanao. This is according to the country's civil defense office. The death toll remains subject to verification. Tsunami warnings were issued across the Philippines, Indonesia, and by the U.S. tsunami warning system, prompting a coastal evacuation. Strong aftershocks continued as authorities assessed the extent of the damage. And exactly now, 5 after 11, we're back home here in SA to recap our top story. President Cyril Ramaphosa says South Africa cannot tackle migration challenges alone and has called for greater cooperation across the continent. That's it for now. We'll be back again with the next update at 12 for SABC News here at True FM. I am Bapili Samandulogam. Zips is standing by.
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7: 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A big shout out goes out to Babala G for holding it down on True Experience. We are going to go with the producer Uyakim Mavulak Valiwe between 9 and 11. Ikamalam Guzizi Pozipsimpophoma, and the producer of the show was Silk Damoy. Today, guest year two from the Department of Higher Education and Training, KETA, will provide guidance to our listeners on job hunting. The factors of Negumda's consideration when seeking employment and a variety of, you know, other related issues that will be beneficial to them in their job search. To kickstart the show, we have our Radio Rewind Masive Gindobana Friday, Besin Petelendon.
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8: 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When it comes to building wealth, many people focus on earning, saving and investing, but often overlook one of the most important aspects of financial security, protecting what they've worked so hard to build and ensure it benefits future generations. Today, we're joined by a leading voice in estate planning and fiduciary services, Uzola Mbata, an admitted attorney of the High Court, fiduciary specialist, compliance expert and founder of Legacy Yezibaya. Uzola has become a trusted source of legal and financial education for South Africans, affectionately known by many as the Minister of Estate Planning. She has dedicated her career to helping ordinary people understand complex issues such as wills, deceased estates, inheritance, property ownership, and long-term wealth protection. This afternoon, she'll help us unpack one of the most powerful yet often misunderstood estate planning tools available, trusts. We'll explore the different types of trusts, including living trust, family trust, and business trust, how they work, who they are designed for, and what South Africans need to know before establishing one. Sisola, welcome to the show, and thank you very much for joining us. Namhlanje, super excited about the conversation.
9: Sound amazing from your mouth. I love it for me. What a hard-working woman of South Africa I am.
8: It is so insane that every time we introduce a person, it's like, is that me?
9: Well done. No, my Bongo team. It's an amazing job. Well done. It is gay, the work that has happened in the background. Yeah. So thank you for that. And I appreciate the Minister of Estate Planning is an intentional way of explaining, grabbing everyone's attention. Gabon, you guys are concerned about laws, criminal law, taking each other to court. But there's this law that is so important. It's got to do with what happens to everything you've worked your whole life for and what happens to your children after they leave this earth. And so I'm glad it has caught this much attention.
8: I love it. So I saw an interview that you did with a news station recently where a man was suing his wife for maintenance yomdan. And of course, when it comes to child maintenance, kukhona izinto ezininzi that are considered, especially xa umntana engenge wolumntu obanjelwa support. So kukhona izinto ezithathwayo phana, for example, kuzojonga the greater benefit of the child, kuzojongwa intent, kuzojonga nezinye izinto. How is the case going and how did it go?
9: So there were two.
8: Yes.
9: The one was in the Western Cape High Court, where the Western Cape High Court made a judgment. Now the stepfather must pay maintenance for his stepson based on the fact that he had provided a certain standard of living for those children. And just because they are currently in a divorce with the mother doesn't mean those children must suffer. And a very fast and easy way to explain it is couples fight all the time. Children can't be feel the consequences of a couple fighting.
8: True.
9: Now, what are you fighting and you say, well, I'm the stepfather, remove these children from private school, take them to public, then you make up a few months later. Now, those very same children must be removed from the public school back to the private school because now the parents have made up. So the courts are saying, no. While the adults are fighting, we will protect the children.
8: When you're breaking it down, and why is it such an important part of estate planning?
9: A trust is a legal entity that takes ownership of your assets away from you.
8: Okay.
9: So in other words, right now as people in South Africa, we own our assets in ID number 8.
8: Okay.
9: Right?
8: Okay.
9: Which means ID number 8, right?
8: Mm-hmm.
9: And when we die, it is our estate that is administered and they use our ID number to allocate the estate administration process. Now, what a trust does is specifically a living trust, because there's two types.
8: Yes.
9: There's a living trust and there's a will trust called a testamentary trust. But the living trust, which is what we're talking about now, what it does is you relinquish ownership of the assets from your ID number into the trust so that whoever you owe money to can go after that asset. And when you pass away, the fees of passing away are very expensive. A lot of people cannot afford to die in South Africa, because it is so expensive.
8: I want to know the benefits of setting up a living trust instead of just relying on a will. What are the benefits?
9: So I'm going to have to use an example. So when a person in South Africa passes away, there is a process called estate administration.
8: Mm-hmm.
9: That means your body passes away, your body dies, but your assets don't die. They have to be transferred, the ownership, to the ones that are still living. And that's when you do a will, right? Mm-hmm. In that will, you say, mina, I want umuzi wami ukuthiwe kumntana wami. Right? Now, then when that happens, the estate is administered, there's 10 steps, we'll talk about that. It's a whole new conversation.
8: Yeah.
9: We'll talk about that some other time.
8: Yeah.
9: And then it takes about 18 months to 2 years to administer that estate. In other words, your children don't have access to your bank account and for that period of 2 years, right?
8: Yes.
9: They can live in the house, but they can't pay for the water and electricity because they can't access your account.
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Absolutely love it. Kimo Sabe pulling through with Live from the Basement. Ahead of that one, we had Muneyi teaming up with Umzulu Phaka, pulling through with Nwananga on a hashtag Ngoko @2FM 89.3 to 107.8. Like no one else, taking us exactly to 19 minutes after 11.

0: We are now entering into an exciting moment of our program, and today's episode of Keta is proudly brought to you by the Department of Higher Education and Training in partnership with SABC Education and True FM. Today, our guest from the Department of Higher Education and Training, Keta, will provide guidance to our listeners on job hunting, the factors to consider when seeking employment, and a variety of other related issues that will be beneficial to them in their job search. The topic has come at a more critical moment when South Africa is grappling with a high rate of unemployment, especially for abantu abatsha. And we do understand that finding umsebenzi can be challenging. However, with the right information, preparation and persistence, you can improve your chances zakho of actually accessing opportunities and building a successful career. Now today, joining us on the line, we are joined by Mr. Romeo Ngwale. Now to be a part of this conversation, go join us on all our social media platforms and Facebook, we are True FM, and of course the hashtag is hashtag Inqoko. You can call in on 086-000-2375. That's 086-000-2375.
1: 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We are the authority in dialogue, the keepers of truth, the protectors of education. Umthombo wolwazi. 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
0: 22 minutes after 11 on hashtag Inqoko at True FM, 89.3 to 107.8 like no one else. Namhlanje sincokola no Mr. Romeo Ngwale. Mr. Ngwale, welcome to the show. Thank you so much for joining us.
2: Thank you for having me, and a wonderful greetings to the listeners of the show and the program.
0: Thank you so much, sir. Now, this is a very critical and sensitive topic given our current job market, you know, situation in the country. Now, can you briefly give us, you know, an overview of the job market in South Africa?
2: I'd like to also additionally agree with you to say that indeed this is a very important topic and very sensitive for that matter. In today's labor market, it is very much difficult to find a job. Whether a person has experience or not, I want to tell the listeners that it is indeed very difficult to get a job. People often apply for employment but are most of the time unsuccessful. This is not because they do not qualify, but rather because there are too many applicants for the available positions. Our country, of course, is facing a big challenge of high unemployment, which ultimately leads to a range of socioeconomic challenges. This includes poverty, inequality, crime, social exclusion, as well as mental health issues, especially among the youth. So without discouraging our listeners, please allow me to share this, the SA latest quarterly labor force survey. That is, of course, according to the Stats SA, the national unemployment rate right now, especially in the first quarter, is sitting at 32.7%. And it involves the youth that are aged between 15 and 24. And now this is, of course, including the bearing branch amount of 60.9%, followed by those that are, of course, between the ages 25 and 34 at 40.6%. This means young people around South Africa are finding it very much difficult to reach a critical employment rate. So now it means now there are some factors that are contributing to the unemployment crisis of South Africa. For instance, people are having skill mismatches. This is a gap between the skills that potential workers have and you compare them to the competencies that the employers need for available jobs. In fact, jobs are advertised on a daily basis, but most individuals do not qualify for them since their abilities do not fit the criteria that is, of course, required by the employers. Now, this could be linked to insufficient access to career guidance. That is why we are saying it is very much important for everyone to come to the Department of Higher Education and Training so that we can provide this career guidance services. The other factor that might contribute to this unemployment phenomenon is sluggish economic growth. This is a situation where the country's population is growing faster than the economy. There are not enough job opportunities, even though the youth is, of course, ready to work. The South African job market cannot be able to absorb significant number of people who can participate in the economy and make meaningful contributions towards it. And of course, there's also this phenomenon of job shedding. I'm not sure if they understand, but the StatsSA has actually released some job loss in various industries in the first quarter of 2026. So this means that jobs were shed instead of employment being created and youngsters being

0: the employer to apply for this job.
1: Yeah.
0: Thank you very much.
1: Sure, iyavakala. Now, Mr. Nkwale, nangumntu, you know, they are listening to the show now, they are looking for a job. Kodwa bayazi uba mabaqale phi. So where can one search for a job?
0: I'd like to say that there are several platforms where jobs are regularly posted. We have the public as well as the private sector. People must be aware of this. If people are looking for jobs that are advertised within the public sector, they can go through the Department of Public Service and Administration, which is DPSA. It advertises all government departments' jobs. The circular is published every Friday. They should try around 1 o'clock. Sometimes it becomes late, so around 2 o'clock they will get the latest one. And also they can check with the Department of Employment and Labor. There's a system that is called ESA system, and this is whereby youth can register their profiles if they meet the requirements of the job posted by the employer. And for youth that are not getting any luck with those two, they can also explore the Extended Public Works Program, which is the EPWP. And this is a South African government initiative that is, of course, aimed at reducing poverty and unemployment by providing temporary work and accredited training. Participants earn a daily stipend while building skills in sectors like infrastructure, the environment, social services, and administration. And I'd also like to advise the listeners of the show to also go and search for state-owned enterprises, which are usually businesses that are not fully or not even partly owned by the state. And they can get some of the opportunities. These SOEs, they advertise jobs and are characterized as follows. Like within the energy sector, they can go to the ESCOM website to look for any opportunities, be it internships or be it any entry-level jobs. They can also go to the South African Nuclear Energy Corporation if they are looking for something within that sector. And within the transport and logistics, they can go within Transnet, the Passenger Rail Agency of South Africa. We've got opportunities in the air traffic and navigation systems. We also have opportunities within the Airports Company South Africa. They can just go to their website, and they can also go to South African Airways so that they can get all these opportunities as they are most of the time updated on their website. If the candidates that are looking for jobs maybe having qualifications of finance or developmental qualifications, they can also go to the DBSA Bank, which is the Development Bank of Southern Africa, so that they can get these opportunities, or the Industrial Development Corporation. They can also go to the Land and Agricultural Development Bank of South Africa and Public Investment Corporation. For research and development agencies, people can go to the website of Council for Scientific and Industrial Research, which is the CSIR, or they can also go to Human Sciences Research Council, which is the HSRC. They can also consider the option of going to Agricultural Research Council or the South African Medical Research Council, as well as the Technology Innovation Agency, which stands for TIA. Now going into the private sector, private sector companies as well as businesses are owned and managed by individuals or groups for profit, and these entities are not owned by government. So if they would like to explore jobs within that private sector, they can go to Standard Bank, they can go to First National Bank, go to Absa Capitec Bank, as well as Allen Gray. That is where they will get the financial-related opportunities that relate to employment opportunities. If they are more interested in retail companies, there's ShopRite, there's your Pick and Pay, there's your Woolworths and Clicks Group. And normally these companies, they require people to have profiles online. So even in the future, should there be any posts that are coming up, they will get notifications on their phone via SMS or email. But for people that are looking for jobs within the private sector, especially when focusing on the telecommunications, there's MTN, there's Vodacom, and there's also Cell C, which provides a lot of internships and a lot of entry-level positions. But if someone is looking for maybe manufacturing and mining, there's Sasol, there's Anglo-American, and there are also Tiger Brands. For transport and logistics within the private sector, I would recommend that they should go to Bidvest Group and Imperial Logistics. And under Bidvest Group, I would

0: say, if they're looking maybe for security related jobs, they should also look at the website of Kijima so that they can earn while getting this security certificate. So Bidvest and Kijima is actually responsible for offering this, and their programs are on annual basis. For insurance companies, I would like to encourage them to actually look into Old Mutual, Sanlam, Discovery Bank, and Metropolitan, Momentum Metropolitan. There are also online job search portals such as www.pnet.co.za or careers24.com, which candidates can register their CVs through the online job search portals to get alerts on different adverts or job adverts as they are being advertised. Our Career Help website also has a list of these portals and also these entry-level positions that are advertised on a normal basis. Thank you very much.
1: 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So, Sahleli Namuzizi Po Zips Mpopoma. And of course, guest here too joining us on the line today, we have Mr. Romeo Nkwale. And today, he's providing guidance to our listeners on job hunting, factors that you guys need to consider when seeking employment, and a variety of other related issues that will be beneficial in your job search. Le topic has come especially critical in South Africa, apho we have high rate of unemployment, especially for abantu abatsha, and say understanding dobana akho lulu khangela umsebenzi, it's very challenging. However, xa kusiziswa information e right, unikwa nendlela zokwazi ukuziprepareisha, uzokwazi into abantu bekanti uzoimprove chances zakho of actually accessing your opportunities and building a successful career. Kodwa ke bangabo nombuzo mhlawumbe ezinye questions awuzivanga okanye sikhange singene kuzo, ungasithumelela umbuzo wakho on our WhatsApp number 072-999-8092. That's 072-999-8092. Okanye usikhangele ku Facebook singu True FM on Facebook, and the hashtag is hashtag Inqoko. You can call in on 086-000-2375.
2: 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Your career is more than a job. It's a journey. 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SABC Education, enriching minds, enriching lives. 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Ngongo now at 11 a.m. We are the authority in dialogue, the keepers of truth, the protectors of education. Umthombo wolwazi. 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
1: And of course, joining us on the line today, we have a guest here too from the Department of Higher Education and Training, Mr. Romeo Nkwale. Mr. Nkwale, let me come back to you. Now, I want you to tell me, are there any other avenues that our listeners can explore to assist them with, you know, their job hunting?
0: Yes, that's correct. There are other avenues. I would also like to advise the listeners of True FM to consider volunteering, because it provides them with experience, even though they are not unpaid, they are not paid, but they can use this exceptional method for establishing connections with others. And it also serves as a means of acquiring information and gaining practical skills, like I've mentioned, and experience needed for the job market. Now, there's also networking. Now, networking, when we look at it really, especially when we focus on finding a job, listeners need to understand that it must allow individuals to form, develop, or even leverage connections for both professional and personal gain, rather than merely accumulating contacts. They need to focus on the long-term relationships that focuses on sharing expertise, finding mentors or mentoring programs, and discovering new career as well as professional prospects. And the other thing that I looked into right now, I think should anyone that is looking for a job consider job fairs or job expos, they would really understand that it can work to some extent. Now, when we look at job fairs and job expos, you'd understand that we are saying that this is an event which employers and recruiters provide job-related information to potential employees, which will, of course, be the youth or anyone that is looking for a job. Listeners are advised to visit the website of organizers that they want to work for in order for them to search for these available opportunities. It is of utmost importance that listeners ensure that the jobs that they are applying are legitimate, since there are a lot of scams and people are taking advantages of people that are actually are desperate for any employment opportunities. Thank you.
1: Now, Mr. Nkwale, you know, some of our listeners just graduated and are looking for jobs for the very first time. Now, what are the most important things to consider when searching for a job?
0: Oh, I'd like to say that firstly, one needs to understand whether the job that he or she is looking for aligns with the values, interests, strengths, abilities, as well as their career goals. That discretion will enable them to make a well-informed decision or career decision so that they can move towards the right direction. Due to the high rate of unemployment, sometimes people find themselves applying for jobs out of desperation, only to discover at a later stage that they are not happy within that job environment or with the job itself. So the jobs must be aligned to one's career goals or even interest goals, especially now that they are graduates. So the educational background also plays a very important aspect. Most jobs require a qualification. Therefore, listeners should identify which qualifications are required for the job that they are interested in applying for. The work experience and skills, again, is very important. Now, gaining this work experience is one of the most important ways of developing necessary workplace skills. It can be done while studying or during holidays. Listeners should be open to volunteering, like I've mentioned it before. They should also be open to job shadowing or participating in community projects, since these skills will help them acquire the necessary skills and prepare them to compete for jobs when they apply. Now, there are also internships, learnerships, vacation work, and part-time jobs that they can consider, especially those who lack the necessary work experience when they are, of course, forwarding their CVs. Now, talking about CV writing, it is very much important as graduates to understand that a CV is the first representation before meeting the employer. So it must be clearly and professionally written so that it can communicate the applicant's interests as well as skills, qualifications, and show the potential that the applicant has. A well-prepared CV should clearly communicate who you are and what you can offer before you are even invited to the interview. It must be of high quality. It must be tailored to the specific position or industry and written in a way that resonates with the employer. That is why most of the people, I believe, that they do not have the necessary skills of writing a CV. So the ATS system might actually kick them out, or the employer might not have an interest while looking into the CV itself, because they are not changing CVs or updating CVs. And acquiring the 21st century skills is very much important. So whilst the unemployment rate is very high, there are opportunities in some sectors that need the 21st century skills, such as artificial intelligence. A lot of people talk about this, data analysis, software development, cybersecurity, as well as digital marketing. Most of these skills are acquired through self-taught courses, or there are other entities online that offer these programs at reasonable rates, or most of them, they offer them for free. So they should also look into the labor market conditions as graduates. The number of types of jobs that are available affects one's ability to really find employment. Therefore, job seekers must be adaptable and continuously work on developing skills so that these skills can be of the right perfect match to the demands of the labor market. And also, remember now, I'd like to say if they are done with everything, they will be invited to attend interview. So during this time of unemployment or during this time while they are busy looking for jobs, they should do thorough research and prepare for interviews. And when they are invited for these interviews, I'd like to advise that they be punctual, they check the dress code and be professional and appropriate so that they do not wear anything that is revealing in nature, especially when we are looking at these youngsters. Yeah. They need to understand what the employer is looking for in terms of, what is this, the apparel. Thank you very much.
1: Now, Mr. Ngwale, you spoke about the scams and people who are taking advantage of the unemployed youth. Now, how can job seekers identify whether a recruitment agency is legitimate or not?
0: I think that's a very interesting question. Unscrupulous recruitment agencies are companies, organizations, or even individuals who run businesses illegally, posting as recruiters and promising employment or job opportunities to people seeking employment. But be wary of the following. Any job requiring commitment or even recruitment fee is likely a scam. You need to, people need to make the research or even call the companies themselves. A badly designed company website with no traceable phone number or even an address, this should also serve as a red flag in this day and age. A vague job offer designed to entice actually the low-income job seekers with the promise of massive earning. It's a red flag as well. Guaranteeing employment without interview or assessing your qualifications and skills is a red flag, I'd like to believe. And also the promise of an unrealistic salary. Because now people are unemployed. Mm-hmm. They're looking for money, I understand, because of the way things are expensive right now.
1: Yeah.
0: But they should look into these things. I beg the listeners to look into these things, because we as the Department of Education and Training are really experiencing a lot of people that are even coming to say, Department of Education and Training, you did advertise. And when we check that this post was actually a scam. Thank you.
1: Sure. Now, understanding that, you know, the market is moving towards skills-based employment, which careers are creating the most opportunities for abantu who are looking for jobs with the right skills?
0: Okay, let me just give you a list of the top career fields in South Africa that are expected to strongly grow, especially this year, looking at 2026. Like I've mentioned when I was answering a different question, looking at the digital business and technology careers, more companies are moving into online digital skills in South Africa. So there's going to be a definite high demand in that. So it should give the listeners the information that is they should learn about computers, how to use Microsoft packages and other softwares that are used within the office space. Number two, I'd like to say business analytics as well as data roles. Companies have always relied on data to make decisions, but now with the rise of AI, people are using AI and increased buyer expectations. So now the need is demanded now more than ever. I would also like to advise for the listeners of True FM to consider supply chain and logistics management. South Africa's role in global trade makes supply chain skills essential itself, especially when you look at where we are located in terms of in Africa. So it means the supply chain is going to forever be a constant need. Now, looking at the health and health services management, I'd like to say that now here we are saying the healthcare is growing beyond hospitals, new roles focused on managing services and also not treating patients. Like I, for one, I was marked, so I have a damaged, what is this, right index finger. I was looking for a doctor that can be able to actually address this concern. But because it's a difficult procedure to look for this, there's someone actually that is having a service, an unemployed youth that is having a service whereby he is locating all the services for wound management, wound care, plastic surgeon, whatnot. So if youth are looking into this and are looking into digitizing this type of services, especially within the healthcare, I've benefited from And I'd like to believe that maybe in remote areas, a lot of people will make use of these services. Like, also, the last one that I'd like to say is the green economy as well as sustainability careers. Due to climate change, that is, of course, becoming a driving and, of course, force that allows people to use a renewable energy, as well as move South Africa towards sustainability. This, of course, the green economy will, of course, be the hub of creating the jobs as we are moving into the year of 2026. Thank you very much.
1: Now, Mr. Ngwale, I want us to look into work experience, you know, because we see when you apply for jobs, you know, they require some sort of experience. How important is work experience when one is looking for a job?
0: I'd like to say that work experience is very much important because it shows the employer that you have the practical experience as well as the knowledge of the job that you are applying for. Of course, such people do not need intense training when they arrive at work, and they can adapt easily because they understand how work environments operate. While employers would prefer candidates with experience, candidates without this work experience are not discouraged to apply. Because at the work environment, there's a room where young people that are entering for the first time the labor market are given, you know, opportunities to learn. Employers often require candidates with relevant work experience because they expect them to perform the job effectively from the onset. Therefore, it is very much important that our listeners, especially the listeners of True FM, find ways that will allow them to gain work experience. Volunteering, like I've mentioned, is one of the best methods that I know would allow them to gain this work experience. Many people think that volunteering is pointless, I'd like to repeat, and they are saying that they are being exploited since they are not being paid. But let me tell you one thing, we all have to start somewhere because volunteering encourages the development of new skills as well as the extension of existing knowledge and expertise. So if you are to be introduced to the world of work, you need to understand the routine chores, how they are carried out, and everything that is needed, especially if you want to become an expert in a particular profession. I'd like to say, additionally, volunteering offers you the chance to give back to the community and also enhance the lives of people that are around you. Thank you.
1: Thank you so much, Mr. Ngwale. Before we go to the break, I think we have a voice note from a listener. Let's quickly hear what he has to say.
3: Abantu abaninzi bachanekele ku 2020 bafile babhubhile abantu abaninzi baswelekile abantu abaninzi abanye baphelelwa yimisebenzi ngo 2020 then ngoku now kunzima ukufumana umsebenzi sastrakilisha 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
1: Thank you so much, Buti, for pulling through. Mr. Ngwale, should I translate that for you or you understand?
0: I do understand quite fortunately.
1: Okay.
0: What he's saying is evident and it's factual. I cannot dispute that. But however, I can give ways into how to mitigate that issue. If you are not being absorbed because you are 35, I think, and you are finding it difficult to enter the world of work, there are what we call the CETAs. So these CETAs, they assist people that like to be entrepreneurs, because now you are 35 and you've got experience, and you've got experience of living, but you don't have work experience. But what they do, these CETAs, is if people have business plans, they put them under business incubators, or if maybe they've got a business proposal, they look into their business proposal and they give them funding or materials that they need, or trading stock that they need, to start off the selling process. But of course, they need to forward applications, and there are certain grants that are given by all 21 CETAs for these. I'm not saying that they should not actually look for maybe jobs within government or private sector, but I'm saying that if they do not have experience, how about that they register companies, they open companies and apply for funding, and this would allow them to give them even a higher level of experience, because they will be responsible for managing these jobs, for doing this, for this, companies that they've created. Therefore, before the age of 40, they would have acquired most of this experience that is needed. And should they have qualifications, they can then go into the private sector or government and then penetrate and apply for any available position. I don't know if I'm making sense, understand what I'm saying?
1: Yes, you are making sense. Now, Mr. Nkwale, what advice do you have for those graduates, you know, who are currently unemployed and wondering what more they can do, you know, to enhance their chances of actually securing a job?
0: I'd like to say that with the current job market in the country, the importance of positioning one to be more employable can never be overemphasized. Listeners should stand out in a group of applicants. There are definitely a few things that can that unemployed graduates can do to enhance their chances of finding employment. I think they should consider the following. They should consider prioritizing getting a driver's license. It is now apparent that it is the new qualification. Most of the employers are looking for people that can be able to attend meetings, that can be able to drive, that can be able to go and collect trading inventory or any other activities that is required. So getting their driver's license is much more important. And if they are maybe perhaps within an NGO, the NGO can send applications to this for these graduations to the DETA, so that the DETA, which is the Transport Education and Training Authority, the CETA, so that they can perhaps assist them with maybe learner's driver's license or driver's license should the money be available at that CETA. I'd also like to say that they need to update and fine-tune their CV as well as their covering letter. If they need more information, they can just call us or text us on Facebook so that we can be able to assist them. And they need to understand that they should not even put flowers or write with big fonts or unreadable fonts when they are busy preparing their CVs. And I'd also like to advise that they use Wi-Fi hotspots and social networks effectively. Like, for example, their social media following should be the employment providers, because all these companies are available on Facebook and other platforms. They also need to participate in community development projects, because this is where people are with money or with connections are. So if they are working within community development projects, they can perhaps hear or get information that this person is employing. And also attend career fairs, like I've advised, or career expos, or also company or employer, presentations. And also they should initiate their own initiatives, that like becoming, entrepreneurs. We come across many young graduates who initiate projects of their own and develop writing skills as well as presentation skills themselves. And these projects of youngsters are really making ends meet. And I'd also like to advise that they create a LinkedIn account to expand their professional network. And they also need to tell everyone that they're meeting, wherever they are going, that they are looking for a job, no matter how small it is. Even if it's a short temporary job, then they will hear that maybe someone can be able to provide this job. I'd like to say that it is important to know that a qualification is not the only source or tool that can be used to get a job. but will make you, of course, to stand out. But it is important for everyone to identify the skills that are needed by employees and look at areas where they can bridge the gap in order to fill in the labor market with the skills. If they cannot find jobs, they need to look into places where they can market their services. For example, if they are a graphic designer or they've studied information technology, they can approach different churches and ask if they can develop websites or ask if they can improve their websites. By so doing, they are now being entrepreneurially minded. Thank you very much.
1: Mr. Ngwala, we are left with 4 minutes before the end of the show. Now, we often hear about the government's role in actually addressing unemployment. Government departments and public entities offering opportunities for e-graduates and abantu abatsha who are seeking for jobs? If so, what are the types of opportunities that are available and how can young people access, you know, and take advantage of them?
0: Okay, thank you. I'd like to say that they need to consider internships if they have qualifications. If they do not have qualifications that are over matric, they should also consider learnerships, and they should also go to the following website, which is http://nadsc.dhet.gov.za, so that they can get the National Artisan Development Support Center, or they can go to www.guarantee.co.za so that they can get opportunities from a CETA such as the Facet CETA as well as the Bank CETA. Thank you very much.
1: Mr. Ngwala, before we let you go, are there any closing remarks, you know, from the Department of Higher Education and Training? And maybe you can provide us with, you know, the contact details that our listeners can use if they want, you know, to know more about job hunting.
0: Okay, thank you very much. I'd like to end by saying I want to encourage all the listeners of True FM, especially the young people, to make the most of their studies and be disciplined and work hard and keep on asking. And I'd also like to say that if they want to get in touch with us, we are available on the SMS line, which is the 072-204-5056. Let me just repeat it, 072-204-5056. Or if they've got a bit of airtime, they can just call us on 086-999-0123. We are open from 8 a.m. until 4:30. For emails, they can just send us an email to careerhelp@dhet.gov.za. And I encourage them to really go into the Career Help website, which is www.careerhelp.org.za. Or if they're around Pretoria, they can come to our offices. That is, of course, 123 Francis Barth, Department of Higher Education and Training. And let them not forget to use our social media platforms, for example, Facebook, which is KETA Career Development, and also X, which is RSA Career Help, so that they can be able to get these opportunities as we also post them online. Thank you very much.
1: Thank you so much, Mr. Ngwala, for joining us. Thank you so much, Nkosi kakhulu. Besincokola naye namhlanje ngumr Romeo Nkwale osuka kwa Department of Higher Education and Training. Besicacisela ke a sneak information, especially for somebody who's looking for a job. If we job seeker okanye usando graduate, you are looking for a job, usinikile ke details wathi. For more information, uyakwazi uba SMSela uSMS question yakho okanye usende please call me ku 072-204-5056 okanye ufone ku 086-999-0123 from Monday to Friday between 8 and 4:30 p.m. Okanye ubathumelele email ku careerhelp@dhet.gov.za okanye visite I Career Help website ku www.careerhelp.org.za. Bakhona ku social media on Facebook bafumaneka ku KETA Career Development on social media Facebook na ku X okanye ubakhangele ku offices zabo 123 Francis Barth Pretoria. That's all we have for you today. Masiphinde sidibane ngomso between 11 and 12 with myself. Zizi Pozibs Mpopoma and the producer of the show, Usok Damoy. Maphelisa Manduloka is standing by for the news update.
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5: Stories making headlines. A 15-year-old girl killed in the Western Cape and concerns over resurgence of mass shootings in Kabeja. And I am nicely done. Good day. We are starting in the Western Cape. A 15-year-old girl has been shot dead when she was caught in a crossfire between rival gangs in the Sherwood Park Atlantis on the west coast. Police spokesperson Dagwe Gwala says a 48-year-old woman has also been shot and wounded in the incident. No arrests have been made.
6: Atlantis detectives are investigating a case of murder and attempted murder following a shooting incident. The 15-year-old female succumbed to her injuries. No arrest has been effected at this stage.
5: Speaking of shooting, still in the province, a woman has been gunned down and another seriously injured in Extension 2 in Fulane on the Cay Flats last night. Police spokesperson Wesley Twiga says a man has been arrested in connection with the attack. Twiga says the deceased was declared dead on the scene while the other victim was transported to a hospital for treatment. Twiga says the suspect will appear in the Blue Downs Magistrate Court once he has been charged. Moving to airport, where in the Eastern Cape Community Safety MEC Xolile Ngata has expressed deep concern over a resurgence of mass shootings and criminal activities in the Nelson Mandela district. This follows the mass shooting of six people in Kwadwesi in Kabeg on Saturday, leaving four deceased and two injured. It is alleged that armed suspects stormed a house in the Govanburg area on Saturday night, demanding money and forcing victims to open their banking applications before opening fire. KMC spokesperson Makaya Komisa says the police are working hard to find and arrest the perpetrators.
7: The recent rise in horrific attacks and criminal activities poses a serious threat to communities and seeks to undermine the efforts of SARBS in combating crime in the district. We want to send a strong message to criminals that no amount of intimidation will deter SARBS from protecting the citizens of this province. The government, together with SARBS, is intensifying crime-fighting strategies to protect the citizens of Nelson Mandela District.
5: Let's move now to union buildings. President Cyril Ramaphosa says South Africa cannot tackle migration challenges alone and has called for greater cooperation across the continent. The president addressed the nation last night on issues of migration. He says while the country will work to tighten immigration laws and policies, he will be sending envoys to other countries to work on a combined solution.
8: African Union and our bilateral relations with other countries, we will seek to find sustainable solutions to these challenges. As part of this effort, I will be sending envoys to a number of sister African countries to outline the measures that we are announcing this evening and to deal comprehensively with the issue of migration in cooperation with those countries.
5: Speaking of the head of state, let's move now to East Africa. China's President Xi Jinping has arrived in North Korea for a two-day visit, his first in 7 years. Before leaving China, he hailed what he called an invisible friendship between the two countries, saying they would work together to safeguard a fair and just global order. The BBC Laura Beaker has the details.
9: Analysts believe Mr. Xi is trying to reassert his influence over Mr. Kim to prevent him leaning too heavily on Moscow. Russia has been providing North Korea with badly needed oil, food and weapons technology in exchange for North Korean troops and munitions for its war in Ukraine. Beijing has not liked being sidelined, as it's eager to maintain some influence over Pyongyang to rein in any volatile behaviour and ensure stability on its borders.
5: Exactly now, 4 minutes after 12 o'clock, we're back home here in the SA to recap our top story. A 15-year-old girl has been shot dead when she was caught in a crossfire between rival gangs in Sherwood Park, Atlantis on the Cay on the west coast. That's it for now. I'll be back again with the next update at 1. For SABC News here, True FM, I am Bapili Samandoloka. Ladies and gentlemen, this is Lunch Time, Shandis.
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19: Igama nguSlujah Butma Dubo, intwana yasentsane. Eriya uyabona.

It's Rouge alongside KK. Together we're going to be doing again. Hi Z! I'm Shadi Central FM like no one else. That was ZZ Pompopoma from 11 to 12 right here on your number one news station, TRUFM. www.2fm.co.za 89.3 to 107.8. How are you doing today, Soda? This is your number one daytime radio show. The best in the province. The best in the country. CBC Lunch Time. Shut it. Starting in the Zimbabwe, Nanam Kanje, Kalisi Radio Gam Nandi, and the Sagwanza show in Jaba, Nandi and Nam Kanje, Minia Kong, 8th Katjungun. See Vanagapeng, give your Salam Kanje, happy.

0: Eke mwana mke slow lami. 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Welcome to Ikhaya Lengwele. 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
1: multi talented.
0: Yeah, yazi bonke imifulo sinayo. 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Pange 20 minutes after 1. And also we do heavy lunch convo. We listen, we don't judge. 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How was yours? 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

0: DJ Zinhle, DJ Lace, Funk Tone, Jabani White, come on, let me team up. Last week, we get that this novel and a lengo, and let him do my cousin. 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I mean, the beach, because it's so cool in South Africa, my city, Yanni Sada. 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In 3 months, who talks to the governor about Tatus are going to Banjani, or can you win Yanga Zimbin, or can you people in the land bar, Uvibala who talks to the governor by 7, to accident, day one, Gabe family one, Bonke, Mamma, Tata, Abandona, Gumsukulana, Yogi generation is Solekil, 2 to 3 generations, Solekil, we trip a one, Kumba, Yambi Otole. And then came to an uncle, Lom Duens, Ionke, and Nagunoba and Gelawalend, Ungamens, and we. I still love Ival, Ival, Ival. Cut the blog, Namdanje. My friend is back, Ayanda Land. And also, we do have this part.
1: If it's uncomfortable, we're probably talking about it. The Lunch Convo is where opinions are loud and silence is cancelled, but no one else.
0: Lunch Convo on Lunchtime Shandis. Sabizwa izolo si country family meeting president Cyril Ramaphosa what is enough about the bam ozandla ake sikhulumeni ke phela ke wathi umongameli uyabona ke lomcimbi kokuqala silami kuzo zonke into 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The Green ID book is coming to an end with the state looking to cut back on illegal immigration in South Africa. The nation will continue to cut back on the Green ID book as they have allowed for identity theft from undocumented immigrants and criminal syndicates. The Department of Home Affairs will also set a date after which the Green ID book will no longer be recognized. Green ID book. Ngiyakudalanga nokuthi ngikabekwa yoni date endoba izawuqala nini yonke lonto yokupheliswa kwe Green ID books. 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Kamu sena I green ID book ufana nami. 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Kanti ke ndayolwa this past weekend ndo diye kwenye ze offices kwathi Mr. Puno we
2: according to the requirements We don't require a license for this. We need your green your ID book or smart ID.
0: That in Jani South Africa because Nancy license and Kadu 70 license. It's been 3 years the 70 license. And now you.
2: And unbuze basulam utenung yabina yonje.
0: I South Africa kukwengena nje uyo follow home affairs because hey say follow into home affairs kukwengena nje uyo follow home affairs but given ke nafe ndoba zikhona ne bank ezisetyenziswayo ngoku zikhona I banka apho urhulumente aye wapartnerisha nazo in making sure that abantu bayazifumana I smart IDs. What about you? Because yami ivuthiwe ipha endlini. The reason why ningasayisebenzisa kuba ilahlekile South Africa ivuthiwe nathi ipha endlini ivuthiwe. Hey. When you have been a smart ID book, Jenga Mubanjay, Doni Mnando, Kokongan, we home affairs, Buffet. And now it's a little for the home affairs. It's been Naguyans online, depending on it, Hatam, Jambi Noyans, I can Kangel Bazikona in Telazalondo. Jambi Pupanga home affairs. You can also help us with the information. When I'm to Naso, what sends a Nini smart ID in fit? mhlawumbi wawunyanzelwa yintoni, ikhona into mhlawumbi yakutshutshumbisa, mhlawumbi wawulahle i-ID, mhlawumbi walahle i-ID yakho waqonda uba ye 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

0: ZM Element Boys featuring my boy Masi. 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President uti yabhela indaba yethu yokuchela ku smart ID. 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Umongameli uti fellow South Africans andiyazi ukuthi ni chele because ni chele. Because what do you mean? Hello.
1: Establishing an intelligent population register that contains biometric data for every person in the country.
0: Okay.
1: Laying the foundation for a digital ID for all of us. At the same time, we will progressively discontinue the green ID books that we have, which have enabled identity theft by undocumented immigrants and criminal syndicates. The Department of Home Affairs will set a date after which the green ID books will no longer be recognized. We will end the abuse of the traffic registration number system, which a number of foreign nationals require to register or buy vehicles in our country, which currently is being used as a form of identification by many. The Department of Transport will issue new regulations to align with the identification laws of our country within the next 3 months.
0: Wait. According to the Department of Home Affairs, ukuchinja the ID book, uyogi smart ID. Is a clubbing money and 140 rands. Your first ID at the age of 16. If you are galage and ungapanzi, age of 16, I know kuyenza for free. But even go wonga wonga. Osluja ganje. I'm van a 140 van a polar pentrop going to smart ID sack. But the question today is when I'm to unge kabinasi smart ID or subambele with green ID book. Yintoni okwenza uqhathise kangaka nantseka yintoni lingaka uyibambeleleyo cause ubambelele
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4: ku build it
0: smart id
4: di sendile zophuka but ngisebenza leya ka kutwa ngomama bondi phemile pa 194 pa before I can go live again, I have to go. That is why I am here. In the hell, I am in good. That I can check the pen before the fire gets get us alive.
0: I am good.
4: You are born alive, but hey, chickle, and you are playing American. That is why.
0: You are going to go.
4: Mama Piego, Mama.
0: Dago!
4: Dago, man, so good I am.
0: Saga! Utumangamelia Belelua into, yes, the ID book, the green book. Nye Dalanga. When was that chele? Go back to you. Radio and Molin, hi.
5: Yes, Lucha, when you're in a voice note, Madunga, the side, like I want to.
0: Zayaka, Bragogo, Kaubus, is a very radio and good.
5: Oh, grand one, grand.
0: I'm not a Bragogo. Now, long time become on Gamelas and now Bragogo when it's in the bow. So, nice smart idea. Can you summon Belele Gundalash?
5: Yes, Luch, whom is saying the etiquette for the little and so on. I cover when I saw voting of water cup of an island, but the idea am late green idea. Even a number of one up a cabinet, put up and go guard the number each when we foreign as well as not was again.
0: Oh, I brought
5: yeah, which are walk along where the air I am swung about home affairs. Well, walk one or up a cabinet. All of North Nok was again go and say go vote. So that means we haven't voted 2 times and the full talker. You just don't quite vote and that's why ends a smart card up Eastern Cape. Can I allow one? And you go about Peter about Miss Printer is in the Kamala, me, the first band, Juban, Juban, Juba Palace, your band. I was not mind explaining that you were mind with Juban and with your band. Kai, me, the areas of one of home affairs. That when you came to Susa Pike up about Funa Bafuna, Patalima, didn't you got Patal and the animal opinions winning the end of it? Yeah, well, the rolling Serum Wapestin K, called on a corner 2 times, Kawafuna, you cooked 2 times, defended. Lamtwe imbunzi masuluja mfuna uxoxa ndasenzela umsebenzi hayi bathe bayenza konsilence smart card anta sokoli ke
0: awupholile ngoku ne
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0: 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Now, umbuzo uthi le yakho wena i-green ID, why usatshele kuyo? Ibusine smart ID, liqeshe lingakanani.
6: Time heals everything. 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

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But I'll be honest, again, no excuses. 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
3: 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I hope all right. 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
2: 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Okay. So, into noyenza wena, ukuhamba uye kwi-bank yakho, ubuze phaya into bafethu, uthini umcimbweni we-smart ID? Uthini umcimbweni we-smart ID? And are you 150 uyenza xa uye Home Affairs is 100. Are you 140 is 150 rands. Beniphazamile nathi 140, but it is 150 rands. So make sure that you have a look at your smart ID. When I'm the service joiner, plus I'm Shandy is checking only 7 minutes before Siam is taking the Pasca one. That's the Gapas coin is Captain Iconic plug as well. But I do look like the ends in the Nazum Chanam. Can get a button of when you call Gala Mulinga.
4: Hey, Slu.
2: Hey, bye.
4: Lunchtime Spanish.
2: Hi, Jani. Good, my love.
4: I'm Naslu. It's just that in your money for the Home Affairs. Oh. And secondly, I don't like his smart card, but you know that you are first to buy seasons. Umntu uzofunyanzela ayokwenza. 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
10: band of Basela Lane.
2: Okay.
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2: Let's go.
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2: Yo.
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3: 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He sustains multiple gunshot wounds to the head. A murder case was registered for investigation. The circumstances surrounding the shooting incident are under investigation and the motive forms part of our police investigations.
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5: You know how you just testified that that screenshot comes from the harbor, Transnet in particular. The two talk about Pier 1 and 2. What is significant about Pier 1 and Pier 2?
6: Please say if I'm correct. It seems to suggest that someone within Transnet makes the decisions about where the ship should go and so is able to manipulate where it lands in order to facilitate the scheme of accessing the containers. Am I correct about
7: that? Is
6: the role
7: correct
6: of Transnet people in
7: yes
6: it?
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0: DJ Tira, KJ Smalls, Not Music, Diamond Boss, DJ Ed Mealy. Come on, let's this time the song. CBC Lance Jam, Shady Central FM, like someone else. The second hour of the show. Thank you, my PDC Mandy Luca. Thank you, out Tom. 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I'm the Congo too. 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I'm going to go away. 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I'm going to shy zule. I'm going to Bandros. 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the way from Ekwebeha. 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Kwa ningo mayaketi, where do we go? Right here, ku DSTV Audio Channel 816. Neku www.trufm.co.za. I'm going to 89.3 to 107.8. Sasa leko skala kam nandi ke tina satunye zando zimbini. Skali si reido kam nandi na nam kanje. And sa konza show into my mini ako kesi ipala. Geyo na bag. Ha! Kwa nage, true family, please know that from 6 p.m. Yo chongo 10 p.m. Nam kanje I 8 pika June. Santec will be conducting maintenance on their 91.0 site. As a result, there will be interruptions on services for the following areas: Mohalakoma Dispatch and Scrawl, Pool, is it Pool Sewer Dam, Grahamstown, Ehanki. Then you send away so guess of some Sarah Kuru Mohalakolo Gala because guess is Amulugisa a frequency 91.0. But again, I'm going to go down, I'm going to go across from Mila Wena. www.trufm.co.za. You can just look at SABC Plus or can use family with DSTV Audio Channel 816. So ready, Souther? You will eat as a mother never call. Sunday, I'm going to give you got June go. Yeah. Secure 8 got June. Sunday, Labandana, seven Angela, seven Shellers, I'm going to say something and we are calling 7 hours on end. I was sitting, I was so far, Labona. Meaning, abazuya ngala mini yokugqibela kodwa ke into nokubalisela yona is that into kebe kanti uyazilungiselela mzali. Yeah, because term 2 uyaphela Friday nge 26 ka June, iyaqala iholide ka June nge 27 which is on Saturday, abantwana bayabuyela esikolweni Tuesday nge 21st ka July before iqala iholide ka June. South Africa abafundi will enjoy a 4-day long weekend. What do you mean, Slulami? 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But the Department of Basic Education calendar is reviewed each year to make sure that abafundi get enough teaching days while also taking public holidays and other national events into account. Are you ready? For ukutyonga peli, ukutyonga pela msinyana. Are ready, Zawda? Are ready for unando koko koko? Are you ready? Are ready for abantu abangazolala? Cause galo bafuna ukonwaba. Are ready for apa bazawuze holiday yini? Are ready, Zawda? Are you ready? Are you ready for one unando koko kusike? Kyatiwa kuphela le. Yo. Are you ready?
1: 50 years ago, the youth of South Africa changed the course of history. On 16 June 1976, young people raised their voices and stood for the future they believed in. Now, 50 years later, we ask, how far have we come? What challenges remain? What role does today's generation play in shaping the next 50 years? Is this the South Africa you had envisioned? Join us on Upskill as two high schools, Zondelelo High School and Sonkaisa Senior Secondary School, go head-to-head in a powerful debate under the theme 50 Years Post 16 June 1976. The youth of 1976 fought to be heard. The youth of today are speaking. Are we listening? Are we even ready to listen? Don't miss out on the 16th of June from 6 till 7:30 and again on the 21st of June from 5 till 6 p.m. The conversation continues and the youth are leading like no one else.
2: About 1976, we're told that subjects are going to be taught in Afrikaans.
3: Okay, as deep in gedagte terwyl hy hankend aan stap skooltjie.
2: So we felt like the very same subject that you are struggling with English, we are going to do in Afrikaans. This doesn't make sense. We preferred to be taught in English because we felt like English is the international language. To us, it was like, okay. Now our oppressors think that whatever they want to say to us, we will do because we are afraid of them. So we just decided that we are really going to demonstrate.
4: In 1976, the youth fought against oppression in the classroom.
5: In 2026, we rise against unemployment, addiction, inequality, and hopelessness. 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
0: And we end your desk afternoon in Ngamazi Binenza Knika Zona. Getting a me one is a Balangayan and Flange.
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1: Java, DJ City Live, Saudi. Among you, Ayatim Purias Megapago 3, right now. Sapaka Pescaftin in. My salon Balisela now in the bar, good in Kumpur and Chanje. Some of you pertain to Lung Selela about Kali Vegi because we can't be like a lag. We can't run in a lunch. What are you having for lunch, Wena? The Negabes and Venus and Nekazona, coquetting on me one is a Palanga show here to Nam Chanje. We shan't this.
2: Kala, you stuffed in on lunchtime Chandis.
1: I'm not sure what's ready for you. I'm not sure what's ready for you. Kazin Mumalo, Dala Tugzin, MK Productions, Punky Chula, Shakes and Less. Awe ma. Ngakete idwe. Enye yazo safalanga isho yeti na mkanje. Send us your voice note to 072-320-0963-0-2375. Call us there, man. Look at you. Stimulus voice note 072-3-9-8-0-9-2. Still, I guess you're going to be in it. This is Captina. I'm going to be able to sell in the bar. When you can't do any lunch, can you have this slow way to manage your fruit? I'm going to go to scale fruit because we are diet and sick. Okay, I have this one. Your carbula bond in. Sell lunch in your carbula bond in. Zingumano, Jala Chuxen. Awe ma. Bessers. Khas, Mshaye, Mr. Taylor, Sio Panda. Grand Grand. What's up, Janice? Captain of Telegacy 3-step. Negum. Wamba Negum. Okay, you want a 3-step. Mkambi. Ngakwazin genanga do show as well. Ungailibali, the golden rule. Yale feature is that awi kwazin gome itandileyo. Ulanjele party itandayo. Ipo sende lo awe ma.
3: Awe ma. 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
1: Okay, I'm trying to send the house, no shine, no Mr. Taylor. What is it? Oh, Kata. Hey, Lango, me, I'm in old time. What I saw that must be telling you, I'm old time, Lango, my hair, not old time, Lango. Call in cheese! Ah, for the Maya, well. Yeah, I am Kimota Sakai shop. We've been old time, but you're worried. I'm going to say, guys. Shout out to my boy! Mshayi! Okay, I'm going to post a snippet single Mayaka's I drop featuring my brother Zuko SA. I can't wait for that one. He banged us out there. Shout out to my boy, Mr. Taylor. But take my friend, I can't wait for it. Skating of Mzimbini. See you, Panda. Okay, I'm going to say,
2: 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Between

0: 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Say King William's Town. Number one, Sluce, your panda. 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Utin, no, in. 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
0: Oh, I'm a guy. Yeah,
1: because I said, "Who's in there?" Oh, yeah.
0: Why now? Because
1: it's a fleece. It's a
0: rumba. Oh, was it? Because I'm crazy. I'm crazy. I'm into fleece. Was it? Because I'm getting crazy. I'm young. Was it? Bounce some coupe.
1: Coupe. Yeah, yeah.
0: Yeah, I'm getting crazy. It's cool. It's tough. Bye bye. Was it ready? Money now.
2: Ogo kutumloma abal fulini kanza lengomo boys na jazz wende nesaka adi kutumloma. 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
0: I'm going to go to the house.
2: I mean, Gelaka guys, I guess in that. Well, the sons of the trees are going to get to Julie in other ways. But Motum Lung Yatatua and Neyam Yatatu was got Kanang Yam and then the two incidents with the motor span. I was in the house.
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2: Fellowship to Wumunga Ting. I had to Ramatic. 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Cova Lasso Pumulexin. Awe ma. Oh, Slumuma Philippine. It's a Monday. Oh, Monday always find me in a weekend condition. You, I see Zokusa Ucho when I sham Dagnom. You, maybe in the even better than the Azlumal. I know Susan Pomenza Dimandi Yaz. 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
3: yes lucha last time shades okay angabulisa bula ya man hey bula I so wish man like okay ngangidlalela lengoma kazinhle wavuthi umlilo lamalangatsha emos ukuba bengenawo amandla ngusiphamandla lona ngapha king the reason why I understand it more is Zinkumbuza Cape Town, man. Yeah.
4: Thank you, Tiaga. Prodiano, two songs as Kaftina. Now I'm going to stimulate your voice note 0723 98092. If you want to get a little bit of a little bit of a little bit of a
5: little bit of a little bit of a little bit of a
4: little bit of a little bit of a little bit of a little bit of a
6: little bit of a little bit of a little bit of a little bit of a little bit and soccer teams. 10,000 Rand is up for grabs for the winning soccer team and 5,000 Rand for the winning netball team. If you think your team has what it takes to win this tournament, register now by WhatsApping Ulrich on 069-565-7985. We have spots for 32 soccer teams and 16 netball teams. This tournament will take place at Lupili Sweni Sports Grounds in Bizana from the 16th to the 18th of July 2026. Our spectators will enjoy 3 full days of non-stop entertainment and many, many prizes are up for grabs. 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Kutozalwa like no one else. 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Under the code, we are committed to giving news that is accurate, comment that is fair, and programming that is not harmful to children and does not amount to hate speech or description of gratuitous violence or explicit sex. 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Direct any complaints in writing to the Broadcasting Complaints Commission of South Africa, PO Box 412-364, Craig Hall 2024. Or send an email to bccsa@nabsa.co.za. 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
7: Ikala Gamnandi Wireless between 12 and 3 with Slucha. Slulam.
4: As we did, I'm done. The go will this weekend, Sada. I'll be honest with you. The Benkana go under them going. I'm go mona, but Gumko and Zoindueti. I feel like Ngogunda Nel and Goguba. Well, and out to Mtali in the same vodka vodka. Yell and come Tali within Sak vodka vodka and can get look hollow lock and clean so color lock. And that Nel and Gogun is a look hollow because what do you mean, Karokba, a KZN player? On Tuesday night, Pumelele Malinga gave 128 million in Powerball jackpot. That's going to take a cow to test and go get Malizam go. Danele go for Tafotwa, Danele, Danele, Danele, Kuvava, new colo, ye, and Funo Vavanya, Colo Goku, Magata Gribu Tikokun test and Goku, I got to bully Sintozam. Am I the only one Sada Fira and Golo Shabindova? Danele go for Tafot, Kutalan Dindi, Dinalando Kuti, Dindi Ambele, who called into about one day in Cindy Suyaze. You understand? I feel like Gogumta, the carbon of Tininga, my sons. Aban Bawinum 128 million. Jay, boom! Focus on 128 million. Jay, boom! 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

0: shout out to my boy Demos, Beat Music, Yasulwa, Adrek Sounds, Solo Tato, Umusa Wako. 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
2: Stories making headlines as Sipola testifies before the Madlenga Commission and Antu in Dujwari open. Good afternoon and welcome to the news at 2. Hawks Lieutenant Colonel Joseph Sipola says a forensic analysis of confiscated cell phones has revealed communications suggesting the existence of a suspected criminal network linked to the movement of shipping containers. Sipola has testified before the Madlenga Commission that screenshots which were recovered from a suspect's phone revealed discussions involving containers, harbor operations, and the collection of shipment information. He said the communications referenced multiple role players, including individuals allegedly positioned at ports and customs facilities. The evidence formed a part of the investigation into the 2021 Arutin cocaine seizure, in which more than 700 kilograms of cocaine was intercepted. This was the interaction between evidence leader Advocate Tabang Boe and Sipola.
3: This is really to demonstrate that from the screenshots obtained from Mr. Boe, you see different role players, is that correct?
4: That is correct.
3: And yes, other operations have been run at the tier by Mr. Boe and this individual called Alpha.
4: Correct.
2: Action SA MP Lerato Ngobeni says President Cyril Ramaphosa's plan to take a tougher stance on undocumented foreign nationals is weak and will not resolve anything. Last night, Ramaphosa addressed the nation, announcing, among other things, a tougher stance on those who enter the country legally, as well as those who employ individuals without proper documentation. The address came as protests against undocumented foreign nationals are being held in some parts of the country. Kobeni says the president did not bring anything new to the table last night.
5: We as Action SA have consistently argued that South Africa's immigration challenges are fundamentally an enforcement challenge. We already have laws and institutions in place, but there's been a failure to implement them effectively. We have repeatedly raised concerns about porous borders, corruption among officials, weaknesses in the asylum system and visa systems, and the slow pace of consequence management against those who undermine the integrity of our immigration framework.
2: The Senzo Meiwa murder trial has once again been postponed to allow the defense to secure three additional witnesses for accused Nabatu Bongani Ndanzi. During today's proceedings at the High Court in Pretoria, the defense counsel informed the court that one of the witnesses originally lined up to testify would no longer do so as consultations indicated her testimony was no longer relevant to their case. The defense also announced the plans to call a retired police officer and an inmate as witnesses, requesting additional time to arrange their appearances. Danzi, along with four others, is on trial for the 2014 murder of Meiwa, who was shot and killed in Fort Loras, Ekurhuleni. Presiding Judge Rata Mokgwetleng expressed concern over the ongoing delays in the trial, which will resume this coming Thursday.
6: People are still talking about the judge I found out that case. I'm available, and I'm controlled by what the defense and the state say should happen. So I'm not the guy who is tarrying and delaying the case as we started 2023. Yeah, it's been going so far, this case. Okay. Yeah, let's postpone to Thursday then.
2: That was all for this hour. A quick recap on the top of story. Hawks looting in Kennel. Joseph Cibola says forensic analysis of confiscated cell phones have revealed communications suggesting the existence of a suspected criminal network which is linked to the movement of shipping containers. For SABC News on True FM, I am Lukanyo Papani.
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0: 16-year-old. Mzueshwa SA, Gabana Gumiti, give me Jesus. Kulala Jamshandis, welcome to the final hour.
1: 50 years ago, the youth of South Africa changed the course of history. On 16 June 1976, young people raised their voices and stood for the future they believed in. Now, 50 years later, we ask, how far have we come? What challenges remain? What role does today's generation play in shaping the next 50 years? Is this the South Africa you had envisioned? Join us on Upskill as two high schools, Nzondelelo High School and Sokaisa Senior Secondary School, go head-to-head in a powerful debate under the theme 50 Years Post 16 June 1976. The youth of 1976 fought to be heard. The youth of today are speaking. Are we listening? Are we even ready to listen? Don't miss out on the 16th of June from 6 till 7:30 and again on the 21st of June from 5 till 6 p.m. The conversation continues and the youth are leading like no one else.
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0: Mondays to Fridays from 12 to 3 p.m. Because you look at your papa and end up as the car too. It's the final hour, yes, Shandis. Thank you so much for joining us. When I'm presenting, this is the best daytime radio show in the country. Tina Sibiza, the award winning Lunchtime Shandis. And I go by the name of Silulani. Sluja. Put my billboard. I'm a talent, our fan. Put my talent. Oganye, Ungangbiza.
4: Multi talented!
0: Our sister, our friend. I'm planning to go to the part of the social platforms, the digital world. Because I'm going to go to the world. I remember my daughter, Uimi, who I love him, Uimi, who I iPad yakhe abakhoyo ne yanazana nelukuza because umntana ukhulela kulando umntana is in Cape Town and unana uyiqhelela into ba uya video call 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ukuthi this digital world. Now, go back to social media and gaba. The correct in the list till there's a good part. And if I guess no one goes on, I underland. 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
5: the plug on Lunchtime Shandis.
0: It is the plug right here on Lunchtime Shandis. Let's welcome Ayanda Londo. Hello, Ayanda.
6: Hello, DJ Suja and Abafla Kulibako.
0: Unjani, my friend.
6: I am super, I am blessed, I am excellent. Unjani, go.
0: Tivaka mandi, kandi aziba ukona on a Monday.
6: Hey, I'm also glad to be on the platform to this morning. You also got any more to I still need to get used to that.
0: Don't worry, man. As I call my friend, don't worry. As I call, no. I believe you're calling me like
6: June, right?
0: Yay. Ooh. And
6: it's my month.
0: It's your month.
6: It's my birthday month.
0: When is your birthday, my F?
6: It will be 20th. That'll be next week, I think.
0: Oh, Ayanda, when I go to Nyanga, I go salabanda ba lekle yokum. My daughter, Imuzalwa nge first kaJune.
6: Okay.
0: Utata muzala nge 16th kaJune.
6: Oh wow.
0: And then unyumtana muzala nge 28th.
6: Oh wow.
0: There's you now. Happy birthday in advance, my friend.
6: Thank you so much, DJ.
0: Mchana, abantwana bazala kwixesha le digital world.
6: Okay.
0: Bazala abantwana ngoku sekukho smartphones, bazala sekukho social media, bazala abantwana bezazi hashtags, you understand?
6: Yeah.
0: Bazala abantwana ngoku, you understand? But kubekho la fear yokuthi, hey, bafethu. Iyakwazi ukubambezela ke le nto xa uninzi kakhulu kuyo and nendlela oziphatha ngayo phaa phambili.
6: Yeah.
0: Now,
6: yeah.
0: In your professional opinion, Ayanda, why should young people be aware of indlela abazipresenta ngayo online?
6: My first question will be to that young person. If your recruiter would search igama lakho today, what would they find?
0: Would they find
6: umntu or employable? Professional, ambitious. So, in the end, the digital footprint, this is where many employers, recruiters, I do that myself, hiring managers, when they are searching online, and also you are inviting them for an interview. So, when you are lending the digital presence, it supports your job search, your personal brand, your long-term growth. It has to be lendo ufuna. Lam to kai a jonga. Yeah, interest, in a value, what is it that you can do? So also, I think maybe if I can make it clear to you, you don't need digital presence.
0: Mm.
6: It is simply what is it that people find online that they kind of is it that will include it's not only social media. It's the social media profiles. The professional network. About the social media, Banalando, it's your TikTok, then Facebook, but in a social kind of arrangement, when the Titan will show me, or I'm just marketing myself. So you can also look at it in a professional lenders manner. We have all LinkedIn. I've always spoke about how important if umuntu omcha you have to have LinkedIn. Also, your online online portfolio, e-comments you are leaving online, those things, they matter. The content you share, it also matters. The groups and communities you are participating in. Remember, the online platform, the exposure for anyone, imnika a history of this is what this person is all about. So very, very important. If I'm looking for a job, don't invest it for... My online presence is for nothing but fun. Mm. At that point, a particular point, I am looking for a job. I have to be strategic. Let me give you a typical example to look at. If, let's say, there's two candidates who are applying for a job. One, they have just a basic CV, nothing online. The other one, they're not only having a CV, they are very visible on LinkedIn, and it's very professional. They are sharing online their achievements. They talked about the industry interest online. They have completed some short course online, and they posted that. What do you think a recruiter would go for? So that is a question I'll leave you to also look onto. If building a professional digital identity is very, very crucial. So I want you to take out that mindset in Doba. I'll only do that for a professional job. Okay, you've been a mindset of an experience, so there's no need for me to invest for you. Those it go. This is the time where you should be investing. You are going online. Demanding it online is young in the way for man. How to build a professional online portfolio for man. So invest on doing that. Don't do this later today to ensure that I am a step closer to getting a job. LinkedIn wako, how does it look like? Very important. So in LinkedIn wako, in the left negative, for you to enhance the chances zako, go for manu sebenzi. Paka a professional photo, it should have a headline. Instead also of LinkedIn, upale, I'm unemployed. There is something that you have. Noba ukaqesha. You can maybe use the qualification you are for manu school and utim. maybe as your headline, business administration graduate. Or if I'm a person or window customer service, I could say I'm a customer service enthusiast. Mm-hmm. Or you can say I'm open to opportunities rather than it's a blank, I'm unemployed. That does not give me anything. You understand? Also, as you're doing your, you've completed that part with LinkedIn, you also completed step length the profile by adding education, your skills, any volunteer work that you've done, any certificates you might have obtained, projects you probably got involved in. It might not be at work. It might be something you've done maybe at school.
0: Mm-hmm.
6: And any achievements. So even if you have never had a formal employment, there is something that you've got to be exposed as a form of experience that you can add.
0: Ayanda. Hi, my friend. How's the Nancy doing? Clark. Zesipi zindo as umqeshi as tenor off xa ujonge profile yam oqonda indaba off not this one definitely not this one zesipi zindo nothi mhlambi because niyazijonga as profile zethu ayanda izinto ni turn off. I'm not sure what the turn off is a correct term, but izinto noqonda ezenza into ba singaqesheki xa nisibonayo imistake yethu singabantu abaninzi, because let's be honest, siyayithanda into ezawutrendi sasingabahlali, you understand? Ndiyathanda upost into ezawubangela into yoba ndifumane ii-likes ndifumane intoni. Sometimes ubuqonda uba God, I don't think le nto right is appropriate this one.
6: Okay, the first one would be making sure that, number one, I spoke about the importance of what you put into your social media. Very, very important. You're asking yourself, is it a cow calculation? Number one, ask yourself, in the recruiter and employer about you now online? Am I posting more again of my going out and having fun? In the know that I've learned for this week, have I included, let's say, if I'm in the space of HR, in the know that I can add on that? You can be sharing maybe some knowledge that you have gained in terms of interview tips, career development insights, workplace brands, and you are allowing yourself to become very visible. Is e-content therefore respectful? Does it represent me professionally? Could this hurt future opportunities? Those are the questions you are asking. So a powerful formula that you can use with social media to show Indoba, no, but this is the person that is the potential. What is it that you're learning? What are you working on? What are you passionate about? Those are the things you are posting on the social media. An example, you could say, I've completed a free course on customer service today. I'm looking forward to applying these skills in the future. This is very simple. It's professional. It's effective. Now, this is what allows an employer, no man, no man might not have an experience, but this is someone I can be able to work with.
0: Okay, okay. So, ibe khona ke ngoku ayanda lanto yoba, because I know ba right now we're focusing more on umntu osafuna umsebenzi, right?
6: Yeah.
0: Iyakwazi ukuaffecta as well indlela oziphatha ngayo kwi-socials xa sewuphangela, because ndikhe ndibone nento ethi abantu sometimes xa besebekutrendisa ezosilutsha bazawuthega no-SABC, you understand? Ba SABC ingaba umntu wenu kangoba sininika SABC 4 days uba nikhawuleze niphendule okanye do something ngalo mntu. 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
6: Again, DJ Sluja, I always say, picture yourself. If I am an employer and I'm looking for a potential, you are a potential employee. I'm going through your online platform. I'm still looking for this lens of potential. And I'm looking at what is it that what are your interests? So if your interest is alcohol, you've studied, but you don't have any experience. I'm not seeing anything that you're talking about regarding Klambi, the area that I believe is your interest because you've studied. I'm not seeing anything that is showcasing, but you don't need that you can add as a value in my organization. Because it's not about I have a qualification. It's about what is it that you could be useful with organization that on now as a skill. Hence, I am encouraging a young person, make use of the free online courses or organizations that you can go to, study a skill. that is going to give you an added advantage that an employer can see, but this person has the potential to learn, this person takes initiative. And if future year change, remember, recruitment is changing, technology is changing, but one thing is all that will always remain true is the opportunities find those who are visible. So if visibility, iteta don.
0: Bifana kudule, my love. Ofuna uthetha and also kumntu omtsha omameleyo ziba sibhizi ne-youth month mtshana zonke into esincokola ngazo zizinto zindlela zethu zokhuthaza umntu omtsha into yoba noko abe ngumntu omtsha ongcono xa sesiyivala le nyanga and even going forward ungathini xa unothetha naye nge-social media okanye nge-digital world okanye digital apps.
6: I want to give that young person a challenge for this week. Do these three things. Update professional profile yakho. And you can't see the updated professional profile. We're talking about LinkedIn. That is the professional platform. Complete any learning activities that you have done. Share one thing you have learned online. Small actions repeatedly and consistently. Those are the areas that are creating bigger opportunities. Have something intentional that you're doing. And in closing, I want to leave that person with this thought. If your future employer may be searching for you right now, the question you need to ask yourself is, what story does your digital presence tell? So don't wait again for that job and find it, then that's enough that taking you seriously. Don't wait until someone notices you to start growing. Build your reputation before the opportunity arrives, because for 2026, digital presence is not separate from your career. It is part of your career. And the person who is eager to learn and can manage it intentionally and will position themselves for opportunities that others don't even see. Remember, whilst I'm still sitting here, if I have done my job very well with my profile as a professional, I could be called by someone internationally, someone locally, calling me and wanting my skills because I have something that is of interest for me that I have showcased. We don't need
0: a
6: digital platform now.
0: That is powerful, Mshan. What story does your digital presence tell?
6: Ivale.
0: Ivale, Ivale. Ivale, Mfana, Ivale, Mfana.
6: You can go to our social handle, which is at Placer app on Facebook. You can go onto our LinkedIn. You can go to LinkedIn. You can go to Instagram and TikTok. All of what we're talking about, mentorship, work readiness, career guidance and tips and advice, those are the things that in areas we are able to assist you on.
0: Thank you so much, Ayanda.
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0: ngijabula. 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

0: Shout out to my boy DJ Leg, Sykes, Benko, Kamalenga Miti Zangamandla. Before that one, Ayan Kanyane, Yamba Kamalenga Miti Hayani, Kandunati Meg, Nomolino, Sinetemba Konelo, Basetana, Kamalenga Miti Abanga. And that is Zangomez also, man, right here on your number one daytime radio show, Lunchtime Shanis. Yeah, Kalusione Saramgela. Swamele. Good DSTV audio channel 816. Okay, you say text in. Thank you so much for joining us. Mfanaga. We am 7 right now. Stambu Samba Gakke. I'm Pazza Misu Driver. Bene Minimbi, Nancy. I got a battle by Yaza. You don't listen to the battle Yazo. I'm talking about so bad. Like it is a couple of other way. I own all it takes. Because Galoo will battle. The song will go my different way because of battle. When I ended him Tambi, Uba Utrava, I went face a jungle guest, so he did 27 rand, and the 30 rand. When I ended being a penny business, second in my ark. Who cares? Some jungle guest, I will have a motor. When I ended him Tambi, Uba Utrava, I went face a in a penny, a chony business, yak. I'm going to call his own Utrava, I do. Swambe. Because I do drive your guest. Shout out to all the drivers. Of the long-lasting lenacapavir PrEP injection. Lenacapavir. V-I-R, right? Lenacapavir. PrEP injection. The PrEP is under roll out this past Friday, so that apo mongamele bete yabona gele PrEP kama njega bini kwenyaga. Njega itunga nyago zikusele ku HIV and AIDS. So, Pumilekengo get all out your car, like phase one, or like Eastern Cape, the 49 primary health care facilities. 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Ektewa figure laguzo. 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
1: Surprisingly, the whole of Soweto came together to march. About 10,000 students. As I was marching with the students, I drifted away from them because I didn't know how it was going to happen. But I knew they would be arrested or even shot by the police.
2: From courageous marches of 76 to vision-driven move in 2026. It is different struggles and the same tenacity and fearless spirit. 50 years on, the revolution continues. The Orange Generation is armed with knowledge, innovation, creativity, and purpose like no one else. The Lunchtime Shandies with Sluja, Mondays to Fridays between 12 and 3 p.m.
0: Ngubani othetha ngaye namhlanje eza kunika i-clues zibe mbini uyawundichazela ke wena into yoba kimang yena. 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What I need them to get past the group stages and if possible, go to the semifinals. 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One of the celebrities, we love them. 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What did I tell you, dear familiar Nosluja? I'd love to see the boys get all 3 points. In fact, I need them to get past the group stages. And if possible, go to the semifinals. Tena ke Bafana Bafana. Fabi Cooper, Focalistic Chico. Lu the DJ nobody feel like us. Banyana give a fana. Go on the bet on the mazi. What is Lucha? Inga's give him for 1 or 3 points of a gang of one. And inga's give you know group stages. But we figure that the semifinals. Go on the besi. 0723998.

0: Lumoya, Namkabasikote, Namtunes, Kilantam Shandis. Before that one, Bobby Cooper, Focalistic, Chico, Banyana, Kiba Fan.
1: 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We have spots for 32 soccer teams and 16 netball teams. 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Kuzozalwa like no one else. 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
0: 5 minutes before Sivali and I'm trying to get at the number one afternoon drive show. Tembela Setu and Sunday Lenunga Uza between 3 and 6. Ngubando Terangay and I'm trying to. Which I'd love to see the boys get all 3 points. But I need them to pass the group stages. And if possible, Bafana Jenam out and go to the semi-finals. Imagine Sada. Which I've been Bafana get semi-finals. It's a FIFA World Cup. A United States Mfana. Or in Mexico. 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
0: 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Abongile Tom lo Sluja. 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A referee that will represent South Africa.
3: Hi, Sluja.
0: Hey,
3: Baba.
0: I told my F.
4: Hi. There's a lot going on here.
0: The answer is the one and only Roboto, Roboto, Roboto. Robot boy. See you again tomorrow. Bye-bye. Uvala. Ukhasim Shai, Mr. Tell us your panda. Spandile getting another one. I'm going to see this cow and be your panda out here. I'm going to be M17.

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1: Stories making headlines as Ebola testifies before the Madlanga Commission and NFP suspend its four senior leaders. Good afternoon and welcome to the news at 3. Hawks Lieutenant Colonel Joseph Sibola says a forensic analysis of confiscated cell phones has revealed communications suggesting the existence of a suspected criminal network which is linked to the movement of shipping containers. Sibola has testified before the Madlanga Commission that screenshots which were recovered from a suspect's phone revealed discussions involving containers, harbor operations, and the collection of shipment information. He said the communications referenced multiple role players, including individuals who are allegedly positioned at ports and customs facilities. The evidence formed a part of the investigation into the 2021 Arrowton cocaine seizure, in which more than 700 kilograms of cocaine was intercepted. This was the interaction between evidence leader Advocate Thabang Poe and Sibola.
2: This is really to demonstrate that from the screenshots obtained from this you see different role players, is that correct?
3: That is correct.
2: And yet other operations have been run at the pier by this and this individual called Alpha.
1: The NFP has suspended four senior leaders in a suspected purge of supporters of its expelled KwaZulu-Natal chairperson Mbali Shinga. The decision was taken at a joint meeting of the party's National Executive Committee and the Provincial Executive Committee, which was held over the weekend. Zanele Butelizi reports.
4: The NFP has taken firm action against four party leaders in a move that's been seen as a latest fallout from Mbali Shinga's expulsion. KZN Secretary Zodwa Mjali's suspension follows her public statements backing Shinga. The party says Mjali is suspended for 3 months pending an investigation into her conduct. In addition, Sibusiso Mkabela has been removed as national chairperson, while Bawinile Mhlongo has been stripped of the national organizer position. These three, along with Thuba Twala, have all been removed from the party's NEC and National Working Committee. The NFP says the decisions aim to strengthen discipline, accountability, and organizational stability. Zanele Butelezi, SABC News, Durban.
1: Action SA MP Lerato Ngobeni says President Cyril Ramaphosa's plans to take a tougher stance on undocumented foreign nationals this weekend will not resolve anything. Last night, President Ramaphosa addressed the nation, announcing, among other things, a tougher stance on those who enter the country legally, as well as those who employ individuals without proper documentation. The address came as protests against undocumented foreign nationals are being held in some parts of the country. Gobeni says the president did not bring anything new to the table last night.
5: We as Action SA have consistently argued that South Africa's immigration challenges are fundamentally an enforcement challenge. We already have laws and institutions in place, but there's been a failure to implement them effectively. We have repeatedly raised concerns about porous borders, corruption among officials, weaknesses in the asylum system and visa systems, and the slow pace of consequence management against those who undermine the integrity of our immigration framework.
1: Disaster officials say this week's focus in the flood hit areas of the Garden Road and Little Karoo regions in the Western Cape will focus on accessing cut-off communities and to assist damage to roads and other infrastructure. Last week's Category 8 storm resulted in flooding, power outages, landslides and rock falls. Some areas received over 300 millimeters of rain over 3 days. Disaster head Gerard Otto.
6: We can fly with a helicopter. The weather is allowing us that now today, so we can access you, but just be patient. We will be able to open those areas within the next day or two. The assessments of infrastructure, the damages is going to be done in the week with a section of the National Disaster Management Section and also the Provincial Disaster Management Center. So we're doing on-site verifications and then obviously the process in terms of getting funding from the national fiscus will follow.
1: A quick recap on the top story. Three hawks Lieutenant Colonel Joseph Sibola says forensic analysis of confiscated cell phones has revealed communications suggesting the existence of a suspected criminal network which is linked to the movement of shipping containers. For SABC News Central FM, I am Lukanyo Papani.
3: I'm the only one at this table who's the best in the world.
7: Later on, we'll be getting into the big news that came through this past weekend. That is, of course, the start of the Springboks' international season. When you get a box squad, that's how you know. But okay, the world champions are going to be back in action. And if you actually remember, the world champions are going to be in action in just a couple of weeks' time in the Eastern Cape. We'll be getting into all of that later on. Make sure you stay tuned. All this later, half past three.
8: Yo, that boy, damn. Yo, he blew me away. He blew me away.
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0: 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Welcome to another edition of A True Drive, Ratchet on True FM like no one else. It is a Monday! Yeah, Ganjingo, Mesiti, and Tanga Ngangawe, Tinasteng Ngangawe, because this show is nothing without you. Come on, I'm going to go Tembela, King Boy, and I'm going to go to say to Boy.
1: Hello.
2: Hello.
1: How are you?
2: Yeah, good afternoon.
0: Yeah, we can dig for vile.
2: Yeah.
0: As keep is your keeper.
2: Yeah, it's all good. How are you doing?
0: Ah, man, as you can see, I'm super color fragilistic, SPL audacious, darling. Yes. Yeah, this is me. Hello, Sanele.
1: Oh, Shem.
2: I'm
1: talking.
0: What's
2: hi,
0: up?
2: Welcome are
1: you
2: good? Back.
1: I'm the right, you know, not you guys wanting to get rid of me and make sure we're as low life.
0: You know what?
1: I'm not going anywhere.
0: You know what?
1: What?
0: We're glad that you were listening.
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5: Places in your weekend, tell us all that happened on hashtag check in.
0: Hashtag check in right here on the True Drive. This is where we check actually what wins again during the weekend. I know that there are different things that happen all over the places. So when you're all over different places. From the president talking last night to Bafana Bafana, Bafana Bafana legends beaten by Mexico. World Cup coming up in 3 days from now. And obviously, I know that there's someone who find out during the weekend that the partner yabo is no longer their partner. Oh, even the worst case scenario. Partner yako ichati ube wena ungachata, yo. We all have different stories ever since the weekend. All we want to know is ngesibe si highlight yako on hashtag check in. What actually happened to kwelakho ilizwe? Send in a voice note to 072-999-8092 or you go Facebook at True FM. Give us a call on 086-000-2375. Maybe the story is too juicy. You want to remain anonymous.

0: But DJ 2K, DJ Mapori, some Lucian. Lucian, yes, it's called Sukume Meza. Right here on True FM like no one else. 20 after 3. Welcome to it, man. Hashtag check in. 072-999-8092. What has been happening weekend, Yako? What's the one thing we don't say? I highlight here. This one is long as in the glare. Kodwa enze ke kwamakhelwane diphuma nayo.
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5: Fifty years ago, the youth of South Africa changed the course of history. On 16 June 1976, young people raised their voices and stood for the future they believed in. Now, 50 years later, we ask, how far have we come? What challenges remain? What role does today's generation play in shaping the next 50 years? Is this the South Africa you had envisioned? Join us on Upskill as two high schools, Nzondelelo High School and Sonkaisa Senior Secondary School, go head-to-head in a powerful debate under the theme 50 Years Post 16 June 1976. The youth of 1976 fought to be heard. The youth of today are speaking. Are we listening? Are we even ready to listen? Don't miss out on the 16th of June from 6 till 7:30 and again on the 21st of June from 5 till 6 p.m. The conversation continues and the youth are leading like no one else.
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7: True Drive with King Boy. Setu.
0: We know everything happens over the weekend. We want that one story that you know for sure. Kuti, hey, aibo. Setu.
8: Hey, man, I think it's the interview President Donald Trump that he did on NBC News.
0: Okay.
8: With a journalist by the name of Kristen Walker. Mid-interview, just because she was disagreeing with what he was saying. You don't have the facts to what you're saying. So his argument was that kuko amapolisa are corrupt. He claims that amapolisa are corrupt only because kwa banjwa bantu. I think it's June 6th. But government said ngokuba they are now being held accountable ababantu. They must admit, no, not the police, the civilians, violator, the building.
0: Okay, okay.
8: So the argument of the journalist is that corrupt. He was so angry. I'm like, thank God we don't have a president like that. Imagine as a journalist, you're holding your president accountable, and the next thing he does, or a leader, what the heck is
0: but
8: going on?
0: But if you don't care about it, why you don't want to talk about it? Because you don't want to talk about it. So as you talk into Farana Leo, I send you a say that.
9: So guys, first and foremost, this weekend of mine was filled. Like, my heart is full from this weekend.
8: Oh, what happened?
9: Okay. A lot of things happened. So I wasn't here in the Eastern Cape this weekend. I was in KwaZulu-Natal.
0: Okay.
9: I'll say one thing. It felt very refreshing to be in a province where the actual water from the tap, you can actually drink it.
8: Oh.
9: That's a conversation for another day. Where the province, Namanza, Selwa, Ipomet, Debin. My heart is full for many reasons. But one that stood out to me is the fact that I have a fan in KZN.
8: Oh!
9: So there's a guy by the name of Utemba. I won't say his last name, but Utemba was listening on Friday. And he actually was upset with the fact that I'm actually not on the show. Now, mind you, Saturday morning, I left my accommodation to head over to Emabalen to go watch our kids play. Because I left late accommodation, I was able to meet Utemba, the shopping center that I went to, to go get some food. And Utemba, he saw me from a distance, but I wasn't sure if he deemed that because would I be in KZN? Only when I was wearing Leonard Ngobile right now did he recognize me from one of the Did You Knows that we did that are on SAPC Plus. Wazagum, Sangogola, he said he's a fan. He says he's one of those people who listen to True Drive, but doesn't comment, doesn't do anything. But yeah, my man, he mainly listens for the sports. So he enjoys the sports every single time. Mainly listens 5 past, 5 past. He does listen to a few other things, but mamela for his sport. So shout out to Temba for being a fan of mine. Shout out to Temba for listening to True Drive. Pine KwaZulu Natal.
0: Shout out to you, Temba. One day we'll find you when we're in KZN. Very, very soon. We'll see you. Let's do the video on this one. Let's go find you right here on True FM like no one else. 25 after 3. Send in your voice note 072-999-8092. What is that one highlight? Good weekend, y'all. Yeah.

0: but I've been to Cape Town, Sea Point. Yes. I've been to Sea Point, and I think there's an area also that's next to Sea Point. Obs.
1: Oh, okay.
0: Yes.
1: Simo. Okay. But none of you have mentioned Kwamzoli's place.
2: Yes, no. I just...
1: Apparently, if you've been to Cape Town and you've never been to Kwamzoli, it's more of you've never experienced. It's like Gugulet, coming
2: right?
1: to PE. Yeah, we'll think of Gugulet. It's like coming to PE and then you've never experienced Tulifa and Mafa.
2: Yes.
1: Yeah, where's Sweden? Yeah. So this past weekend, we actually received So the community of Gugulet, who has been honoring him for the role that he has done in terms of uplifting the community as Gugulet. I'm not going to say this in the legacy of celebrate cool. So again, I'm 72. And also I heard that his business was not even doing that well in Gogo, because even tourists used to go to Indawo Yakhe.
2: Yeah, it's
1: one of the iconic places when you talk about Cape Town, the Western Cape. Kwamzoli's place, and he was employing even Abanda Bacha. He was a diverse businessman. He was doing quite a number of things. So I think that's my biggest highlight when it comes to this weekend. The fact that we celebrate one of the people that raised a township economy to be what it is, you know. It's one of the guys that are celebrated all over Mzansi Africa for your role in slave.
2: And I beg to okay, again, I'll stand on this. I'm sure Nabando Bafana no Tata that own school
1: yeah.
2: They also got the idea. I'm
1: yes,
2: sure they were inspired by him, because
1: yeah.
2: What do you mean, Torres Zazi? You cannot go anywhere. That's the first stop that you told. I remember seeing it on Top Billy years back, and I was like, "Oh, can they place now?"
1: One of the famous things within this show is the headlines with your girl Lokanya.
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5: I'm the only one at this table who's the best in the world.
0: Springbok coach Rassie Erasmus has named an exciting 51-man squad featuring 21 uncapped players for the team's first training camp of the season, which is started in Johannesburg today, with an eye on the doubleheader between the Boks and the Barbarians, as well as the SAA team clash against the Zimbabwe Sables in Gqeberha on the 20th of June on that Saturday. With the Bulls players unavailable for selection after booking their place in the United Rugby Championship final against Leinster, Erasmus selected a handful of junior players in the squad. The group includes SA under 20 players Yakin Ahmed, Danny Kruger, Luan Khiliomir, Uvusi Moyo, Oliver Reed, Liam van Wyk, as well as a Springbok captain or junior Springbok captain Riley Norton, Usposethu Nebelele, as well as Marcus Muller and Uzeketelo Siaya, all of whom were members of the expanded Springbok alignment squad. The other uncapped players in the group are Paul de Villiers, who of course plays flanker, utility forward Matobele Hlekani, the prop Hanro Jacobs, the utility back Yurenzo Julius, and Imad Khan, the scrum half, the hookout JJ Kotsa, and Subabalo Maashe, who is a loose forward, as well as the scrum halves Hashim Pete and Nico Stain, as well as the flanker Emmanuel Chetuka, and utility back Uyako Williams. The Japanese-based players who have completed their club commitments also joined their teammates from the beginning of the camp. While the players based in the United Kingdom will only report to duty once their season officially concludes, in line with World Rugby's Regulation 9. Now, the Springbok squad for the Nations Championship matches against England, Scotland and Wales will be announced later on this month, more specifically on Sunday, the 21st of June, following the end of the United Rugby Championship. Now, where Rasmus Yanaga did say that he is thrilled to get the on-field preparations underway with the Barbarians and SAA game, which will play out in about 2 weeks' time, and he looks forward to seeing how the younger players adapt to the demands of international senior rugby. Let's get into that squad, of course, starting with the forwards. We have Lotti.

0: 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Those are all the forwards who are in this 51-man squad. The backs, Yakin Ahmed, Luka Nyoam, Damien Dialindi, Faf de Klerk, Andre Esterhazen, Apelele Fassi, Luan Giliomir, Kwan Horn, Lorenzo Julius, Imad Khan, Cheslin Colby, Jesse Creel, Manny Lebok, Vusi Moyo, Marcus Muller, Hashim Pete, Zekatelo Siaya, Nico Steyn, Edel van der Merwe, Damien Willemse, Grant Williams, and Jaco Williams. A reminder that the Springboks will open their season this year in 2026 on the 20th of June when they take on the Barbarians in a doubleheader. The doubleheader, of course, features the SAA team who will be going up against Zimbabwe, which we figure that a lot of these young players will feature in that SAA team. But also given the fact that the injury list for the Springboks currently is quite long, you'll understand why, as well as the unavailability of the Vodacom Bulls players who will be playing in the final, you understand why there are so many young players in here. And maybe we're going to see quite a number of them running out for the box as well against the Barbarians. Remember that doubleheader will be happening on the same day. It'll be the SAA match first against Zimbabwe before the match between the Springboks and the Barbarians kicks off at the Nelson Mandela Bay Stadium in Gqeberha on the 20th of June. And then, of course, the day after that, we'll know the squad for the Nations Championship against England, Scotland, and Wales. More sports coming up later at Help Us 4.
1: True Drive with King Boy. Sento and Sanele Nongabusa. Hashtag

0: Indeed, on this one, teaming up with Onandi Madida. It's called Scandalab, right here on True FM, like no one else. You know what? I actually saw a conversation between Mierwake and Nyokotman that is doing radio. But what was interesting about the conversation was that Zex was saying that Onandi is a person on Enchonika Kulu to such an extent that I got Tanduka Upum. Only look, Gendela Tandanga, Oshalendini. See, I was really successful, Melanabas as I end up when Kwale Kafnasia and I feel like man shake. Okay, sometimes when I record a podcast, put a phone an hour before. But hey guys, man, what's next week?
1: Okay.
0: Why is it not? Because the phone is landed up in
1: the I could never judge her because I am just like her. So I get it. Okay. I get it.
0: I'm judge her.
1: Why?
2: Only on the work part. I got lost this man's record at least.
0: Look, man.
2: Everything else
0: done on what you want. No. I think he learned to go back. We're going to even if we're telling you, we're going to go. Yo, bazo fikapa, and then it's lan ninja ni. I have to prepare lunch for them.
2: Look, man. Podcast wise, ne? What if in the co-host, yeah? Maybe I mean livelihood is also tied to that podcast.
0: And the team. Hey, by the way. There's a lot of things that I think singers funda go. But
3: driving home has never been more fun. It's the True Drive on True.
0: Let's get into your check-in. What's happening? Obviously, we're taking your voice note 072-999-8092.
4: Guys, we had a very fantastic weekend. Actually, it is 20 out of 10, man. It's hosting a lovely playoffs. Winning like you hope. United, we say congratulations to them. It was electrifying, man. Your fans were packed. It was more like we think this is Premier League, my guy. You know, we say thank you to everybody who came through, man. SAPC. The match was live on SAPC 1, though. Man, it was such a great one. Hopefully, don't come again, man. You know, we still need those games. Still need those shows as well, man. We say more time. We're hoping for Uchipa. Bengezi promised us something. So hopefully, someone in Sundowns is Odalala. You understand? Surely, the main city in Christ Odalala, every Sundowns is citizen over here. Thank you, my listen. Enjoy.
0: Thank you, man.
4: Shocking
0: point.
5: Shocking
0: point.
5: Shocking point. Shell number 4 song and found 6 o'clock. Jing Yong the black in Amjing Omnia was a Kage. In the night, the money and landed, young moon, your attach a mouth, a man, Gobam the Mazin, all of now, but keep it. That guy's about me too, man.
0: Yeah. Officially, we are a show that is listening, Gabanyamasas. Yeah. Dango! We can continue the scene.
6: We're going to drive for King Bosan of Bosani.
0: So.
6: You can damn Ibin Kanje, Ben Mamele Lam Lalo, Ben Mamele Pirate, when Powers New Stitch, Lam Lalo, Milford in the Cape Town City. Low level for number 1 Mountains at Lanet, Jamaica, Pire Air, Super Eleven. And the Vans, I was 2 men, got a tongue, the Villa tongue, 1-1. Correlate first. And ne APC Municipal League, Benny's Mamma, Benny Man Siva, I hope FC will try we need. Kyle and my powerful boss it.
0: All right, Seda, I've got a challenge for you.
2: Sure.
0: Next year, I think Feb will still be here. World Radio Day.
2: Okay.
0: Please bring Kayona to do your sports next year.
2: Are we?
0: Yeah.
2: All right.
0: Yeah. please.
2: Bounce Ali Avuma, we can make it happen.
0: All right. Thank you.
1: Charles is going to get a bit of a little engine. It's true, it's true. Nothing happened in her weekend. A bit of a little indoors. I love it.
0: All right, we're talking about managing debt in this tough economic times on hashtag Money Moves.
3: Hashtag.

0: It's A-Class DJ right here. It's Sapta. It's called Amagama. Teaming up with Usta Temba Konelo as well as Umar. See what this one. Oh, by the way, this weekend he was in Durban. Now, whilst performing the festival, they did this beautiful thing ever. They had a branding. It been the artwork here, Amagama. So the actual song. Oh. When you check out it on iTunes, there's an artwork for the song, right? Yeah. So the artwork, in end, I was in shop. They had that. Quick entrance. So I'm like, man, you know what would be nice? I'm a sense of the actual music video of the song. I know that they did visual work now. But to say that no matter when they got no big future, but the Kamalako Malbeko and Uncle Future.
1: Yeah, you know, I sit and wonder, but Banga Babanda Benz music video, Yengoma, itete in music video, Lendo Ingoma itetanga. So that's a beautiful concept.
0: Mm-hmm.
1: I love it.
2: About
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3: So we felt like the very same subject that you are struggling with English, we are going to do in Afrikaans. This doesn't make sense. We preferred to be taught in English because we felt like English is the international language. 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So we just decided that we are really going to demonstrate.
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0: Song as the important thing is knowing how to manage it as well as to use it correctly. Welcome on the line, Utinyiko Ngobeni, to have a conversation with us about managing debt in tough economic times. Utinyiko, welcome to True Drive. Kunjansis. Today we're talking about something that I think most people within South Africa are suffering from, managing their debts. Maybe we're looking into that. What are the biggest debt challenges that people are facing during these difficult times of increasing interest rates and this and that going up?
8: Hi, Mangubi. Yes.
0: Too
8: I
0: much.
8: I think that honestly, I think right now as an economy, we're just going through a lot. You know, as you said, our interest rates are pezulu. Petrol prices have also gone up. So I think the biggest challenge is that our expenses keep on going up, but our income is not growing at the same pace.
0: And then how do we even manage that? Because now I've got, obviously, my income that is on one level, and then my expenses are high. How do I even manage and make sure that my debt is, you know, is at least at equilibrium point with my income?
8: I think the most important thing is to make sure that we are budget, because it's very important, you must know how much is coming in, how much is going out. So So when you budget, you can be able to see all of your debts in one document, if I can say so. So the first way to manage it is to see exactly what you owe. And then the most important thing is to pay them off. Make sure that you pay them, even if it's the minimum amount, so that you can at least keep those accounts active.
0: Mm-hmm. And then, Gingugu, with mistakes as these ends are, you, because you'd find that some of us even do land or reverse, how do we even try and make sure that we manage that or even get out of that?
8: Yeah, the reversing thing is such a reality for so many of us. And I think the most important thing is to just, you know, that one is tough. It's such a sensitive topic also. You know, but when it comes to reversing, I think maybe prioritizing your debts based on the risk and just the cost of having them, and just making sure that you keep the ones that are the most important to you, you know?
0: Yeah. When you have a debt or when you have debts, you will realize that you get calls every now and then. Hi, we can help you pay your debts, da-da-da-da-da-da. What resources are there within South Africa, obviously, for people who are seeking debt relief? And which ones are safe, or how do I determine that this one is safer?
8: Yeah, those calls. You know, we need to be very careful of those calls, because they call you, they give you an offer, and they know very well that you're in a very desperate position. So the first thing is to first find out if they're offering you debt review or debt consolidation, because it's not the same thing. So, I think when it comes to the call, it's important to find out who you're talking to, which company they represent, and then you do research on the product that they are offering you. Because the last thing you want to do is get yourself in a contract thinking you are solving your problems, but you're just making it worse.
0: Yeah.
8: Best thing to do is to play the website, the National Credit Regulator. If you play on that website, you'll get you'll get information about people who can help you who are legit.
0: I'm not sure if this one, maybe you can be able to clarify it for us. There are rumors and allegations that sometimes after 6 years of not paying your debt, then the debtors will block you, and then at some point you no longer have a debt that is there, or they will no longer collect a repayment. How true is that?
8: I don't even want to comment too much on that one, because I've realized how so many people have taken it in the wrong context. Yes, when a certain period passes, your debt does prescribe. But I think people are just not using it correctly. So I think maybe let's have a separate conversation where we focus mainly on that.
0: Okay.
8: I think that's better.
0: All right. I think Simo is noting that one, because we really need to have that conversation, because some people, they don't understand it. They just don't pay their debts. And then after 6 years, they're like, oh, by the way, I'm no longer being called. And then they assume that everything has gone down.
8: Yeah, Bona. And for me, when it comes to debt, man, guys, we shouldn't have that type of mindset, because you took the debt, you know. So we really shouldn't be trying to rob the system, because, hey, this thing is being predetermined. You can't rob it.
0: Yeah, all right.
8: You really can't rob it.
0: All right, Dinyiko, thank you so much for your time, sister. We truly appreciate having you on the show.
8: Thank you so much.
0: Awesome stuff. Lunch and good. Okay, I'm Lendos.

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3: The withdrawal of both General Khan's applications will be captured or embodied in a court order, hopefully later this afternoon. And as soon as that order has been issued, the Commission will make its affidavits available to the media and to the public. So as matters stand, and in short, Major General Khan is set to appear before the Commission on the 1st of July, and his testimony is key to the Commission's work, given the very serious allegations which have been made against him.
2: Kusenjalo ikomishoni yophando ikhokelwe nguJan Juma Dlanga ive ubungqina obalatha kwelokuba kungenzeka ukuba babe neenkcukacha ezimfihlo zenqanawe abantu abanxulunyaniswa nophando lwekhokheli eyafunyanwa ngo-2021 e-Aretin. 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
5: We as Action SA have consistently argued that South Africa's immigration challenges are fundamentally an enforcement challenge. We already have laws and institutions in place, but there's been a failure to implement them effectively. We have repeatedly raised concerns about porous borders, corruption among officials, weaknesses in the asylum system and visa systems, and the slow pace of consequence management against those who undermine the integrity of our immigration framework.
2: Amagosa ajongene nentlekele kwiGarden Route neCaro eNtshona Koloni athi isaqhwithi esidale umonakalo kulo mmandla siza kubafundisa ngendlela yokuqubisana nezi ziganeko kwixesha elizayo. 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UGerald Otto intloko yeziko lentlekele.
6: We're trying to build back better. So we look at the areas that failed so that we need to put in additional measures to be able to deal with it next storm better. For the first storm, some areas received 300 millimeters of rain. In the Karoo, that is just about 80% of annual rainfall in 2 days. This time around, 380 millimeters in some areas. It's 600, 700 millimeters of rain in a period of 6 days. The effect in our district is immense, and on our roads network specifically.
2: Major General Feroz Khande erhoxise izicelo ezibini ezinqamisekileyo ebezenze kwinkundla ephakamileyo ngokunxulumene nophando lwekomishoni ekhokelwe nguJaji Madlanga. 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
7: I'm the only one at this table who's the best in the world.

0: Bafana Bafana took on Jamaica in a friendly game just before their first official match at the FIFA World Cup. The match ended in a draw. But that wasn't the biggest talking point. The biggest talking point of it all is the fact that footage of that game managed to find its way onto the internet while the match was played behind closed doors. We'll get some sound from the Bafana Bafana camp and hear what the head coach Hugo Broos had to say about this. I'll reiterate, this match was supposed to be behind closed doors. No access to anyone in terms of filming the game, yet we have the footage right in our phones. All this and more at 4:30.
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0: Let's come on, panel, on this one. It's called the Party Raji on True FM like no one else. 10 after 4. Welcome to our second hour, Raji on a True Drive on True FM like no one else. I don't know whether you've noticed this, but you know, when you are single, you always find like iklesha for everything. Like, I was single, we born to bala. In actual fact, why kung ka ben aban kulo only abe life in? Like, gonna, ah man. Check us out in a good relationship. Not gonna go busy life in. I'm gonna go. What are you doing this weekend? But how much you actually made? Gonna have chances. I'm gonna go so. Kung ka ben kwa kicks. Aw yazi ukwenza kantoni because you are single. Like ungabe another message ka upha ku Facebook ngo 12 awulali wena.
1: Yo!
0: Okanye umuntu ungisisi xa uzihambele mall. 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Xa ujonga u Facebook wakho, kulanda ye messages only one person. Naye u reacted to your picture. Not with a heart, but just to sharp sharp ka like. The day you announce that you are dating someone, yo, inbox and say cute.
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0: I want us to talk about that. Like, before chat, before you know, I was super elegant, Fumane, baby, those are chat and I, yeah. Was it called Chonga? No, Bomba, my Nabila, good thing was casting. Like, hey, yeah, man. Can I go to jail? 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No, Chan. Ngile wethu. Because you have rooms and oxal, can't you see? If I took an answer for the Paglo dancing and skin. You get me? Like, you get me? But the day you post the pictures of Mchato, yo, what a great turnaround. Eh, shit. Probably as Bandia Kubul. I heard you on the radio. Is on. I'm going to sana. To bring us answer to it. I'll put my show in front of Peg.
1: Ay, you know,
0: you're from Anamos. But hey. The Kumulan of us overall, because God Queen Sugun Gonda, one for money is 100 rand on Shellas on intentionally. That time, Sandro chat. Oh, you are just in a relationship. And you're like, hey man, is the universe testing you? No, man, I'm not baby. This is our last talk. And you're going to say, I don't. Am I being tested? Can you lose a shell? Lose oil in those are going to can't cling? View once.
1: Aye!
0: I want us to have a conversation about that. Yenzo, why you way? When you've told yourself, nobody look, don't forget how I'm going. Kube kulapho abantu be attracted kakhulu kuwe. Indone bangela lanto. Kani ngicela le.

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0: It's Melody on this one, teaming up with PC, Chet, Clay, Naked Souls, and Message with City Nang. I'm a police, 21 after 4, right here on True FM like no one else. Let's talk about it. I know you don't have an experience in terms of doing it. But in actual fact, as on us is that, as mangan, dogogba, utlakalaba committed to go to a hair stranger. Go to a, funny word, chat. Oksalayo. Nanini nandi, please come here. You will come.
1: About 1976, we're told that subjects are going to be taught in Afrikaans.
2: Hockey is deep in gedachte terwijl hij hankend aan staap schooltje.
1: So we felt like the very same subject that you are struggling with English, we are going to do in Afrikaans. This doesn't make sense. We preferred to be taught in English because we felt like English is the international language. To us, it was like, okay. Now our oppressors think that whatever they want to say to us, we will do because we are afraid of them. So we just decided that we are really going to demonstrate.
3: In 1976, the youth fought against oppression in the classroom.
4: And 2026, we rise against unemployment, addiction, inequality, and hopelessness. Let the youth lead again like no one else.
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0: Sanele Nongawu. 23 after 4, right here on True FM, like no one else. So, does that have a message? Ishi.
5: I think when I tell I don't think Madibe Mandalinga before dependule on the other side of the car. I don't even give you the place all the time
0: naman.
5: To actually have access to me like that, to get my point.
0: Okay.
5: Because I also disrespect Hamna or disrespect Hayena. But I do have an understanding of why it happens like that.
0: Okay.
5: I think it's because Ngumona and they also want to test if whether or not but
0: relationship. Oh, okay.
5: Because all this time, when you come to remember, you post it, you tweet it, but all of a sudden, you're claiming this person. So, kufuna check is why you're not kala, but it's in Indoya. Ladies do it just because they wanna see if you are serious of disrespecting. Listen, of disrespecting her like that by entertaining. Yeah, nam to uti oksalayo. We are not finished, me and you. So I think that's my understanding of it. It's umona, and also sometimes it's also because umdufuna lendol uinika lomtu. So they see it and they feel like she's not deserving of it, but indimo right for ba
0: for ba man be la bagle position. So it's never the case of
5: bafuna wena. No, it's never about you as the guy, but it's to just see ba wena willing na disrespect angolo hlobo so that they get access to come sideways to her. Bamenza yena feel uncomfortable. So if you entertain that, partner has lost.
0: Because what matters now ngubanoza uwina phakathi
5: kwakhe. They don't care about the next person. They care about lo bambonayo uclaim wayo.
6: Okay.
5: Yes.
0: Said.
6: What I've noticed, and this is one of the ways that women are similar to Ama Auti. What I've noticed is that it's that whole thing of wanting something that you can't get. The moment you know that you can't get something, that it's no longer yours anymore.
0: For Tina as gents.
6: Not for Tina.
0: Oh,
6: for
0: okay. For Bona.
6: Or Sisi.
0: Also, don't you do it? Tina, sing about it. Where we see a girl, but chat is going to say
6: that's on the CT. This is where women are similar to a Majid.
0: Oh, okay.
6: When they see you as a Majid, but you are no longer available. Now you're off the market. Now you're with someone. Now you're posted. Now hey, now all of a sudden, because I asked one, now you're no longer available. Now I want to actually have this thing that I did not want before. Now all of a sudden, the morning home to now the phone.
0: Can I question?
5: For me, it's more like I'm so happy you found someone who's going to see you for why I left you.
6: Okay.
5: For me, it's like that. Right. Oh, you're excited that we are supposed to. Aha! You're going to see him for what he is. And I think also women.
0: Relax.
5: And I think another thing, to add on to what I said, and you know, esibangela lanto ba bafuna ukuchekisha abantu bangosisi. Asiwazi amandla akho siwabona kumuntu wakho. So.
0: Oh, wait, what?
5: As it was a matter of copper to Swabona Kumdo,
0: what do you mean?
5: Banum Kupa Umsakuzo. Kalokmas near poster, Bali, don't check in and all
0: it.
5: So now okay.
0: I take a lady to a fancy restaurant because I know it.
6: No, you know why? What she's basically saying? basically she's saying, yabona ke ngoku, you're auditioning and yes. I'm watching the audition.
5: Ndibona
6: mna see ke ngoku if you I think I see now that you're ready for the part.
5: Nanso ke. It's a matter of oh okay umthangelane gift. Also he can afford la handbag asenda wenethi. Also nge birthday yakhe uyamkhupa amthatha kwi international. In fact, akusukusuka yena kungena emna.
6: She's getting to know you from afar.
7: Look, for me, I'll be honest. Sometimes it does happen when you see a girl go, "Ah, okay, ndivile kuthiwa, but xa sinokolwe an entertainer mos." It's not like I'm competing with the guy. But that's not all that. She's an attorney. I'm like, "Oh, you mind if you can have dinner? I mean, hlalandedwa."
6: You mind if you
7: hlalandedwa, bro? So I enjoy eating with someone else. And sometimes if uthe hey, we enjoy yekelani boys,
6: you know? You enjoy eating with someone
7: I'm
6: else.
7: I'm like, "Oh, by the way, I've got a nice movie in my place. At Sabus on the ha ha ha." Abe usani na sani bile kuthi right way. Na ngushimbela, wangena, wabona, wangol. Goal in my house.

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0: The chairperson of Parliament's Impeachment Committee, Magashule Gana, says the terms of reference for the committee will only be adopted at its next meeting. Crime Intelligence Deputy Head Major General Feroz Khan remains set to testify before the Madlanga Commission on the 1st of July. And lastly, IFP Chief Wipo Ntlantla Hadebe says South Africans want more than announcements about strict migration laws and their implementation with measurable outcomes. Catch the full updates at 5.
3: I'm the only one at this table who's the best in the world.
4: Bafana Bafana head coach Hugo Bruce says he's not overly concerned with footage from their behind the closed doors friendly against Jamaica finding its way onto social media. The Belgian had instructed that no outsiders be granted access to the match, which served as the team's final preparation fixture ahead of Thursday's FIFA World Cup opener against co-hosts Mexico. Despite these stringent measures, clips from the game surfaced online less than 24 hours later, but Bruce said that it was not entirely unexpected in the modern era.
5: That there were some highlights and whatever on social media was also a surprise for me. So I don't know how those people came in the stadium. I can understand it, and it's not really a surprise for me, because it's also important for Mexico to know how we played and what we did in that game. So there will be, there has been someone who took those pictures, and maybe there has been someone who took all the game. I don't know. But that doesn't bother me. I think that the coach of Mexico don't need that game of yesterday. So I don't need either a game that Mexico should play after closed doors, because I know enough about Mexico. I saw enough games of Mexico. So those things are happening, and again, it doesn't bother me.
4: Bafana played to a 1-1 draw against Jamaica, and the coach's honest assessment was that they still have their work cut out for them before their group opener in just 3 days' time.
5: I have to be honest, I was not happy with the performance. Maybe, and that was certainly also a reason that, yes, we still need a few more days to adapt at that high altitude. I saw yesterday players who couldn't do the efforts anymore that they wanted to do. So that is certainly because of the high altitude here. But again, that is not really a problem. I'm sure that with the 4 days that are still remaining, that we will be ready for the game of Thursday.
4: Bro says he's not panicking, not just with the host in mind, but there's also Czechia, which is the Czech Republic, as well as South Korea to follow over the next 3 weeks.
5: That's why we are here, and it's totally normal that the first days you still need a little bit to take attention also what you do on training. You can't overload the players and ask from them from the first days of training the efforts what you always ask from them in a normal training. So I said it already before, this is a special preparation for us to play on 2,300 meters above sea level. So that needs some time to adapt. And again, if we should play now, today or yesterday against Mexico, I think it should be very difficult for us to keep the tempo and to do what we wanted to do. But I'm sure, I'd say it again, we will be ready on Thursday. There is no problem. I see also that day after day it goes better and better.
4: Now, Upros also added that the fixture against the Reggae Boys vindicated his decision to arrive in Pachuca nearly 2 weeks before their opening clash against El Tricolor.
5: Therefore, we were here so soon.

0: people said, well, what are you going to do already, 21st, and blah, blah, blah. I know what it is. I had the experience as a player 40 years ago. And this is no difference with now. Altitude is altitude. So I know that we had to be here so many days before, because we need that adaptation and be careful also with what we do on training. But again, the boys will be ready Thursday.
1: Well, as the coach says, the boys will be ready, and they better be ready because it is just 3 days to kick off and the whole nation is locked in. Bafana Bafana are back on the world stage for the first time since 2010. 34 matches live. Catch all the action live from 11 June, from the opening ceremony to the first big clash, Mexico versus South Africa, on SABC Sport. Tune into SABC 1, SABC 3, and SABC Plus and SABC radio stations. This is more than football. This is our moment. All of us, all in. Galfe. On the 11th of June at 9 p.m., every minute of the journey, we are in this together with one heartbeat. Proudly brought to you by SABC Sport, the official broadcaster of FIFA World Cup 2026.
2: One of the things that I'm thinking around our topic is that got an alandu tibana no mdong enamd, ongenai on a talking stage. Yes, ladies. What's wrong with you, Chum? Why are you enamd? Why are you on a talking stage? Why are you going to be interested, Gue? Huh? So, come back and John. Like, think about it. Why should I come to you and look approach it when you don't have anything dololo? Like, I'm not in a talking stage when I want to figure out where we're at. Ah, man. Are you a red flag, Nalay?

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Yeah. Los Angeles, give me more ambience. BBC One, smoke. It's international motion. Let me do my dance. Let me count my bets. I'm thinking about my stop plan. Reprogram, reset. Stay focused, revenge. Until then, put on next.

0: with Kido on this one. It's a Kamza the Small remix. Call Company right on True FM like no one else. 20 before 5. Look, also, I don't believe this, but the thing is, you know, I'm too. Ah, show me. Go, Uselele, Ebomin Marco. I call Nomdu Leltra. I will talk on you, but you can't go here, Portland, Balsanga, weather, go, go, go.
1: What's wrong with not wanting to see anyone and being single? Uselele, and mind your business.
0: You'll never get it. But say to Imandi, no, actually, call me Mfana Ben Rolana. Can you have Mandi Sandobu? Into me complicated. We are asking Dobana Ubani Waka. Oh, actually, Nancy, yeah, complicated. It's possible for you, boy.
1: Let me tell you, once Utu Kumi, it's complicated. For me, that's a side to run. Because I tell
0: Randoni. Relax.
1: I don't want anyone
0: kukwako to have complicated to cry. It's just that akafuna ubona kale ngathi weak na umjita. 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Kukwako up.
2: Run towards.
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0: The minute you walk in and then there is that F dress that
1: it diffuses.
0: Uthwod ngase TV ku diffuser. 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You must know that there is a problem. La complicated, complicated nya. And go away because uzaphela buya okay. Let's go to your voice notes. Thank you.
3: Hi team.
0: What's up, man?
3: And then ngaba enjoy ntoni landi. 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
0: yenzeka.
4: Happy Monday, Skim Sam. Captain Yamapo Kaising.
0: What's up, man?
4: You, I got a look, son of Punanja. No, I don't know to Kaisi. Where's a shack lay a cape on us? Yeah. I said, I went to a good bower, man, in Nadigach. Then to a good bower, go and detain in there. And it was a good test if you know Chong, but was out in there. A bonaland. I call right, Mandant. I call right it too. I have a bower. In Gena good girls, in Gena good fun, and our young and just the same. Makomdala khona umncinci yonke into nje kuyafana bayabawa suka.
0: All right. Papa, thanks you. Also
4: kuphiyo.
0: Rumor has it that
4: Bible.
0: Rumor has it that xa enge xa enomuntu akasokolisi kakhulu. More especially those that date married people.
2: Yep.
0: Because they say most of the time they spend with their partner.
2: Uh-huh.
0: So they will never demand bana ubuphi ngexesha elithile kwathi because they are focusing on their partner. And then if it happens that you are in a relationship, say to Palengo 12 zone pen and 3 weeks since I don't know moving back.
2: I'll
0: send Katelela and Gangogo.
2: Wow.
4: Yeah. Aibo. Okay, relationship, Kaloku. So I want back, she would take on the right to Yenzaga. The choices are full. Got a most thing, Gilly. Aibo. In don't love the way Balega, your monk. Not take a set Baleg. But once you're in, not a so full of Bahindon for Galayo. Aibo.
2: Yeah, ne?
0: Shayla no peep peep.
2: Audition.
1: Yeah, ne? Tano no velemutu kena kengu mona ka local law scheme. Sebonga sisi matilutu kena kabenzu wangu mona no bao. Aseko Isaac, seko Zeline. 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Because nyani nge sana, why? 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Ukukhatshwa nangumona usibathatha umfobozo uthi kuneke kaloku osingle uyakrokrisa kuthene ngenamntu.
2: What if I'm just in my peaceful era? I've just come back from a relationship isanophela.
0: Sharp.
2: Now I'm looking for a
0: sharp.
2: New one.
0: I no problem. Sharp.
1: And I've come from but therapy.
0: But all I'm saying is the minute we go to 2 months ungekayabona in the talk stage, it called a problem, bro. The minute we say to Afrika bobini bakho uthi no, I was waiting for you say to like ah no, akho anamntu.
2: Yatha nyanyana buli le yena.
0: Kubuze anything complicated. Anything complicated? What do you know?
1: No, man.
0: What do you know? Nothing. When was your last relationship last year?
2: You?
1: Do you know my worry? Complicated. Like complicated. No, it's complicated. uyakwazi uba uncomplicated or complicated within 6 months xa uqala urelax.
0: Don't overthink it.
1: Nuh-uh.
0: The minute they say complicated, guys, you must know that kuthiwa omnyango uvuliwe.
2: Qha. Iyaphela.
0: Molweni kunjani? Iyo.
1: Baleka.
0: Inzotini. Yeah. Whatever.
1: Run away.
0: Whatever.
1: Complicated run does.
0: The minute they say that I'm single, you must know there's a problem. Akubuzwi ndibawuja.

0: people in this one coming up with the baby. It's called Levitating. Right here on True FM like no one else. 9:45. Welcome to it, man. Thank you so much for joining us. I want us to have a quick conversation about easy list one song in a parole. Yambanjani. What determines the parole? Is it how you behave when you are inside, or the crime that you did before you got into prison? Because I feel like for me, they should look both. You can't be doing in the major. And then because we're pretty good, we're going to
1: South Africa, your voice matters. 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
0: I know for sure that there's a parole board that sits and listens to the fact that we're now applying the parole. Whether ungumuntu oziphethe kakuhle ngaphakathi okanye kwenzeka ntoni na, but they look at different things. There is a 14-year-old another one says kumbulela sori Matella Steenkamp owadlongelwa kubrother wakhe, then brother wakhe lowo wathatha imipu katata wakhe, and then he shot his father. Umama wakhe wayengu Christel na 43 at the time, kwakunye notata wakhe uDion who was 44. Now, umfolo wabekanti yagwetshwa ngaphakathi, but I think about a week ago, they were sitting for a parole yakhe. 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Now, yahamba ke ixesha, he was sentenced to an effective 20 years in prison, and then last year, December, he applied for a parole, and it seemed as if he was getting the parole. Until the minister intervened, but nope. It's good. Even the community is shocked. You know, I say, "Kuba zalbag." What will happen? There's even this buzz in the world. What do we look at it? Because when he did this, he was about 15, if not 16. So he was saying, what do we look into for a parole? Do we look into what you did before ungene, okanye how you behaved when unga pagat?
3: No, I think I'll go first, because remember, there are hopes that you'll be rehabilitated. Yes. Mm-hmm. So they look into your good behavior, public safety, and the support system. Those are the main reasons or the main criteria.
0: So you can do something that horrific, and then after 10 years, look guys, 10 years, nibonile nthe ndifika na ngeli kawa, ngenza into ze right, ndancedise ekuphekeni, ndajoin isoup kitchen,
3: okanye ndafunda,
0: ndafunda, ndikule ndawo ngoku, ezanu ndandizenza ubuntwana, and then oh, okay, no, ixolo.
3: And where I'm going with this is the fact that uyakwazi uthi mhlawumbi wena umzekelo, you were witnessing your child being raped, right? Wena then ubulale lo mntu. So in a case like that, 25 years, God forbid.
0: Look, Leo, it's arguable because I'm not going to shock. You're reacting out of shock.
3: Let's just say I'm serving my 25 years. Then ngokunjifuna apply la
0: parole. Let me rephrase this. Maybe it's gonna climb. It'll create another spark. Remember the guy that got sentenced because of who he killed, Uinen? Let's say he applies for a parole after serving half of his sentence. Do we look at the fact that Uinen is not here and a bright future she could have had? Or do we look at the fact that Lamchidungene was rehabilitated? So we feel like, half the sentence, it's okay. You can come back.
3: That's where I'm going with this. It doesn't take away from the fact that the person murdered someone.
0: Mm-hmm.
3: Nobody reasoning yako of doing that.
0: 18.
3: It doesn't take away from the fact that you have murdered someone.
4: Mm.
3: Then I'll also argue that iye ithini ke ngoku into yento esifilayo thina okanye isenzo salomuntu. Do we excuse, do we pardon, do we agree with the parole just because wawusenzinto right, you were trying to save someone's life? But it doesn't take away from the fact that this person has murdered someone.
0: Say that quickly, argument. Just 30 seconds.
4: I think for me, I do remember a legal expert who had to allude a title and in those two different instances, you would see, I think you would get a petition coming from the community. The community will say, but we don't want this person back in our community because A, B, C, and D. But in a case where you are protecting someone, I think that's something different. So, I would say. But also, there's a fault in the system because prisons, they want to rehabilitate you. Are we not supposed to have prisons where we're just throwing you in there for the life and then we'll fall apart?
0: Good question.

0: Mr. HFDJ, Mr. Isaac, Mr. Kuzulu, Mr. Kukule, to Mr. Ndinga and Daka and Dini. And you are listening to my boy, you King Boy.
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3: Stories making headlines, impeachment committee meeting to be held, and Feroz Khan to testify before the Matlanga Commission. Good evening and welcome to the news at 5. The chairperson of Parliament's Impeachment Committee and Rise and Zanz National Organizer Mahashule Ghana says the terms of reference for the committee will only be adopted at its next meeting on the 26th of this month. He says the proceedings of the Impeachment Committee will be live for the public to watch. The committee will investigate whether President Cyril Ramaphosa has a case to answer to regarding the 2020 Palapala farm theft. This follows the Constitutional Court judgment that Parliament acted unlawfully by rejecting the independent panel report and ordered Parliament to establish the Section 89 Impeachment Committee. Ghana addressed the media today in Johannesburg.
4: We'll only be able to give the time frames once we have the evidence leaders, once we have the witnesses, once we have agreed in terms of the terms of reference and how we want to interact with witnesses, and once we have had a fair analysis of the documents that will be in front of us. So once we have the witnesses, we'll give a time frame. At the moment, it will be a wishful on my side. So let's allow the committee to have its second meeting, where we'll deal with the terms of reference, where we'll deal with the process of appointing the evidence leaders.
3: Crime Intelligence Deputy Head Major General Feroz Khan remains set to testify before the Matlanga Commission on the 1st of July after abandoning two agent court applications in the High Court in Johannesburg brought against the Commission. The Commission says Khan withdrew an application seeking to prevent investigators from accessing information on devices seized in May, as well as a bid to have the matter heard behind closed doors. Commissioner spokesperson Jeremy Michaels.
5: The withdrawal of both General Khan's applications will be captured or embodied in a court order, hopefully later this afternoon. And as soon as that order has been issued, the Commission will make its affidavits available to the media and to the public. So as matters stand, and in short, Major General Khan is set to appear before the Commission on the 1st of July. And his testimony is key to the Commission's work, given the very serious allegations which have been made against him.
3: IFP Chief Webu Ndlandla Hadebe says South Africans want more than announcements about strict migration laws and their implementation with measurable outcomes. Hadebe was commenting on President Cyril Ramaphosa's address to the nation last night, where he announced several measures to deal with undocumented foreign nationals. His address came as marches against undocumented foreign nationals have taken place in parts of the country. Hadebe elaborates.
6: What citizens now want to see are measurable outcomes, stronger border management, effective enforcement of immigration laws, action against corruption within the system, and greater accountability from those responsible for implementation.
3: Meanwhile, March and March founder Jacinta Ngobese Zuma has distanced her movement from violence. March and March is one of the movements in the forefront of protest against undocumented foreign nationals.
7: And I don't understand, how are we marching with the police there in public, with videos and cameras and media there every day, and you are claiming that we have been violent? There have been separate incidents that happened that have nothing to do with us as March and March, and then they attribute those incidents to us. Yet with every single incident that we've had, we've maintained peace, we've maintained order.
3: Looking at the market, the rand is trading at 16.52 rand to the US dollar, 22.02 rand to pound sterling, and 19.95 rand to the euro. A quick recap on the top story at 5. The chairperson of Parliament's Impeachment Committee and Rising Zanzi National Organizer Makgashu Legana says the terms of reference for the committee will only be adopted at its next meeting, which will be held on the 26th of this month. For SABC News and True FM, I am Lukanyo Papani.
1: I'm the only one at this table who's the best in the world.
8: This past weekend, we saw the United Rugby Championship semi-finals taking center stage with two of South Africa's sides in the running to make it to the grand final. The good news is that one side did. The bad news is that the other side did not. We didn't have a chance to speak to the award-winning sports journalist Ukanyiso Chaku last Friday, but we'll be chatting with him later on today to talk about this past weekend's URC action as the Vodacom Bulls have made it into the grand final of the URC. We'll also be talking about the bad news, I would say, that came out from this past weekend concerning the now Springbok attack coach Tony Brown, who is set to leave the Springbok coaching structure after the conclusion of next year's World Cup. All this later at half past five.
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10: The servants are site layers contracted kuyo. Not in Dabang about Pangele, this is servants of the public road. Obviously, it's of months ago, driver was the operator car, the kind of traffic license, which means Adeko binded with traffic laws. Agayas imitated to enter. You get a good king of Kuazo, not class license, or a license piano. In your pants, we license the Fabaze, Kafa, Kabatora, Jambin Telen. You get a good Kumdu, Salamoto, and Telen, Wopulum Tet, or Sandalang, but send the land to Dani.
11: Yeah, okay. Wow, interesting. All right, I'm going to go to the next one.
10: Thank you.
11: Sure.

0: Let's go. Guess who's back, baby? Right here on True FM like no one else. 10 after 5. Look, I want your mind just for a second. So, Danya Davis was performing over the weekend. Quick was the first in Askela, Durban. And then, whilst he was performing, his girlfriend was doing her job. Girlfriend again, Zunwe.
1: Fifty years ago, the youth of South Africa changed the course of history. On 16 June 1976, young people raised their voices and stood for the future they believed in. Now, 50 years later, we ask, how far have we come? What challenges remain? What role does today's generation play in shaping the next 50 years? Is this the South Africa you had envisioned? Join us on Upskill as two high schools, Nzondelelo High School and Sokaisa Senior Secondary School, go head-to-head in a powerful debate under the theme, 50 years post 16 June 1976. The youth of 1976 fought to be heard. The youth of today are speaking. Are we listening? Are we even ready to listen? Don't miss out on the 16th of June from 6 till 7:30 and again on the 21st of June from 5 till 6 p.m. The conversation continues and the youth are leading like no one else.
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3: For me, I don't know why she's there. Because why? Do you want to monitor your man? But open up for the fact that staging.
0: So to how am I monitoring?
4: I'm there to make business. I'm there to do business.
3: Do it backstage.
4: He's there doing his thing. But now I'm going to go back. I'm going to go back. Imodeli yami ile iculayo ne so banifuna uba njengaye enhloko izantshomi ngoku live up
0: yakhuba besenziwa
4: phephe
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4: na
5: ngama playlist oshaya enhloko
4: do it backstage I get it
3: do it backstage do it backstage
0: look
3: if your intention was to advertise then fine. But if your intention was to monitor your man, you know he's on stage.
0: Because abantu ba outside like ba public relationship yabo. It's there.
3: Hence why
4: and I'm there to make money.
3: Hence why in the city, if the intention was for him to advertise her and her business, then fine. Dala what she must. But if her intention was I want to make sure that ba usa stage nyanyan, then go flacker your client backstage.
4: Kuta ni bad ega girl, but ega guy right.
3: He's performing.
4: Aye, wait. You can do that if an all right like girl. Magen zinwele zake. Nancy ambassador, I am good baby. Low driver. Ufrakwandin is an bochom.
0: Imagine game if you was dating each other in Zamakui. 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

0: With Indando Mahlubi, kwakunye no track music, it's called Mabize Bonke, 21 after 5 right here on True FM like no one else. Hashtag, did you know, it's one of the things that we get to do within this hour. It's a question that we are meant to know, but sometimes it happens that I will. Susanna Londo.
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3: Hashtag,
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0: Hashtag... Did you know?
2: Hashtag, yeah, did you know on True Drive?
4: Hashtag, did you know on True Drive? At what age did Hector Peterson pass away? And on which street? Again. At what age did Hector Peterson pass away? And on which street? Send us a voice note or give us a call.
0: It was easy. And then boom. Surprise. Street.
5: Okay, no, it's not bad.
6: Not bad.
0: Yo.
6: At least the age, no, was gonna get. But the strato.
0: Yeah? That's like that. Age, next strato, give us a look at Lacos. Ubra Hector. Ubra Hector, look.
6: That's another argument we must have.
0: What do you mean?
6: So, that he brought a Hunkos Johnson.
4: Yes,
0: Ikhrot man, he lived and saw the things.
6: Zang, I live a bit. You Ikhrot man.
0: Aye, bro.
6: Very emotional. So now the TV go. I saw the little prime now go Hector.
0: Why not?
6: Aye. At what age did he pass away?
0: But Kalogu, does it matter?
6: To me, it does.
4: Hi, son.
0: How so? Okay, fine. Let me ask you this way. So, if a family member passes away. So that means by the time when uzalwa ube khona uqinjekela age wasuka kuyo. Uh-huh. Maybe nguthembela nguthembela ke.
6: Nguthembela.
4: Hayi hayi.
0: Zeneni.
6: Don't sit another day.
0: Ai, siyaqala uyivanga. Wena ngapi ke lamjithu Hector Peterson according to Seda?

0: Larson. It's called She Did It Again. 3 days before we see her performing on the opening of the World Cup.
1: Oh, yeah.
0: Yeah. Zanzi is dominating the World Cup. Someone said that. Said, listen, this is an international football tournament. Mm. And their opening match, it's not with any other country. South Africa. Mm-hmm. And guess what? Dyla is also there.
2: Sing, make me sweat. Na na da da.
0: From where? Southern. So you're not just South Africa. You are Mzansi.
1: For sure.
3: Hashtag, did you know on True Drive? At what age did Hector Peterson pass away? And on which street? Again. At what age did Hector Peterson pass away and on which street? Send us a voice note or give us a call.
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0: All right. So we'll hear about Tino and 072-999-8092. Let's go to Seda with his sport.
5: She's the one.
0: I imagine.
6: I'm the only one at this table who's the best in the world.
7: This past weekend, the United Rugby Championship took center stage in the semi-final round. Two South Africa teams were in action, and they were in action against a Scottish team and an Irish team. The Stormers, they fell to Leinster by 20 points to 11, while the Glasgow Warriors, they could not best the Vodacom Bulls. Vodacom Bulls making a huge comeback to win 22-21. Joining us on the line right now is the SABC Sport Reporter, the Sport 24 Senior Sports Reporter, the award-winning sports journalist, Ukhanyiso Chwako. Buda kunjani? All good, sir. All good. So, maskeneke kulene ye URC, where siboneke no gosh, kaleke with the bad news. The Stormers just could not crack it against Leinster in the semifinals.
8: The unfortunate part, my bulls took and both of them pulled back.

0: ubunqe lokuthi balisting iyaxoxisa ay waqhubekeka wayikhupha ke lokhathi. I mean ngoku if you look at the post match review angcola lo John Thompson athi hayi beniphazamile lapho. I mean what call comfort do you get as a coach because ewuphazamile but you understand the error lebuyenzileke ngoku. Yes, we will try scored. But I mean what that then did it left the Stormers with only 13 players ngebalini. I mean not gonna win against Steelers away from 13 players.
1: I wonder if Zabona get Holly Davidson during the Nations Cup, but that's a story for another day after that performance there. Well, on the positive side, in terms of a South African team, the Vodacom Bulls did make a huge comeback against the Glasgow Warriors, Pioneer Game Murrayfield, winning that game by 21 points to 22, or 22 points to 21.
0: Again, the Bulls again showed how important it is to manage Mkhalo to a point where you remove Usman Pembe from the equation. Yes, look, the two yellow cards the Bulls conceded were deserved. I mean, you could see with Andrew Brace that when the Bulls played the rugby, they forced so many errors from El Talage Le Glasgow. I mean, the Bulls realized that as much as they have the skill and the tenacity to play Umpotongo toe-to-toe with the Glasgow, with the fluff like Andre Pollard, they play possibly one of the best second halves of Cup rugby, where the Bulls decided about Akondo, about Zoshiala, which is the rugby that's going to be played, is going to be played in the other half. And that's why they're able to force so many mistakes from Gael Kalagele Glasgow. And I think that effectively eliminated the problems that they were having in every place, because even the Bulls now, they weren't getting the rub of the green from Musombe in that first half. But because then they played a smart tactical game where they decided that no rugby in our half or the rugby in the Glasgow's half, it ended up working out for them. Because if you see where the game ended, it tells you where the bulk of the rugby was played in that second half.
1: Now, namhlanje, SA Rugby made the announcement that there are two additional Springboks who are going to be joining, or two additional players joining the Springboks in their camp, in Upepsi Buthelezi and Ukhalu Sadi. But yesterday, we got the news that SA Rugby wishes Tony Brown well after signing with New Zealand Rugby from 2028, which is after the Rugby World Cup, yeah, next year. Kudala ithetho lenoka Tony Brown. There was one point where the pundits in New Zealand were wanting Tony Brown to be an All Blacks coach before Dave Rennie was hired. But now, here we are. Tony Brown will be working with New Zealand Rugby after their Rugby World Cup.
0: Look, he was a clear target from the get-go. We've been full up on Tony Brown. And the fact, I'm starting to think that ENZRU just did not have enough money to pay out its Springboks. I mean, if you've seen how the RFU, for example, operates, where the RFU, if there's a particular coach, if the money is available and they feel that they can buy the person of a contract, they can go ahead and do so. I think in this case, NZRU would have courted Utoni even before they settled on Utana Umaga. But then they also realized they're going to probably have to allow him to see out his contract. It could have been a personal agreement between the two, but and then they landed again. But my initial thinking could be dispelled or not. Is that when we ended up, you simply did not have enough ebangile to buy out what clearly is a significant contract that is under the box.
1: I think there will be a day where we sit down, Buti, and then we break this down as to what it means for the Springboks going forward, especially with what Tony Brown has done for the box in the attacking side of the ball. But for now, we thank you again for your time. That was, of course, the SABC Sport Reporter, the Sport 24 Senior Sports Reporter, the award-winning sports journalist, Ukhanyiso Chwaku. Was it me talking about that again? One of my male colleagues, Saivada, for True FM Sport. Tiko sana de Saida nunga.
2: All right. Tanko Saida. Hello, Amandu.
3: Good
2: morning. Good, good, good. Did you enjoy holiday?
3: I did.
2: Oh, great stuff. What's happening on 3 News at 6? No, depends under which circumstances.
3: What
2: are the circumstances? No, cooking patterns and dig up a goom, the sundowns, sand
3: diggers or parts.
2: So make ham go big colon. Yeah, no, I even dig up because he parrot. Not worse here in a foot. Yeah, so I choose to get away.
3: It's
2: fine. 2 years.
3: Okay, good news. It's some change. Today is Political Monday. So if Kola Zelinde talk among me, he is solo. Gokos are going to work to address migration-related issues in the country. Kupinde wako na kwa vagali zimbo, zokba he is out of touch with his struggles za pemibili. Ngo kili March and March, ite umungameli needs to take time and understand the problem or he will always fall short. Also, voicing ke disappointment ya kengo kuba political.

0: ngalom bakukamongameli. We will also speak to Home Affairs malunga nesicwangciso sika hulumente uzoqhubisana neillegal immigration sifuna ukuva ukuba baza kuzimisela njani nezi zicwangciso zibhengezwe kumongameli. And lastly, abasemagunyeni kwezempilo eNtshona Koloni have begun rolling out the groundbreaking antiretroviral injection Elena Kappa Via at 22 sites ekhaya kwisixeko saseCape Town. More details could use it.
1: True Drive with King Boy.

0: Jackie Holmes on this one. It's called Azania, right here on True FM, like no one else. Talk, you know, so don't get too boy, say to issues of Africa.
1: Yeah.
0: What would you go out on? What would tease? Maybe I'll up, I go on. I don't go. Oh, you need to go. I lose this again in Africa.
1: Do you know the beautiful part about that national anthem?
0: Mm-hmm.
1: It's the Ishamoya Ongwele. Leba isusaiba fakit is them.
0: Yeah, that's why that song is used not only in South Africa as Umwabe Wesizwe. It's also used in other countries.
1: In other countries, yes.
0: Yeah, because when he looked at the Africa, he said, oh, of course. Yeah, ne.
2: Hashtag, did you know on True Drive?
1: Oh,
0: Zamoya.
1: Yes,
0: oh, Zamoya.
1: Yeah, no.
0: Yeah, it's the national anthem, Yonke. But that one.
1: Yes.
0: Oh, okay. I say, what did you know?
2: Hashtag, did you know on True Drive?
0: We call them those our Valendo Theatre. I want to go to Dolo Pesu. Hey! Hey! Hey!
1: I'm
0: not going to go to Magbenja. I'm going to go to
1: Magbenja. Oh, no.
0: Let's hear your voice note. What are you saying?
3: Did you know?
0: Yeah, boy. Hey, Zazi.
4: Hi, my name is Molimo Sita. Peter Peterson died on 1976 on June.
0: Oh, okay.
4: At Moyemo in Vilagazi Street.
0: Moyemo Vilagazi Street. Okay. Let's check. It's fine. Nobody copy.
1: No, I say that he was, I don't think he was 12. I think he was 14. And he passed away, yes. Vilagazi Street. That's also
0: 12
1: what I know.
0: Is the right age for me. Really? For me. Oh. For me.
5: I was going to say 11 years old.
1: 11?
5: Yes.
1: Yeah. 11.
5: Yay! I didn't know.
1: It's
0: Vilagazi
1: Street.
0: Vilagazi Street. 12 Vilagazi Street. Why not 12 again? Vilagazi Street. Okay, Hotman. Hotman! Hotman! I take my words back! You know the heck, Tampundin. How will you see it?
1: Oh, Sane.
5: Ah, you say it too.
0: I'm a Tambo. It's on Facebook. Funda Tembi.
1: Funda. Oh, inam tiboy vela. But seko tukeneke he died for the uprising and he died in the streets of Soweto. Umongi Mr. Kupuzu tukeneke he was 16 years old. Pure Matthew says he was 15 years old. Vilagazi Street, Soweto. Kanya Cruz Mike tukeneke bena 12. Vilagazi Street, Orlando West. Sibatatu Mfoboza says he was 12 years old. Soweto Street. Okay, guys.
0: Hector Peterson was he Zulu or?
1: I think it was Zulu.
0: Imagine Sofika say that age.
1: Okay, when you look colored.
0: Imagine Sofika say that. Me agba wa don't go. It's a bad
5: thing.
0: What he say that? Omozeting oba nekwetin.
2: Did you know on True Drive, at what age did Hector Peterson pass away and on which street? Again, Hector Peterson was 12 years old when he was fatally shot during the Soweto uprising on 16 June 1976. The confrontation occurred on Vilagazi Street, near the Fifeni Junior Secondary School in Orlando West, Soweto. The famous photograph of him being carried was taken after he fell at the intersection of Moema Street and Vilagazi Street.
0: Uh-huh. There we go.
5: Interesting.
1: Pefin Primary
5: missed
1: school.
5: It by 1 year.
1: Mm. Yo, I'm not in Tala 16, no, not
5: 16 June.
1: All right.
0: It's only, he was 12 of age. And then Unansik, Hotman was Zangat of Manika Matambo, okay. Low, I am Petro Pagnansik, Clamfanagis, Water Sanzi.
1: That's crazy. Really?
0: Yeah, I think Hotman Zangi for Manika Man. If I stand to be corrected, but I know that Usisilo, I am a Gango Kahelta, I am a sister Kahelta Peterson, and then Hotman Gimu, Yo Lina in Kulil.
1: I think the most important thing about June 16 is that we need to never say that, like, we should never even utter those words, because if we were to understand what was going on during those times.
0: Yeah. I'm interested to hear the conversation that will happen on the 16th of June this year. Tato Moshoeshoe is holding a conversation. They're having a debate between Inzondelelo and Sokhayisa. It's going to be a heated one because I know both schools are very passionate when it comes to using this family history. And then Iwina Yaleyo, I think they will have a conversation with him, Gengogu, later on within that week. So I'm looking forward to that, to hear in the actual facts. They're talking about the youth of 1976, not the youth of 2026.
1: It's interesting. It's
0: going to
1: be a very interesting discussion.
0: Yes, youth included. 2016, this must fall. We hardly say much about
1: that. Yes, we don't. That's true, though.
0: Also, it just gets on.

0: Deep London on this one. Teaming up with Umthunzi nomthandazo Gaja. Tombene. 10 before 6. Right here on True FM, like no one else. 3 News at 6 is coming up. And then later on, of course, it is Kolosangaye. Tell me quickly, is there a dress code when you're going to a groove?
1: You know what I've realized? There isn't any dress code. Just don't dress in pajamas.
0: Okay.
1: That's just don't dress in sleepwear. Mm. But I found that everything else is faking.
0: Whilst you said that, Gastad, I think Upasa was playing. And I look around. The hot man in the suit.
1: Yeah,
0: die. Not solo point.
1: Yeah.
2: Sometimes.
0: I looked at the time.
2: Dress
0: I'm like,
2: to kill.
0: It's around 11.
2: What time?
0: Yep.
2: PM.
0: Yeah. Like, and then?
2: Yep. No, it could be. It could be that I'm going
0: to pass on Pasamanyani.
2: No, not like that.
0: I'm going to go to the DJ, Koda, the real one.
1: The real pastor.
2: I'm sure it was just a situation. And I'm going to go to the hospital.
0: So,
2: what's your name?
0: Well, can you feel it? I'm like, I'm not here, boy, because you're not feeling it. There's no way you can feel it when I die.
2: Don't be judgmental.
1: In a way, we can look at the groove as sort of like a spiritual experience.
2: Exactly.
1: And we know when it comes to spirit, you come as you are.
2: Oh, yes.
1: And he was wearing a suit, so
0: look
1: he
0: at you,
1: was.
0: NPR.
1: You know what I mean?
2: But also, yeah, even, because girls are also judged for going to a groove, get blazer.
0: Imagine, like, Shona Pants, my one piece.
1: Yes! Yes!
0: Then we Shona Pants.
1: Come as you are.
0: You.
2: I promise you, but the power
0: is about to go. Okay, you have a good one, but not your suit. On the arm, man. Maybe it was his way of getting the attention because clearly he got it.
1: Yeah, because here we are talking about him right now.
2: He was wearing Kick and Bobos.
0: And for him, Kick and Bobos, it's so brown.
2: Yeah,
0: it brown. Say to actually run back to him, climb, utah, go right, utah, utah, yam, bonu, grand, utah. But yeah,
2: what if he's aesthetic? Yeah, okay. What's wrong with that?
1: There's nothing wrong with
2: no professional.
0: Professional, a groove.
2: Yeah, what do you mean?
1: Did you by any chance notice if he has a ring on?
0: Don't be like that. Don't be like that.
1: Listen, because for me, it would have been.
0: Exactly.
3: 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The tournament is opened to amateur netball and soccer teams. 10,000 Rand is up for grabs for the winning soccer team and 5,000 Rand for the winning netball team. If you think your team has what it takes to win this tournament, register now by WhatsApping Olwen on 069-565-7985. We have spots for 32 soccer teams and 16 netball teams. This tournament will take place at Lupili Sweni Sports Grounds in Bizana from the 16th to the 18th of July 2026. Our spectators will enjoy 3 full days of non-stop entertainment and many, many prizes are up for grabs. True FM brings you the Abongile Mangala Sports Tournament. Kuzozalwa like no one else.
4: Surprisingly, the whole of Soweto came together to march. About 10,000 students. As I was marching with the students, I drifted away from them because I didn't know how it was going to happen. But I knew they would be arrested or even shot by the police.
3: From courageous marches of 76 to vision-driven move in 2026. It is different struggles and the same tenacity and fearless spirit. 50 years on, the revolution continues. The Orange Generation is armed with knowledge, innovation, creativity, and purpose like no one else.

0: say another day, another dollar. We say another Monday, another great week. Because this week we'll be bringing you the greatest show ever. Thank you so much for watching. We're back again tomorrow. By the way, True News at 6 is up next. Straight after that, Kholosangaye. And then after that, it will be Younger Matters. It's Monday today.
1: It's Men Monday.
0: Yeah?
1: It's Men Monday.
0: Oh, Men Monday. Welcome to the club, say too.
2: Hashtag take us home on.

0: Ngosi Sibamikazi Bini kwi True Drive ndibulise ndikwamkele mphulaphuli kwinkqubo ntaba yakho True News at 6 on True FM like no one else. Igama lam ndingu-Amanda Xhala besilungiselela le nkqubo ntaba nguLiko Jack and our senior producer uZukiso Chume. Our executive producer nguKhonzeka Lubambo. 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
3: And I don't understand, how are we marching with the police there in public with videos and cameras and media there every day and you are claiming that we have been violent? There have been separate incidents that happened that have nothing to do with us as much in March, and then they attribute those incidents to us. Yet with every single incident that we've had, we've maintained peace, we've maintained order.
2: Uasukulu itabelo libambela lesithethi samawaka abaphambukeli ekudala belala kwiiofisi zesebe lezekhaya iveki ezintathu emva kwezityholo zokuhlaselwa. 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
4: And we are still fearing that we will be attacked. The attack will be there. And we may ask the government to do their work properly and stop what so ever taking the law of South Africa into their hand by doing that. And if they enforce the law, right, we think we should be grateful. And even so, if they answer on our demand, we can go into the community and living the way we were living.
2: Uthabiso Xulu ngomnye wabemibeli abazithengiselayo kumbindi wedolophu apho enza amanina inwele kwaye ethengisa into zokuthambisa. Uthi ukholelwa ukuba bemi bangaphandle abafani kuba kukho abenza kakuhle ngelixa abanye besenza izinto ezigwenxa.
5: The people, what I can say is the people are right, you know. Yeah, things are happening, you know, our brothers are getting sick, this doing drugs, smoking, no, and this is the cause of, well, everyone knows. But what I can say is, I feel like there's a better way of doing things than violence. Yeah, because what I can tell you is, okay, out of 100 people, 100 immigrant people, it's only the 20% is the one that, you know, that's just damaging everything.
2: Abanye osomashishini abazithengisela embindini wedolophu eThekwini bathi uRamaphosa bekufanele uyiphakamele kusekwa ngoko lenyewe.
6: His response came a little too late because this did not start now. It started a long time ago. He should have addressed the issue then. Now everything has spiraled out of control. Our president's speech is very late. It also shows he's not thinking about South Africans. We're fighting for our country, so we'll have peace. And you'll find what is happening here in South Africa is not happening in their countries.
2: Ungobese Zuma uthi uRamaphosa ngeze nesicwangciso esiluqilima ukuba ebequke uluntu kule ngxaki yokugqubisana nabemi bangaphandle abakweli ngokungekho mthethweni.
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7: 50 years ago, the youth of South Africa changed the course of history. On 16 June 1976, young people raised their voices and stood for the future they believed in. Now, 50 years later, we ask, how far have we come? What challenges remain? What role does today's generation play in shaping the next 50 years? Is this the South Africa you had envisioned? Join us on Upskill as two high schools, Nzondelelo High School and Sokaisa Senior Secondary School, go head-to-head in a powerful debate under the theme 50 Years Post 16 June 1976. The youth of 1976 have fought to be heard. The youth of today are speaking. Are we listening? Are we even ready to listen? Don't miss out on the 16th of June from 6 till 7:30 and again on the 21st of June from 5 till 6 p.m. The conversation continues and the youth are leading like no one else.
8: 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The tournament is opened to amateur netball and soccer teams. 10,000 Rand is up for grabs for the winning soccer team and 5,000 Rand for the winning netball team. If you think your team has what it takes to win this tournament, register now by WhatsApping Olwen on 069-565-7985. We have spots for 32 soccer teams and 16 netball teams. This tournament will take place at Lukhulisweni Sports Grounds in Bizana from the 16th to the 18th of July 2026. Our spectators will enjoy 3 full days of non-stop entertainment and many, many prizes are up for grabs. True FM brings you the Abongile Mangala Sports Tournament. Kuzodlalwa like no one else.
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9: Yeah, baphulaphule be-True FM.
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9: Ndiyabulela Msasazi. Now in into that siyenzayo already even prior to Indoba President to announce all these measures, we have been obviously following up on all people who are actually committing fraudulent transactions. Because every official on every system yethu uses their biometrics so that we can be able to trace any transaction, but if yenziwe ngubani vela kuyiphi official. And bachutshiswa ke abantu abaninzi abenza ezo nto ezobuqhophololo baye through e-court processes and have jail sentences that they are faced with. We have been announcing over the last 5 to 8 years and all the things that we have been doing in that particular area, because we've got our unit to counter corruption that looks into that. But also then we also indicate that there are documents that are produced fraudulent that do not belong to us. These are fraudulent documents in Zwangabant, we corner shops, the photocopiers and others. When you go to the system, they don't exist, but they look alike. Like in Zautugue, they say bank notes, they fail to reserve bank, but they fail to go corner shops that they do. So those are some of the things. But then in Kulu that the president raised, Yobage in the Green ID book, because it's been one of those documents that have been fraudulently abused a lot. That's why in 2013, when we launched Smart Card, we couldn't also stop producing Green ID book because we offices says Lali that we have not been able to convert. So Ngoku Sebenza ne Banka to increase our footprint also in mobile units was a figure relevant.
0: I'd also been talking about the Ngayogulombuzo with Green ID because we've been, as we see, Shubakutala, because we had discontinued Ishwa, but we as it's a Kupayo. So this time around, as it was mentioned again, go Mongameli, lithini ixesha elibekiweyo ukuqinisekisa ukuba ziyapheliswa nabantu bonke bayazenza ezizintsha, and also, will those people be expected into kubana bakhuphe imali to ukwenza ezi smart cards?
9: umphathiswa uzawenza i-announcement yoba izizawupheliswa nini, but there are two processes that we are going to follow. Eyokuqala yoba si-stop i-production, and then the second one is to declare date of invalidity. Into ethi ke wonke umntu makaphakame ayoyitshintsha le green ID book to smart card, because they will have to get a up green ID, because we cannot be running the systems as in there. And as I was saying, the reason is that this is criminal. We will be looking for the access, because of the university, as well as we are accused, the university already is not bank as more than 170 now. For example, that Monday, Pi Hemingway's office, Pi Home Affairs, but call no Capitec, we are within 5-10 minutes when the reissue. If you like the idea, go and if you convert your green ID, boy, I end up in the machine of pie. So, okay, see, expand as of financing, we pulled along right up until Gold City Sig. So, by the end of the current calendar year 2026, so there's net branches, there's 750 across the country. We now offices as now. So, in other words, access points, they can go with more than 1,000. So which means we'll be able to serve South Africans much better than we currently do.
0: Adas doba mhlambe diphosile na Mr. Mavuso ukuba mhlambe niqinisekisa njani ke ba wonke umuntu especially the vulnerable group ba abashikile ngasemva kule transition yeze to smart IDs, and also if they'll be expected to pay for the smart card.
9: Smart ID card for a first time issues, it's free. Now there has been a debate in Yobage. For example, umdu over of money ID, and when they turn 16, let's say the green ID book 10, 15 years or 20 years ago, they got it for free. Go travel transit to the new system, they move to Mabatale, la 1 foot. Corner the long territory ticket, cover the Bakele, lay, Funegas born in Lay Doba. 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So we are looking ezo options uba yeyiphi into esingayenza kanye, because siyayazi uba abantu imali abasifumanayo zincinci kakhulu.
0: Kwanza kukhulula Mr. Mavuso, ndiyafuna siphinde sibuyele kulaa mba we-biometric tracking ubukhankanya ojolise ukuqinisekisa ukuba kusiphula nengcambu izenzo ze-fraud within the department. 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
9: No, the system may be detected. The officials that can access the processor, for an example, the application for whether it's the birth certificate or the passport. So that's what I was saying. But when it comes to foreign nationals, we are now developing electronic travel authorization. It noba umuntu esuka kwizwe elingafuni visa kufuneka afake ingqaqa zakhe ku electronic travel authorization. And the image, yeah. So at the airport, over the port of entry, land port, see the verification mechanism, over the was whom verify, by the face, or we fat a panel, a face, or a papam with, umto omnilor. Secondly, electronic authorization, one of the features of Funegimenazo, some wish we see, and so on, for 30 days. There must be a notifier within 5 days by ushiyekelwe izinsuku zabuphuma ezweni. Because most of the time abantu abavela kwi-visa exempt countries like Zimbabwe no Mozambique, bafika ke bayazi uba baphelelwe izinsuku but bahlale ba-overstay lo period. 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Obviously, khona ke officials in terms of border infiltration ezingabazi zami kwenza ubuqophololo lo nto uba umuntu uphumile engaphumanga. Again, there we are able to trace ukuba the transaction ye-exit yenziwe which officially.
0: And also, what is happening in Home Affairs in terms of abokengoko ba deportwayo ngamazo abo?
9: Well, we have a verifier by status abo in the country. Then on departure, abanye abane passport has expired, so they are kind of the issue with the emergent travel certificates. And then kekwabe puma, as we declare the anti-Zarab, they can't come back to the country. They are banned from being in South Africa for a period of 5 years.
0: And also, is there like what's happening with the deportation bill? Yamanjan?
9: No, as I said, because as you show, in particular the countries, individuals must also self-repatriate. If their countries are offering to repatriate, we've got a huge deportation bill in South Africa, which is not sustainable over a long period of time. So we're saying that those countries, we need to have a discussion with them in terms of how we're then dealing with the cost that has got to do with the deportations.
0: Mr. Mavuso, thank you so much for your time.
9: Thank you very much.
0: Kuyeke mphulaphuli ophuma kwisebe lemicimbi yezekhaya uThulani Mavuso. 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It's now 22 minutes after 6.
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11: This is the right message at a dangerous moment for our country. South Africans must reject xenophobia, uphold our constitutional values, and never allow anger over hardship to become violence against vulnerable people. The DA will support every lawful effort in the GNU to restore order, secure our borders and fix the broken systems that have allowed illegal immigration to become a source of fear and frustration.
10: Othethela iPAC uAbapowe kwakunye nombhexeshi weIFP ePalamente uNhlanhla Hadebe baphefumle benje nje ngalenyewe.
12: We therefore support a stronger action against illegal immigration, corruption in the immigration system, document fraud, and employers who exploit undocumented workers. At the same time, the PAC, which is to emphasize a fundamental Pan-African principle. No African is a foreigner in Africa. The issue is not African people themselves, but the unlawful and unmanaged movement of people across borders. We reject xenophobia.
13: What citizens now want to see are measurable outcomes: stronger border management, effective enforcement of immigration laws, action against corruption within the system, and greater accountability from those responsible for implementation.
10: Ilungu lePalamente leAction SA uLerato Ngobeni lithi akukho nto intsha azenayo umongameli kwintetho yakhe.
14: We as Action SA have consistently argued that South Africa's immigration challenges are fundamentally an enforcement challenge. We already have laws and institutions in place, but there's been a failure to implement them effectively. We have repeatedly raised concerns about porous borders, corruption among officials, weaknesses in the asylum system and visa systems, and the slow pace of consequence management against those who undermine the integrity of our immigration framework.
10: Inkokheli yeqela iRise Mzansi uSongezo Zibi ihlabe ikhwelo lokuba kumiliselwe imithetho engqamene nokungena kwabantu bangaphandle kweli.
15: Let us just implement South Africa's laws the way that they should. It's not complicated. The reason that we've got this crisis is that we've simply failed to implement our own laws. So that is the second thing. What Rise Mzansi will never condone is anyone hitting the streets, getting into somebody's home and beating them up and taking the place of the government, which is also not allowed to get in anywhere and beat someone up. That we will never condone.
0: Inkokheli yeqela iRise Mzansi uSongezo Zibi kukhumbela ingxelo kaZeline Merrington besilungiselelwe nguZukiswa Chume. 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
1: 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And they don't care. They don't care bangabana. 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
2: Initially, we were unable to determine the actual value of policies. So we just assumed that a value of at least 10,000 will be applicable. And that's what we intended to pay on the first day or 2 days of the crisis. At the moment, we have access to our policy, all the details. So we now actually pay the real value. Even under the previous ruling, we would have paid the real value, but we may have initially paid the 10,000. And then obviously when we got access to systems, we would pay the actual claim amount.
0: Ukususela oko sathetha nosapho lwakwaMaxengana abakwa Afbo baye baqhagamshelana nabo babanceda. 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Kwiindaba ze-SABC ndingunandi Paplaki eGqeberha.
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4: 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Kusabela kulomba emncibeni, on the line we are now joined by Mr. Musa Tshabane. Thank you so much for joining us and good evening.
5: Evening and evening to our listeners.
4: Yes, thank you so much. Your reaction on the president's address yesterday?
5: Well, we think that the president's reflection around the subject matter is our resolve as the portfolio committee with engaging the Department of Home Affairs, the Border Management Authority, around this issue. You recall that there are three interventions in the 6th and the 5th administration that were initiated as a result of the concerns of South Africans. One is on the porous borders that allow nationals to get into our country outside the framework of the law, but also to facilitate illicit goods into our country. And as a result of the border management authority that was initiated and established. Secondly, is on the issue of the review of the citizenship, immigration, and protection of refugees. That has been an observation that we made as a committee, and the president did reaffirm that resolve yesterday, that currently our laws are going to be reviewed in order to respond to the current challenges, but also with the standard of the international protocols.
4: And we understand that the corruption also at the Department of Home Affairs has also have a huge impact on the illegal immigration and weakening the implementation of the country's immigration laws. We understand that now also the department has plans that are in place, your biometric tracking, that they will be using as well. As the portfolio committee, how will you be monitoring and ensuring that this work is being done and implemented effectively?
5: Let's take you back in the 6th administration that the committee did have a concern about corrupt activities that are within the system, selling of documents, payment, and any other related documents. And it was established that the syndicates that are working with some of the officials, but also with some of the community members within our country to cap the or to participate in the corrupt activities. You are raising an important issue.

0: in terms of the IT environment, integration of the system, so that we're able to keep these corrupt activities. If you check the interim report of the SIU, which was initiated in that during that period to date, does clearly give you direct indicators of where the corruption occurred, who is involved, collaboration between those that are within our jurisdiction and outside, to make sure that they use our system to conduct fraudulent activities. And these are the concerns that we have been raising, but at least there's a progress in relation to keeping these corrupt activities. What is required? It requires more funding in order to make sure that you capacitate the environment itself in terms of the tools of the new technology, but capacitate the workforce within the mainstream of the department in order to respond to these issues. We can confirm as a committee that we have seen a significant progress in terms of arrest, dismissals, and also following up on the issues that I've been exposed all over that are related to Border Management Authority and Home Affairs. You know that even within the Border Management Authority, there were staff or officials that were arrested in the there by the in Limpopo in the Bait Bridge that facilitated corrupt activities with other syndicates. So I think his articulation does talk to what we've observed as the portfolio committee and recommendation we've put forward to the portfolio to the Department of Home Affairs.
1: Mm. And also, you are mentioning the issue of funding. How is it impacting the effectiveness of the Border Management Authority? Do they have enough resources to ensure that the borders are secured?
0: There's no enough resources of the BMA. I think that we must emphasize. And this is supported by the SONA president articulated during SONA. And also Parliament did note that BMA require a lot of resources. And so that one, they're able to draw up the technology that may assist its work, but also the drones and also tools at the borderline, including human resource, recruitment of staff, and also that it's able to at least respond to the issues that we're raising. I think they've made a case to Parliament. We did also make a case to the committees that facilitate the financing of the of portfolios or department, and also they've made a case to the National Treasury. Last week, we had a joint meeting with Department Portfolio Committee of Transport, and part of the issue that clearly came out is the underfunding of the department. We're also appreciating that the president's articulation yesterday does also give confidence in our resolve. It's a matter that we've raised. He himself has raised during the SONA in terms of the resource funding of the Border Management Authority. But I think we must also appreciate the work of the BMA, even if they did not have resources. Since its establishment, they've made significant strides in keeping this illicit good undocumented nationals and also any other issue that has been placed outside the law, including working jointly with the law enforcement agency within our jurisdiction and also with the, within the region. You know that during the crisis in Mozambique post the national election, BMA played a critical role to make sure that the stability in our borderline in Mpumalanga, in the line of Mpumalanga, Lebombo, working closely with the law enforcement agency of Mozambique and other jurisdictions, and even in Swatini. Mm. So it required a lot of money. The absence of money for them to able to realize the objective and assist the country will weaken the work of the PMA.
1: We are out of time, but I want to hear from what can be expected from the portfolio committee in what would be your role going forward in ensuring the implementation of all these efforts?
0: We've already had a discussion for the previous year since there's been identified this challenge, and hence I've taken you back in terms of the work of the multidisciplinary team in the SIU and the department, but also we're going to monitor and have the Minister of Home Affairs, Deputy Minister, account to the priorities defined by the President in the short term and the long term, so that we have collective responsibility to make sure that the issues that are raised by South Africans are resolved and work together to make sure that the country is safe.
1: Mr. Tshabalala, thank you so much for your time.
0: Thank you for inviting us.
1: Nguye ke mphulaphula ngusihlalo wekomiti ejongene nemicimbi yezekhaya ePalamente, uMusa Tshabane.
2: 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Ezizimeleyo nezingelamkhethe.
1: Ngokukhawuleza nje mphulaphula masikurhobise kwiimali ke zezimali, nalapho ke irandi ixabisa nge-R16.49 to the US dollar, R21.99 to pound sterling, R19.03 to the euro. Looking at the commodities, gold is trading at $4,316 and platinum at $1,744 per ounce, while the Brent crude oil is at $94.59 a barrel. Baleke ngokukhawuleza sikhangele kwimo yezulu eMpuma Koloni. The western half of the Eastern Cape, partly cloudy and cool with isolated morning showers of rain in the south. The wind along the coast will be light and variable. Eastern half of the Eastern Cape, partly cloudy and cool with isolated showers of rain along the coast and adjacent interior. The wind along the coast will be light to moderate southeasterly. The minimum and maximum temperatures at Gqeberha go 15, 20, Makhanda 12, 19, Craydock, okanye Nxuba go 6, 19, Robert Sobukwe Town 5, 17, Kugompo City 15, 22, Port St. John's 12, 21, Mthatha 8, 19, Komani 5, 16, Ekonce 12, 19. Ngawo ke mphulaphula amaqondo obushushu beminyango omso, uwaphathelwa ngabakwa South African Weather Service.

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1: South Africa, your voice matters. 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
2: Surprisingly, the whole of Soweto came together to march. About 10,000 students. As I was marching with the students, I drifted away from them because I didn't know how it was going to happen. But I knew they would be arrested or even shot by the police.
1: From courageous marches of 76 to vision-driven move in 2026. It is different struggles and the same tenacity and fearless spirit. 50 years on, the revolution continues. 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
3: Oh, si bawusibe nathi enkqubeni. 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
4: I think it's good that you are addressing country because the problem is corner because you can see the abantu taking umthetho into their own hands. And lento if I co-address, it's about out of hand. But the challenge is that I don't think that the commitment ayenzileyo ugovernment uzakwazi ukuyi-honoration in terms of executing the plan because in the problem with officials accept bribes, in the problem with the backlog, in the problem with the borders, in the problem with the service delivery. But I agree that these problems they need to be addressed at multilateral level, like in the AU, SADC, ECOWAS. But the problem, as you know now, it's a global phenomenon everywhere, even the US. You know, look what the problem is in England. So the problem everywhere. So it's important that these governments, they stabilize the countries as so that Babo, Bangazukwazu, Zanap.
3: O mentioned that Umba and Kenda over also Utetua, Nilanko Kelly, a March and March, Noluveli, Umangameli, Nge Kale, Wayokova, Kenda was found on Home Affairs, BMA. 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What is your take on that?
4: This is not a straightforward matter. Remember, the government is elected by Abantu. I'm not a spokesperson of a government. So the government in an arrangement with Abantu, not by a social contract. Now, when the government intercepts, remember also government is in operations like intelligence and so on. So they can see if there is a potential threat to a national security. And therefore, the government has a responsibility to look after its citizens. So I think a consultation can happen, but I think it was necessary to intervene. I mean, it doesn't look good to see abantu, such abantu. No, it's not their place. So it's So I think from that point of view, the government didn't. I think it's the right to address the country and tell abantu bangaba to cool off and abide by umthetho. The consultation, I think, now needs to happen, particularly the intervention that necessary.
3: And also, they raise an issue of him being political about it. But as we mentioned about it, it was necessary. But also seeing that abantu they feel like akange abekanti uyangakasana kwi issues zakhe. How balance between as much as political ngayo, but nabantu we understand that the problems is
4: look, the problem, the biggest problem, who government gal, ongafuni ukwenza umsebenzi wakhe in terms of growing the economy, creating jobs. Of course, government cannot create jobs by itself. It must work with private sector, but the government has not done enough in terms of promoting the development. The issue about the competition over the scarcity of resources and the labor market. I have capacity to absorb bongabantu. So the challenges ke ezo ke ngoba ukugama kudala was addressed, and then ngoku we have the challenge babo abantu ba documents abalapha, and when government plans for allocating resources for inantsika departments zakhe u planner in relation to numbers. But when you have a bandoba lapa, a bangako accounted for, you don't know bangaba you need how much for it to be in Chile. I mean, now you know, but when people are complaining bangaba, especially or over populated, is called or something. So it's because of also a failure of government to address the issue of the border. So I think the approach rightly, but in the erase, not only internally, but at the AU level, at SADC level, at the level of ECOWAS.
3: But I also want to address. Oh, because I'm talking about what is your take? Thinking also no budilane by Lilizwe and Amazu Africa, Bungakanga by Kabazeleka, no Kinsegisa, Baba Bilina by an Eliseg.
4: I think that's why I can't unpack it too much. Remember, there's a fallout between us and the Ghana group. You don't want those things because other countries, I think it's called businesses. So also we have relations like Amanzi. As you know, we are getting Amanzi from Lesotho. We are supplying the power to Emma Zimbabwe. So this is the if us address actually look at diplomacy. They can have the consequences are as bad.
3: You've mentioned also City Dogbana. Is talking to us now, so this is not going to implement Kakoshe. What can we see on your game plan? Don't know we bona is sending a plumbe or go pick up Pamela Gozinsam.
4: I'm sorry, sir. I'm not following the question up.
3: What can now that as the solutions Usindibana plan has now go by implemented, plumbe is seeing a bona e problem, Jan, when you ban a foot in Jani going forward.
4: Oh yeah, yes, because you see, problem is that if as India has got addressed, lending a potential escalate social tensions because you have about sort of like impatient, you know, about intervention job. So you need to govern the strong or the honorary commitment zake as deadlines zake. Abonagale, a caring, a visible. But I don't support the Linale envoys around the world.
3: Okay.
4: I think we can confine it to Nantsika, the continent, because we don't want to overplay also in the Lina, because now in the potential of Kualisa as a country. Remember, we also want to project ourselves as a destination for investment.
3: Mm-hmm. Prof, thank you so much for your time. Breakfast. How can Mungameli balance this? Eluntwini, Gakulo, Umba, Olol Shobo, and also nomba wopolitiko ngakuyo. How can umongameli strike a balance kwezinto? 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
7: So in 2015, Intellidex found that there was black ownership of 209 billion within the top 100. And this was 1.9% of the JSE's market capitalization. In 2017, we're at National Treasury. They commissioned a report by the London School of Economics, which found black ownership of 1% within the top 25 JSE-listed companies in December 2026. In 2022, the BEE Commission said JSE companies had black ownership of 39%. So if you apply that to the JSE's market cap of 20.5 trillion, it implies black people owned assets worth 8 trillion, which is almost impossible and should not even be debated.
6: Umkomishinala we-BEE uChedisho Madonna uyavuma ukuba ngelixa amanyathelo enguqu kufuneka ephuculwe ukwalumkisa ngokunciphisa ukuxhotyiswa nangakumbi.
8: The report correctly urges that South Africa's transformation agenda must move beyond scorecards, beyond transactional approaches and compliance. We as a BEE Commission have always taken a broad lens because BEE is actually broad-based black economic empowerment. We look at it through a wider lens. Transformation cannot just be reduced to ownership alone. And so thank you for raising the other important elements of the scorecard, because they themselves are pathways to empowerment.
3: Masibambe apho mphulaphule lantso ke ingxalo besilungiselelwe nguLico Jack yekanosipho Rhante befikelele siphelweni inkqubo ndaba yakho. 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
2: We'll only be able to give the time frames once we have the evidence leaders, once we have the witnesses, once we have agreed in terms of the terms of reference and how we want to interact with witnesses, and once we have had a fair analysis of the documents that will be in front of us. So once we have the witnesses, we'll give a time frame. At the moment it will be wishful on my side, so let's allow the committee to have its second meeting where we'll deal with the terms of reference, where we'll deal with the process of appointing the evidence leaders.
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3: What's happening currently is that we've got employers who are budgeting not to comply, who say because our fines are not as harsh as we want them to be, then they are ready even to budget a million. If today we are going to fine him 200,000, the following month we are going to fine him 100,000, and then he knows in a year he can pay this million, and then he employs illegal foreign immigrants. That's how far they want to go. That's how bad things are on the ground. They don't want to register them with UIF, with compensation fund, because they are illegal. They don't have documents. So it means they are saving money for themselves. They want to maximize profit.
1: Kusenjalo iNigeria isayimisile inkqubo yokhupha iqela lokuqala labemi belalizwe ngenqwelomoya eMzantsi Afrika ngenxa yengxaki kwizicwangciso. 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Ushingayi Nyoka weBBC unengxelo.
4: Over 70 Zimbabwean migrants arrived in the border town of Beitbridge on a chartered bus. Some families with their young children said they fled the western Cape town of Mossel Bay, fearing for their safety. It followed violent attacks there, where dozens of shacks were set on fire. The police have not yet linked the violence to anti-migrant sentiment. Tensions have been rising in South Africa ahead of one group's June 30 deadline for illegal migrants to leave the country. Ghana has already airlifted hundreds of its citizens as several other countries prepare to evacuate those seeking to return home.
1: Ukuphosa amehlo kwinqaku elithela nkqenkqeza phambili esithe usihlalo wekomiti yasepalamente ejongene nokubeka umongameli amatyala uMakgashulegana uthi imibali yekomiti eza kugxila kuyo iza kwamkelwa kwintlanganiso yayo elandelayo neza kubanjwa ngomhla wa26 kule nyanga. 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

0: Kamala and Kim Public and Gulund was pay Wakanuma, City, Pendukani, was Taras Beka Pake, 9 minutes after the hour 7 on True FM, like no one else. Sengos Kakulupake, Nundabawe, Tualapeka, Luka, and Yokapa Panning in the Bazalan, CBS Paint. Something as Beka Con and Gomsoxa, Kempula Puleka, Stenkos Kakulupake, Good True News at 6 in Amanda, Wakakala. Sisakata Tinasubeke, Clan Simbi, yeah, at 10 o'clock, Kumfulok and Amsanje, Italy on the 8th of June. 2026 Pulapuli Ekais Gena says Sicho City Pendukani, and this is True FM like no one else. Ikamalam Gotapita Busani, Ikama Lenkubo Iti Kolosangai. In fact, Nungutapita Busano Kantiani, Emma Koshen Gutaka Wakakozela Masbalege, staying is Pulapuli Kaikas Buyaos of Buyas Kubeki and Kubeti and Amsan.
1: 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If you think your team has what it takes to win this tournament, register now by WhatsApping Olwe on 069-565-7985. We have spots for 32 soccer teams and 16 netball teams. This tournament will take place at Lupili Sweni Sports Grounds in Bizana from the 16th to the 18th of July 2026. Our spectators will enjoy 3 full days of non-stop entertainment, and many, many prizes are up for grabs. True FM brings you the Abongile Mangala Sports Tournament. Kuzozalwa like no one else. South Africa, your voice matters. The Electoral Commission, the IEC, brings you clear, credible conversations on the 2026 local government elections in partnership with SABC Education. 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

Xhosa kanye noTabitha Busada hoko ngemivulo kuyokutho kulesithathu. Let's stay together from 7 to 10 p.m. Hashtag Xhosa kanye. South Africa, your voice matters. The Electoral Commission, the IEC, brings you clear, credible conversations on the 2026 local government elections in partnership with SABC Education. 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The tournament is opened to amateur netball and soccer teams. 10,000 Rand is up for grabs for the winning soccer team and 5,000 Rand for the winning netball team. If you think your team has what it takes to win this tournament, register now by WhatsApping Olwethu on 069-565-7985. We have spots for 32 soccer teams and 16 netball teams. This tournament will take place at Lupilisweni Sports Grounds in Bizana from the 16th to the 18th of July 2026. Our spectators will enjoy 3 full days of non-stop entertainment and many, many prizes are up for grabs. True FM brings you the Abongile Mangala Sports Tournament. Kuzodlalwa like no one else.

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2: 50 years ago the youth of South Africa changed the course of history. On 16 June 1976 young people raised their voices and stood for the future they believed in. Now 50 years later we ask, how far have we come? What challenges remain? What role does today's generation play in shaping the next 50 years? Is this the South Africa you had envisioned? Join us on Upskill as two high schools, Nzondelelo High School and Sonkaisa Senior Secondary School, go head to head in a powerful debate under the theme 50 years post 16 June 1976. The youth of 1976 are fought to be heard. The youth of today are speaking. Are we listening? Are we even ready to listen? Don't miss out on the 16th of June from 6 till half past 7 and again on the 21st of June from 5 till 6 p.m. The conversation continues and the youth are leading like no one else.
3: 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Under the code, we are committed to giving news that is accurate, comment that is fair, and programming that is not harmful to children and does not amount to hate speech or description of gratuitous violence or explicit sex. If you think we are not living up to this code, you can inform the Broadcasting Complaints Commission of South Africa. Direct any complaints in writing to the Broadcasting Complaints Commission of South Africa, PO Box 412-364, Craig Hall 2024. Or send an email to bccsa@nabsa.co.za. For more information, please visit www.bccsa.co.za.
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0: 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Sure.
1: 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If you think your team has what it takes to win this tournament, register now by WhatsApping Olwen on 069-565-7985. We have spots for 32 soccer teams and 16 netball teams. This tournament will take place at Lukhili Sweli Sports Grounds in Bizana from the 16th to the 18th of July 2026. Our spectators will enjoy 3 full days of non-stop entertainment and many, many prizes are up for grabs. 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Kuzozalwa like no one else. 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
1: The youth of South Africa changed the course of history. On 16 June 1976, young people raised their voices and stood for the future they believed in. Now, 50 years later, we ask, how far have we come? What challenges remain? What role does today's generation play in shaping the next 50 years? Is this the South Africa you had envisioned? Join us on Upskill as two high schools, Ndondelelo High School and Sokaisa Senior Secondary School, go head-to-head in a powerful debate under the theme 50 Years Post 16 June 1976. The youth of 1976 fought to be heard. The youth of today are speaking. Are we listening? Are we even ready to listen? Don't miss out on the 16th of June from 6 till half past 7 and again on the 21st of June from 5 till 6 p.m. The conversation continues and the youth are leading like no one else.
2: Wamkelekile kukholosa ngaye noTabitha Busanda rhoqo ngemivulo kuyokutsho kulwesithathu. 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
1: 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Masukubulise sikwamkele True FM. 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
2: Surprisingly, the whole of Soweto came together to march. About 10,000 students. As I was marching with the students, I drifted away from them because I didn't know how it was going to happen. But I knew they would be arrested or even shot by the police.
3: From courageous marchers of 76 to vision-driven move in 2026. It is different struggles and the same tenacity and fearless spirit. 50 years on, the revolution continues. The Orange Generation is armed with knowledge, innovation, creativity and purpose like no one else.
1: Sibuya ngolahlobo phake kwivenkile zethu zalapha ekhaya. 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
1: Mangala A Communications presents the Abongile Mangala Sports Tournament. The tournament is opened to amateur netball and soccer teams. 10,000 Rand is up for grabs for the winning soccer team and 5,000 Rand for the winning netball team. If you think your team has what it takes to win this tournament, register now by WhatsApping Ulrich on 069-565-7985. We have spots for 32 soccer teams and 16 netball teams. This tournament will take place at Lupili Sweni Sports Grounds in Bizana from the 16th to the 18th of July 2026. Our spectators will enjoy 3 full days of non-stop entertainment and many, many prizes are up for grabs. True FM brings you the Abongile Mangala Sports Tournament. Kuzozalwa like no one else. 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

0: 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Ithi Jesus walks on water. Sama paku verse 27. Immediately after this, Jesus insisted that his disciples back into the boat and cross to the other side of the lake while he sent the people home. Verse 23. After sending them home, he went up into the hills by himself to pray. Night fell while he was there alone. Meanwhile, the disciples were in trouble far away from the land, for a strong wind had risen and they were fighting heavy waves. About 3 o'clock in the morning, Jesus came toward them, walking on the water. When the disciples saw him walking on the water, they were terrified. In their fear, they cried out, "It's a ghost." But Jesus spoke to them at once. "Do not be afraid," he said. "Take courage. I am here." 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
2: 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If you think we are not living up to this code, you can inform the Broadcasting Complaints Commission of South Africa. 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
1: About 1976, we were told that subjects are going to be taught in Afrikaans.
2: Okay, as deep in gedagte terwyl hy hankend aan stap skool toe.
1: So we felt like the very same subject that we are struggling with English, we are going to do in Afrikaans. This doesn't make sense. We preferred to be taught in English because we felt like English is the international language. To us, it was like, okay. Now our oppressors think that whatever they want to say to us, we will do because we are afraid of them. So we just decided that we are really going to demonstrate.
3: In 1976, the youth fought against oppression in the classroom.
4: And 2026, we rise against unemployment, addiction, inequality, and hopelessness. 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
4: Ushaili with the cutest thing in Africa. 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This is where the day signs off and the real vibe checks in. This is Night Camp with the Mayor, Intwana Yasin Mushwa.

Yanga Meya Jaja, your girlfriend's crush, your man's best friend, a nighttime companion, a myth, a legend, a part of us all. Usheli with the cutest thing in Africa. He does nighttime radio like no one else.

0: Thank you to Tabitha for keeping you for me from the hours of 7 up until 10. Kukholo sangaye. And if you're looking for some more of that spiritual upliftment as well as alignment, well, my friend, I've got good news. She will be back in Ngomso around about the same time, serving you, Ukholo Sangaye. It is now time for a nightcap. It's the only drink that you are welcome to take from Sunday up until Thursday. Igama lam ndinguyanga umeya mfoka cha cinqushwa, aka the cutest thing in Africa, man. Umnandila crush, kasi sibhe wakangakuxeleli ngaye. And you would think into bomas that hating on me right now, but hey, sister girlfriend, I am definitely your boyfriend's role model. Big Zulu, Azana, Umalungelo, but Amacala Othando. Afro Traction was before this one. Besithi ngimtholile. And I'm thinking to myself, usually, more often than not, on a Monday, if you date a umntu that, you know, is a groovist, okanye umntu ophuzayo kancane nje, it's usually usuku lokuxoxa amacala on a Monday. Because, ubhutsi yakalelanga endlini. Amanda, oko begroove Friday. Phone yakhe uthi, hey, phone yamu, yacima baby, kwakungubekho umntu ongenayo i-iPhone charger. We uyandazi ndim ndodwa kwiitshomi zam. People are answering questions about the weekend that was. While you and I, sihleli apha, you know, isaphari zisezihleli ngendlela, silungiselela ke ngoku ukwenza umfuziselo wokufa and prepare for another day. There are people that are answering questions into yokuba ubuphi. Akunzima yesu. Beautiful music is what I've got in store for you for this very chilly, you know, Monday evening. I don't know about ulenda wena ukuye, but I'll tell you this much. Up at Gqeberha and surrounding areas, it's a bit nippy. And I thought to myself, how can I keep my people warm? And I decided, you know what? Because it's a Monday, how's about I bring you a bit of Will Downing, a bit of Peebo Bryson. There's also Usemito Ozatumve Kwaklena Iure. And when last did you hear is 047? All of that and more is coming up on this hour, because in about 9 minutes' time, we're going to get into a threesome year two. Yanamhlanje. These are now songs is in Datu Zizawdlala, Zilandelelana, Mnazawtela Njidoba Uzmamele. And after Uzvezon Datu, give me a call, 086000-2375, or going to Meleli voice note, 072-999-8092. TRUFM, which is our Facebook page, to let me know about ngay pipakat kwezi zona eyako this evening. And don't forget, on the second hour, there's more of that beautiful music, because there's also immatrimonial sounds zetu on the second hour. This is now something new, something old, something borrowed, as well as something blue. Now, remember, izolo ndikudlalele ku something blue wethu, music from Brian Carltinson. We are continuing ngaleyo, celebrating him and his music. Now, if you're a jazz lover, if you're somebody that enjoys a bit of jazz from time to time, then you are definitely going to enjoy what we've got in store for wena when it comes to something blue wethu wanamhlanje. And not only is the World Cup coming up, there's also a tournament.
1: Surprisingly, the whole of Soweto came together to march. About 10,000 students. As I was marching with the students, I drifted away from them because I didn't know how it was going to happen. But I knew they would be arrested or even shot by the police.
2: From courageous marches of 76 to vision-driven move in 2026. It is different struggles and the same tenacity and fearless spirit. 50 years on, the revolution continues. The Orange Generation is armed with knowledge, innovation, creativity and purpose like no one else. 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

0: It is the beautiful and soothing sounds of Uami Fagu. 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Now, and before this one, bedudlalele umculo ndicaphula from Ukarabo esithi ngifuna lo. These two songs zasitharake zasibekwa kwimizuzu elishumi elinambini emveni kwentsimbi yeshumi. I was very puzzled driving to work namhlanje ndikhunza ngu-Ami Fagu. 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And I don't know whether you know this part. Izinyoka isezantsi kwalapho ndihlala khona, which is mna ndihlala eDwisi. It's an uphill le ndawo sikuyo. And while I was driving to work, I noticed that akukho mbane pha. I am not sure as to the reasons behind ungabikho kombane. Is it cable theft or is it load shedding ibuyile? 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Nabantu basetinaga nabo bebekhe ababi nawo umbane for some time. About a week ago, if not two. And I'm thinking to myself, hayibo, kwenzekani? Don't you think ndokuba umasipala olawulayo uzidubule enyaweni? Because municipal elections are coming up. Why kuzawuvele abantu bangabi nambane ke ngoku? This is the perfect time to prove yourself. Yebo? Okay, is it just me? I don't know. But in confusile loo nto leyo, and if uhlale ezinyoka okanye uhlale etinarha, I'd love to know into yokuba what happened to umbane as far as your understanding goes. It is exactly 22 minutes after 10. Let's get into iThreesome Year 2 yanamhlanje. I've got three songs endiza kudlalela zona back to back. All I need you to do is have a listen to these songs and then let me know into yokuba out of these three, which one is your favorite this evening. Remember, Mondays are a boys' holiday, so I chose three musical gents to serenade you this evening. Sizawuqala with Will Downing, a city I don't want to lose. And then it's going to be followed by the late Peebo Bryson, a city Can You Stand the Rain? And then sizawuqukumbela ke ukasigqibezele with Johnny Gill, a city Take Me, I'm Yours. 086000-2375-072-999-8092. TRUFM is our Facebook page. Mbizana, we are coming to you. Mr. Abongile Mangala usibizile uthi ufuna ukudibanisa iteams, amateur teams in soccer as well as in netball. Netball teams are 16 and soccer teams are 32. 2 days of football. Just kuba sikwinyanga yoluntu. He decided in Dogbana is going to be giving back. Ngolo hlobo. 15,000 is up for grabs for a team yamajita eti begandi iyawine. Imagine that. And you might even see us just before we final. See that.
1: 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We have spots for 32 soccer teams and 16 netball teams. This tournament will take place at Lukilisweni Sports Grounds in Bizana from the 16th to the 18th of July 2026. 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
0: And I stand corrected. It's actually 10,000 for the soccer team and 5,000 for the netball. It's going to be a beautiful spectacle. I'm excited for the Abongile Mangala Sports Tournament. Kicking things off with Threesome Year 2, it's Will Downing. I don't want to lose you.

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0: Hai, ngicobani mashashela from elikhanyweni eKobokobo. Umamele uyanga Mayor Jaca on 3FM like no one else. 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
1: 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You're locked into the nightcap like no one else. Ongelekile.

0: The song that's playing beautifully in the background dates back to the year 1996, and it's by Johnny Gill from the album Let's Get the Mood Right. It's called Take Me, I'm Yours. It is the very same year, if you are old enough to remember, when South Africa had Utadu Raymond Mhlaba as their Eastern Cape provincial premier. Do you still remember? Yeah. And it's also the year, sadly, that the Sotho people lost their king, uKing Moshoeshoe. I hope I said that right. Moshoeshoe the second. It was an accident that happened on the 15th of January, back in 1996, as he was leaving his royal village and the capital of Maseru. The car plunged off a mountain in the early hours of the morning. And the Sotho people were without king for some time though. And before this one, I did play you music from the late Peebo Bryson, A City Can You Stand the Rain? And it's taken from an album that is named after that song, Can You Stand the Rain? And it dates back to the year 1991. Started things off with Will Downing from the album Invitation Only, A City I Don't Want to Lose You. There's got to be a song that you enjoyed out of these three songs. Which one is it? 086000-2375-072-999-8092-TRUFM is our Facebook page. Mhlambi, one of these songs tucks you in properly. Okanye mhlambi usahlele emotweni and you're contemplating ukuphuma kule ngqele and get into the house. And you're thinking, I'm not even married. There's nobody as ngube nondilindileyo. Ndizawuphinda ngiqala amashita abanda. Because you know with us guys, especially Tina Majida, this thing of winter sheets and summer sheets, if you're not in a relationship, we don't bother ourselves. Okanye maybe, just maybe, when njengo aqhama khungwayo, as well as usisiluleka pastile, you are pushing night shift. And this music gets you in the mood, you know, for that long night shift. Don't worry. Got more for that way. I've got more of that still coming through. But for now, ngeyiphi phakathi kwezi that sets your Sunday. Not Sunday, Aibo. Which of these three sets your Monday evening?
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0: 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TRUFM is our Facebook page. Played you three songs earlier from three musical gentlemen. Johnny Gill with Take Me, I'm Yours. Will Downing, I Don't Wanna Lose You. People Bryce and the Late, Can You Stand the Rain? Out of these three, which one is your song this evening?
1: 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The tournament is opened to amateur netball and soccer teams. 10,000 Rand is up for grabs for the winning soccer team and 5,000 Rand for the winning netball team. If you think your team has what it takes to win this tournament, register now by WhatsApping Olwen on 069-565-7985. We have spots for 32 soccer teams and 16 netball teams. This tournament will take place at Lukili Sweni Sports Grounds in Bizana from the 16th to the 18th of July 2026. Our spectators will enjoy three full days of non-stop entertainment, and many, many prizes are up for grabs. True FM brings you the Abongile Mangala Sports Tournament. Kuzozalwa like no one else. 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Under the code, we are committed to giving news that is accurate, comment that is fair, and programming that is not harmful to children and does not amount to hate speech or description of gratuitous violence or explicit sex. 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Direct any complaints in writing to the Broadcasting Complaints Commission of South Africa, PO Box 412-364, Craig Hall 2024. 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
0: 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Yakho this evening. Now a portfolio, Kanye Cruz Maki, Unimele Utinina Apo, Nitanda Upibo Bryson, Can You Stand the Rain? How true is this, Pushi? Give me a call, send me a voice note, or Unpalele ku Facebook. Uasalo Ilane, Utumele Ingwalane, Uti Can You Stand the Rain? And Usima Velisa, Uti Will Downing, I Don't Wanna Lose You, Utindi Mamele, Kunyeno Snao Misani, out in Port Alfred. Celiwe uthi uhamba no Johnny Gill this evening. Umfoboza sibathathu engqaleni ehluleka uthi song number 2 Mr. Mayor People Bryson, Can You Stand the Rain? Eginsberg uThelma Nkohla uthi Johnny Gill for me, and uSisa Thafeni representing Iggy Vincent out in Kugombo uthi Johnny Gill with Take Me I'm Yours. You love and True Molo. 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
3: Yho, hayi, wayifanele. 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
0: 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Thumele phaa i-voice note okanye nibhalele ku-TRUFM to let me know, out of these three songs, which one is your favorite? Umizana, out in ekamva elihle. And noma kanjani uthi Will Downing, I Don't Wanna Lose You, uthi utsho kabuhlungu gqit meya lo bhuti lowo. 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And uBonyete Nyetelabune uthi can you please awenze njalo Mr. Mayor, my brother uyazi wahlekisa wena andikosho uthi mandenze ndoni but uthi mandenze because he enjoys the show. Thank you very much Mhlobam. Unceba yena no Jaholo uthi show Buddha Mayor, for me I'll take song number 3, Johnny Gill Take Me I'm Yours, which I'm with you Nam Khrotman up until the last hour. Usbambe kutsolo ejojwini. Umboma Mboya uthi song number 2 out in Ginsberg. Nosfiwe Butwana elibode uthi uhamba no Johnny Gill Take Me I'm Yours. Ukayise Khongo uthi le 3 love it. Oh uthi yazithanda zontathu. Uthi kodwa ke sithathe u song number 2 Mayor because we need to choose. Sibusiso Mabrigado the second. Inga uthi show Mayor, people Bryson, can you stand the rain? Uthi ndikubambe ndilapha eGqeberha uthi asibonge. And last but not least on Facebook, that is uza lapha noza emdantsane kwa 17 uthi uhamba no people Bryson, can you stand the rain? It is exactly 5 minutes before 11. Send me those voice notes 072-999

0: tell me about yourself, Kenya. Okay, we are Nditika, and so the Ayaka Nditika. To Tumele Limal and Zogbun Spanjan Gubanina. Oh, what's your favorite color? We are Sanas Cook interview up, was our colors on the tick. The Nicky Mali lays out Tatin Begin Tawin and Dunbuzas on us and as on Tatas and send out. Thanks.
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0: It sounds of Usemito. It's called Heshe. Taken from the album that he dropped in 2020. Do you still remember the album that had ingoma ezifana no Naledi, Lerato, as well as the most famous single, Undozo Zisola? Yeah, we took this one from there. And before that one, Best Friends, Close Friends, Loiso Kijana, as well as Ulanga Mavuso, Besithi Inhliziyo. And we started things off with Ukabom, The Soil, as well as the Afro Traction, Besithi Plenty of Babies. 7 minutes after 11, 072-999-8092. TRUFM is our Facebook page, or alternatively, just give me a call. 086000-2375. And the reason for that is because earlier on in the show, when ndlale ingoma ezintathu kwisayibiza indoba yi-threesome yethu leya namhlanje, played you Will Downing and said, I don't want to lose you. Peebo Bryson, Can You Stand the Rain? And there was also Johnny Gill, Take Me, I'm Yours. Ndiyabuza ndoba, out of those three songs, which one is your favorite this evening? Now, Mendy out in Ekomani, uti, hi, the Nightcap Scheme. I enjoyed a bit of Peebo Bryson with Can You Stand the Rain? That is definitely my favorite girl.
1: Hashtag Nightcap, hashtag Trisom. Yeah, I haven't seen me. I'm trying to, seriously. Walking part with my Netinaha, my guy. 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Peebo Bryson.
0: Okay.
1: In Katie and I'm early session to experience.
0: Okay.
1: Yeah, man. Can You Stop the Rain? That's what's up, my guy. 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Man is on the man. Eish. 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
0: Yengekho na superstition yogxotha imvula okanye yile yogxotha izulu. 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
5: 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Was the lower crossroad up in Cape Town, Opuma Apo, M. Dolomba, location it was at Mount Coke. 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
0: Peebo Bryson is my song for this evening. 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

0: He found Jesus back in 2001. This is after he almost died. This is Dave Hollister. We've come too far. And before this one, I played you a bit of Khaled with a talk. Coming up, we do have immatrimonial sounds zethu zanamhlanje. It's almost like a musical wedding. We've got something new, something old, something borrowed, as well as something blue. Benchiloke kuwendathi with our something blue, we're still continuing celebrating the artist that is Brian Culbertson, as well as his music. We've got a song from him this evening. It's called Straight to the Heart, and izabe isiya ezinhlizweni zabantu that enjoy a bit of jazz. The grown and sexy, I youth endala. But I'm a 2K one as our partela Utone Teeth, a city pageant stage, and I'm a 1K. I'm going to treat them to a bit of Puff Johnson, a city true meaning of love. Is Dallas ka Ishmael. Yeah. Puff Johnson, while she lived in South Africa, one of the things that she did while in the country was to date our very own Ubutka Robaliteka, Ishmael. And for our Something Borrowed, we've got a group called the Amir, and they're going to be covering a song by a group that was recently in South Africa, Boys to Men. And that song will be On Bended Knees.
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2: Freelancing, gig work, side hustle. I understand.
3: Freelancing and side hustles, they are two prominent aspects of the gig economy. You understand? Mm-hmm. So freelancing involves working on a project or a contract basis for multiple clients or companies. While inside hustle, you know, refers to a secondary job or income stream that an individual will pursue alongside their employment.
2: Just
3: time to strategize. What is it that you want to do for that year? What do you how you want to achieve it? How you gonna go about doing it? Who's your target market? What are you going to take? What are you not going to take? Don't just go. What is your why other than money?
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from his 1997 album, Secrets. It is Sounds of O'Brien Culbertson, and it's called Straight to the Heart. And he was destined to make music. And I say this because his musical journey starts way when he was young, because he started playing the piano at age 8. And the year after, he started experimenting with drums. And then 2 years later, after he started with the piano, when he was 10, he started playing the trembo. And then he experimented Kwastanat 5, which is grade 7, with the bass. So you can just tell, Indoba, he was definitely destined to make music. And the fact that he went and chose jazz, it makes a lot of sense. And that was our Something Blue. And for Something Borrowed, Ndukudlalela Boys to Men, covered by a group called The Amir. They did a song from the album Utu, which is On Bended Knees. And for Ama 1K, I went and dug up a song by Puff Johnson from her debut album. And the song is called True Meaning. Beautiful music from the album O Miracle. And then for Ama 1K, because Aswavalilinga Panja, Asiti Ama 1K Panja. No. We all come together and teach each other good music. And for them, I treated them to music from Utone Teeth, a CT pageant stage. It's a song that was released Kulenyanga Kamei. And while on the subject of songs, yeah, after this one, I'm excited to play you Induku Esemgqubeni. Now, no, see, at 29, what we do Induku Esemgqubeni, ndiye ndikuthathe ndikudlalela ingoma obungayazi noba buyifuna, and izawuvela ifumana indawo yohlala entliziyweni.

0: But it sounds off Usher Raymond Jr. the Fifth. It's called Simple Things. And one of my favorite duets when it comes to songwriting. They are part and parcel of writing this song. I'm talking about Jimmy Jam as well as Terry Lewis. Taking us exactly to 13 minutes now before Begandi Nzimbiaka midnight. Still coming through. I'm excited. I've got a song up that I've been saving for the past 2 hours. And it dates back to the year 1998. And it was recorded with Stable as a single MCA, which is responsible for a lot of recording from various artists. I took the song from an album, Ebizwa U Love Always. Now, do you remember Ababafana Babini Bazalanayo? And they go by the names Casey and Jojo. Do you remember the duet? Okay, the group, if you will. Yeah. They are the ones that we have on Induku Yethu Esemgqubeni this evening. And Jojo was part and parcel of the songwriting. And together, no KC, they decided they are going to produce the song. And it's a beautiful song. It's going to take you to a place and time. And don't be shy to sing along to this one. Ungayenyusi volume. Baba Menwale will definitely understand. Xa baxelela into ba, hey, Mikey, le Induku Esemgqubeni esidlalelwa ngumeya.
1: 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The vibe. The edge. 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
0: To the rhythm. In fact, I don't even think about Melwane Banga Kalaza. Uzamvecula. Nyusa nje volume wena. 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

0: It is the soothing sounds of Casey and Jojo, All My Life. And that was Indugiye to SM Kubeni. That one song that I'm certain Indugba is of Manning now in Hlizyweni Yakho. And it will fit like the perfect puzzle. It's a song you didn't even know that you needed this Monday evening. And I hope and pray you enjoyed it as much as I did. It is time for me to head out of here and leave you in the more than capable hands of the music True FM has prepared for when between the hours of 12 up until 6 in the morning. There is a voice note year two of the day. Yes, I'm going to play you one song as of Valinkubo. And just before Ibegandi, we get into 12 and 6 and beyond, there's a voice note and is out in the Izal.
1: Kids say the darndest things.
2: What do you want to be when you grow up?
3: I love
2: you. What?
3: I love you.
2: What is it?
4: It's good. This child wants to be a lemon.
5: Yes.
6: Okay, why? Because I'm not.
4: Yes, and okay. He was once a lemon before.
6: When he was a baby?
4: He was a baby, yes. I feel like I also did young man. I mean, when life throws you lemons, I get him.
6: Be a lemon so you can make your own lemonade. I hear you. Okay, I see the vision. I see the vision.
1: Kids say the darndest things.
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0: It is time for me to head on out of here and leave you in the more than capable hands of the music True FM has prepared for Wena from 12 up until 3. But I do have a voice note from Musfiso and Funu Izala, Dave.
7: Hi, man. Hi, young. Hey, hi. I was in the Western Kuwait. I'm going to go to the Langa. Hi, yeah. Hi, man. I was going to go to the Florida to the place today.
0: I'm going to be back tomorrow between the hours of 10 and midnight. So, ndiyacela intoba usethe reminder or an alarm, so that we join each other, Ngomso. Because I've got beautiful music on a Tuesdays, two way to one Ngomso. I've got music from Durand Beran, Benar, in actual fact. Durand Benar. That's what we have on a Tuesdays, two. And with Threesome Year Two, I've got Liquid Deep, the City Fairy Tale, the reprise. I've got a 702, the City Get It Together. And then, continuing with the Boys to Men, Baza Ubuya with Threesome Year Two, Ngomso. The City Dreams. Awufuni ukuphoswa. You don't want to miss this one. From Elamica Island, did you remember to hustle in silence? Because your achievements will definitely make enough noise. After this one, this is Glenn Jones. It's called Love Songs. I've got a voice note that comes from Mtata. And it will be our voice note of the day. Good evening.

0: Ja, I'm gonna wanna mhlanje. I was strong, man. It shows that so we can be deep, cool. More especially Sunday. Actually, it was a chilling Sunday. And I'm sure is very enjoying this music tonight. Surely, with this music. Awesome play, playlist, my guy. And I really appreciate it, man. Thank you so much. Come to me, I somehow. But then go, keep on pressing that button, man. Yeah, I was out of woman, man. Nalona again, I go plush eye on eye, man. You know what I mean? I feel my guy. That's just Black Star.
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